0: was farmer. That's all they wanted to do.
1: Didn't know who
2: I don't think I could tell you the name of the opposition leader at the moment.
0: There you go. Like, we...
1: Jace also doesn't know the national anthem.
2: No, I do. I just don't know that verse.
1: No, you didn't know the second line.
3: You bugged up the first
2: Anyway,
3: verse.
2: It's not about me. Back to the 100, Andy.
0: So Albo on Face the 100. He gets asked about Trump flat out. So that was fascinating to hear his response on that. But the other thing I asked him is, like, you know, when you don't like a foreign leader, and I'm not linking that to Trump, so don't take that out of context. But I said, it's all they wanted to do.
1: Didn't know who
2: I don't think I could tell you the name of the opposition leader at the moment.
0: There you go. Like, we...
1: Jace also doesn't know the national anthem.
2: No, I do. I just don't know that verse.
1: No, you didn't know the second line.
3: You bugged it up the

0: good at you giving the fake smile when you, for the press, have to do the handshake.
1: I've seen the promo. Yeah. He's good at doing the fake smile.
2: Yeah, you'd have to be.
3: And don't they all buy each other gifts as well? Wouldn't you just buy the most repulsive gift for a...
0: What's that? What's the most repulsive gift?
3: Well, I don't know.
0: A
3: Carlton jumper, mate.
2: Oh, my God.
3: Don't they do a handover of gifts?
2: Remember when he was going to see Donald Trump, we're asking what he was going to get.
1: I don't think he's actually down at Westfield.
3: You don't think?
1: No, it was when
2: Elbow was meeting the royal family the kids and we were like, what are you going to take? And he took baby little Ugg boots and
0: that's a good solid gift.
3: A six-pack of Elbow lager or whatever it is.
1: But he's not allowed
2: What's
1: to take
2: Elbow
1: gifts.
2: Lager?
3: He's got his own beer.
1: Yeah. He does not.
2: No, he doesn't.
1: Yes, he does.
3: Yeah.
1: Mid-strength?
3: Yeah, he took... He went to see Keir Starmer, the Britain PM, took along a six-pack of his own beer.
1: Yeah. It's on tap in some pubs. You need to get it at bloody Old Mates.
0: Oh, yeah, exactly. Elbow beer.
2: Right. I reckon Old Mates is doing all right. Elbows lager.
1: Speaking of Old Mates, Clint and I were talking about this in pre-drinks because we're on from 5:30. I believe there was a theft that's gone down at Old Mates.
0: Yes.
2: Oh, my God, I can't believe that.
3: A serious theft as well.
0: Yeah. Someone stole the Australian Women's Weekly cookbook front cover that we've got framed.
1: So they've taken the whole frame?
0: They've taken the whole frame.
2: It's
1: put down
2: camera.
1: Their pants?
0: Yeah, and took up the jumper and out. And so we said, hey, look, we've got the person on camera.
2: We know who you are.
0: We know who you are. We don't know who they are because Manhattan's a big city. But we've identified the person, but we just want it back. And so we said, look, if it comes back safely, $8 schooners for the rest of May.
1: See, I think this is a dangerous offer.
0: It came back this morning.
1: That's exactly right. And what do you think everyone's going to do now? Go down and flog it to get $8 schooners?
0: Now I feel like we're just going to have theft rights.
1: Yes.
2: You've rewarded.
1: And I was like, what are you doing?
0: We should have gone the other way. Yes. If it doesn't come back, $20
2: schooners. Yeah.
1: I was like, mate, next time I'm there, I'm going to flog something.
0: But it got returned safely this morning, anonymously dropped off.
1: How was it returned? Just on the doorstep?
0: Yep. Anonymously dropped off this morning.
2: They just left it on the doorstep. Mm.
3: Well, thank goodness for
2: that. Do we know if it was an Australian or American? It feels like a very Australian thing to do.
0: Do you reckon?
2: Yeah. I want the Women's Weekly cookbook on my wall in my New York apartment.
0: Yeah, probably. I don't know, but I'll try and get more details for you.
2: Yes, please.
1: What cakes did you get as a kid out of the Women's Weekly book?
0: The cricket pitch.
3: We were talking about that this morning.
2: The train.
1: I had the swimming pool, the jelly.
0: With the jelly.
2: Oh, yeah, that was doing it.
0: Yeah.
2: Solid. Yeah. And the duck. Remember the duck with the...
1: Only need two chips, Mum. I'll eat the packet.
2: All right, Andy, talk to us about the 100 because I love when you come on and give us
0: competition
2: questions.
0: Between the three of you.
1: Yep. Okay, done.
0: Here we go. We'll just jump into it. It's all about percents. This is about Australians' behaviour. What percent of Australians have been resuscitated?
1: Oh.
3: 12%. Oh, that's high.
1: I was going to say
2: 4%.
1: I'm going to go 8.
0: Oh, 8! Bang!
2: Well done.
3: Wow. Well done.
0: He's off to a flyer.
1: Anyone here?
3: No. Haven't been so lucky.
0: What percent of Australians have broken up with someone after something they saw on their social media?
2: On the other person's social media?
0: Yeah.
2: Oh, 30.
3: Really?
2: Yeah, chicks blow up all the time about stuff blokes put on social media.
3: 20s?
1: I'm going to say 45.
0: Clint's got this one. Just 4%.
2: Oh, 4%?
3: Really?
2: Wow. They're not stupid enough to put it on.
0: You've got to remember, it's the all of Australia. Yeah. So that includes the 70-year-olds.
1: Yeah. Did you have to explain that question to the 70-year-olds? All right, one more. Go.
0: Okay. Here we go.
1: I've just realised this show could really get you in an argument with your partner if you're watching together.
0: Opinion-based question.
2: Oh.
0: What percent of Australians feel it's okay to tell their partner they find someone else attractive?
1: Oh, those silly people. Oh, my God. This is like the people I married at first sight where they put the photos in the wrong order.
2: Oh, it'd be high.
3: Yeah. Honesty is the best policy, isn't it?
2: Oh, wait. How is it worded to say that someone else is attractive?
0: Yes.
2: Oh.
1: 32%.
2: It's 60.
3: Yeah, I would say about 50.
2: 75.
3: 50.
0: 63.
2: Yeah,
0: well done.
2: No.
0: Do you guys split
2: it's all the chicks, right? We don't mind saying, oh, he's hot. But if it's the other way around, we're like, what do you mean? What do you mean? That 63% is all females.
0: Oh, my partner, Beck, she'll just list them. When I say, what's your leave pass? She's got a running list.
2: Oh,
0: like 7 or so.
1: Which is not great. One day, your line of work, you're going to meet them.
0: Yeah, one day I said to Beck, if you had to sleep with one of my friends.
2: Now that's a slippery question.
0: Who would you pick? Before I finished the K on pick, she went, Ben or Tim?
2: I could answer that about you.

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2: 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In the city, Hutt Street will be closed until 1 p.m. between Angus Street and Halifax Street for the Roaring Start event. In North Adelaide and the city, there'll be closures on and around War Memorial Drive all day for the Brooks Marathon Festival, with lane closures on Park Terrace, Jeffcott Road and Barton Terrace West. Bundy's Road and McKinnon Parade are also affected. Port Road will be affected too. 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A message from the Government of South Australia. Showers today with a high of 19. Right now, it's 14 degrees. Now at Harvey Norman, take a further 10% off all Australian-made AH Beard mattresses. Hurry, ends Monday. Don't miss a further 10% off AH Beard mattresses at Harvey Norman now.
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0: Good morning and welcome to your Sunday. It's your Nova Breakfast Show. You've got Jason Lauren.
1: Guys, you may recall earlier this week I was telling you that my poor sister-in-law, Steph, who I adore.
2: Oh, no, don't laugh.
1: It's not funny. No. But she's had plastic surgery on her hand because she had a knife incident while opening a kid's toy. Her thumb was basically hanging
2: off. So did she have to go under?
1: Oh, yeah.
2: They had
1: to reattach the tendons and then give plastic surgery. Oh, like her thumb was pretty much hanging on by the skin.
0: My mum broke her tendon when she was like in her 60s and she just never got it fixed. But it was the bird finger.
1: So did it say stiff or bent?
0: Yeah, no, stiff.
2: Oh, she couldn't bend it.
0: Well, so when she was driving around, it just always looked like she was flipping the bird.
2: Oh, no. That's
1: well, that could have been Steph always doing thumbs up. Except it was flopping, so
0: thanks,
1: it would be
0: guys.
1: More thumbs like down. Thumbs down. So she's got a cast on that hand. Anyway, she tried to do something with the other hand and she damaged her finger on the other hand and her finger is now in plaster on the other hand too. It's a diabolical mess. She's got a two-year-old, my beautiful niece, Cece, who is in daycare, obviously stepping up the daycare hours.
2: Because so she's double. She's one like the bloke out of Something About Mary.
1: Her left hand is a bionic arm, it looks like, and
0: Police
1: the right
0: Academy.
1: Finger.
0: Yeah, Police Academy, he's got this.
1: Well, it's just the right finger. But my niece is at daycare and they walk her to and from daycare in her pram, but it's hard to push the pram because it's hard to control up and down hills with one hand and only three fingers because one finger's in plaster.
0: You need a double prep. Put anyway, Cece and Steph in the pram.
1: Seriously. So I've been asked to help on kinder pickup.
0: Oh, God.
1: Even kinder, it's daycare.
2: Hey, sis, welcome to the club.
0: What?
1: Oh, my good golly gosh, I get there. There's also, what are you parents doing? There's a huge sign saying, please fold your prams down. I walk into this cupboard and it looks like where prams go to die. There's, I reckon, 100 prams.
2: 100 bugaboos.
1: And they all, look at this pram graveyard. All look the same.
2: Oh, yeah.
1: So I'm like, which one is it? She goes, oh, it's the one with the pink water bottle. I'm like, sis.
2: Oh, so it's your park and ride, dude.
1: Well, they leave, they put the pram, they obviously, I don't know, is this what parents are doing? You drop the child, you put the pram in this cupboard thing.
0: Yeah, well, like if I can leave the pram there, I'll leave it there.
1: The kid up and you put it, but the prams, it's like a jigsaw. You've got to get, I had to get 20 out to get hers out.
0: Try getting the kid in the car at Westfield, put the shopping in the back, packing down the pram, all while Jerry's sitting there with his indicator on wanting your parking
1: spot. No, that's
0: fine.
1: Jerry can wait. This is the worst system. Why? They need parking lots for the prams in there.
0: Hang on. Are you suggesting valet at daycare?
1: Oh, I mean, that would be ideal.
0: You want pram valet.
1: I have never in my life seen the pram situation like that. Are you in pram territory when you pick up your nephew?
2: There's, with Ollie, sort of, if I have to get him from preschool. But thankfully, Leo's now in prep, so there's not the need for prams. It's more scooters.
1: Scooter parking. The kids are in scooters.
0: Oh, yeah. And then you've got to pick
1: them up. No, these are two-year-olds.
0: You've got to take them to basketball, don't you?
2: Yeah, basketball.
0: So we've got balls rolling around in the boot of the car?
2: We've got the balls rolling around. We've also got change of clothes. We've got all that sort of stuff. What?
0: How's the mums?
2: Well, we've had school holidays, so they'll be itching for it.
1: Oh, that is absolutely foul. Well, you think they're counting down the school holiday days until they get
0: in
1: to school?
0: In fact, Deborah, put on some Estee Lauder. Clint Stanaway's coming.
2: It's this afternoon, so I'll report back on Monday.
1: You reckon they're going to be itching to see you?
2: What do you do on the holidays?
1: You reckon they'll be itching for small talk with you? Is so foul.
0: Please.
1: Foul town, Louisiana, that's what I'm calling
0: that.
1: My
0: God.
1: Anyway, parents, I feel for you getting those bloody strollers out.
0: And I feel for the mums that have to deal with Clint this afternoon.
1: Oh, I can't even think about it.
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5: 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In the city, Hutt Street will be closed until 1pm between Angus Street and Halifax Street for the Roaring Start event. In North Adelaide and the city, there'll be closures on and around War Memorial Drive all day for the Brooks Marathon Festival, with lane closures on Park Terrace, Jeffcott Road and Barton Terrace West. Bundy's Road and McKinnon Parade are also affected. Port Road will be affected too. 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A message from the Government of South Australia. Showers today with a high of 19. Right now, it's 14 degrees. Now at Harvey Norman, take a further 10% off all Australian-made AH Beard mattresses. Hurry, ends Monday. Don't miss a further 10% off AH Beard mattresses at Harvey Norman now.
1: Jody and Hazy, back tomorrow from 6.
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18: Hello, I'm Eleanor Quirk. The opposition's urging the federal government to extend cuts to the fuel excise beyond June 30. Labor halved the levy by 26 cents a litre in April, but the relief was only planned to last for 3 months, with the Strait of Hormuz still mostly shut. Nationals MP David Littleproud says the relief will likely need to be extended.
19: The bonds are going to continue to drop, and so therefore the straits are going to continue to be blocked, and that means we're going to have supply issues.
18: Three people are dead after a serious assault in Sydney southwest. The bodies of a woman aged in her 60s and a man in his 20s were discovered by police who were called to the Rosemeadow property early this morning. Another man in his 60s suffered critical injuries and later died in hospital. A 32-year-old man's in custody. The family of 5-year-old Kumanjayi Little Baby has thanked the Alice Springs community for its support as police prepare to lay charges over her death. Her grandfather, Walpiri elder Robin Granat, says the family's overwhelmed by the generosity.
20: It made us think that, yes, we have people who really supported us.
18: Doctors are calling for greater regulation of nicotine pouches. The AMA is concerned unapproved products are entering the market and being promoted to younger people. AMA Vice President Associate Professor Julian Raitt says the products can have serious side effects.
21: Raised blood pressure, a lot of mouth and gum irritation, also some stomach upsets, particularly where they have very high levels of nicotine.
18: And the Glitterati is preparing for fashion's Night of Nights. The Met Gala, set to be held tomorrow in New York this year. Theme costume art.
2: Nova Sport.
18: The Tigers have put an end to their losing streak, beating West Coast by 11 points at Optus Stadium. Richmond coach Adam Uze says it was a huge effort by his depleted side.
28: Obviously really proud of the group. We're dealing with a fair bit off the field with availability and things like that, so this would be easily one of the best wins I've been involved in because of that.
18: Carlton suffered another loss, this time to St Kilda by 39 points. Geelong over the Roos by 49, and Brisbane too good for Essendon, taking the win by 64 points. And you're up to date on the latest from the newsroom.
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30: 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Happy Sunday. It's Molly with you, serving up your fresh hits and throwbacks. Are we all okay? Have we recovered from the fact that, yes, Harry Styles is off the market officially? Engaged to Zoe Kravitz, weirdly with a ring that's similar to her last engagement, but we're not going to talk about it. He's coming up in the next 15 minutes.

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It's another winning weekend here on Nova. I don't think there's anything genuinely better in this world than submitting annual leave. Am I right? I'm going to let you know how you can pick up a trip to London for two to see some of the biggest artists in the world in the next 15 minutes here on Nova. If the whole-

0: We love Ray here on Nova, and you do too, right? So you'd be okay with us,
1: I don't know,
0: sending you to London with your best mate to see her at Wembley Stadium at Capitals Summertime Ball. This lineup is sick. Niall Horan, Calvin Harris, Jason Derulo, Fatboy Slim, Miles Smith. Honestly, the list goes on. These tickets are for the Golden Circle too. So you're going to be front and center. No waiting around for hours, holding on, trying not to go to the toilet because you don't want to lose your spot. We are hooking you

0: up. You're getting spending money, the whole deal. So make sure you get your registrations in via the Nova Player and win your way to London with Nova to have a Euro summer on us. You're welcome.
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1: 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In Rosewater, emergency waterworks on Grand Junction Road near Newcastle Street. In the city, Hart Street will be closed until 1 p.m. between Angus Street and Halifax Street for the Roaring Start event. In North Adelaide and the city, there will be closures on and around War Memorial Drive all day for the Brooks Marathon Festival, with lane closures on Park Terrace, Jeffcott Road and Barton Terrace. 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

0: Afrojack, Sia and David Guetta on Nova for your Sunday morning. Hi. After 11, I want to put out a bit of a welfare check for Adam Levine. He looks so different, right? It's like he's been hanging out with Kris Jenner and her surgeon. I mean, we don't judge, but I just want to remember a time where everything was pure. So I'm going to put on some vintage Maroon 5 for you after the break.
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2: crime Eleanor Quirk. Northern Territory Police have now charged a suspect over the death of a 5-year-old girl in Alice Springs. 47-year-old Jefferson Lewis remains under heavy guard in Darwin after being moved from Alice Springs over safety concerns following violent riots. He's expected to appear in court via video link this week. Commissioner Martin Doyle says he's facing a number of charges.
13: I can announce that yesterday evening, Jefferson Lewis was formally charged with one count of murder and two counts of sexual assault. This remains a deeply distressing matter, and our thoughts are firmly with Kumanjai's family, loved ones and the wider community that have been deeply impacted by these events.
2: More pain at the petrol pump looks likely as the deadlock in peace talks between the US and Iran pushes oil prices up. Oil now trading at $174 Australian dollars a barrel. That's the highest level since Iran all but closed the Strait of Hormuz. Pressure's now building on the federal government to extend its cut the fuel excise beyond the 30th of June. There are fears a third consecutive interest rate rise will push would-be home buyers out of the market. All four big banks are tipping the Reserve Bank Board will lift rates again on Tuesday. Canstar Sally Tindall says the maximum amount someone on the average wage can borrow could drop by up to $36,000.
16: That's an extreme difference between potentially getting the winning bid in at an open home or in an auction and missing out yet again on another property.
2: And the Prince and Princess of Wales have released a new photo and video of Princess Charlotte to mark her 11th birthday. Nova Sport. In footy action today, first up it's Melbourne and the Swans at the SCG, then Gold Coast host the Giants at Carrara to wrap up the round. Suns coach Damien Hardwick hoping for a bumper crowd as fans make the most of Queensland's public holiday tomorrow.
20: Yeah, they've got the vast majority of their players back as well, so they're a different unit than what they probably were at the start of the year. They're playing some, you know, the last three weeks have been very much the Giants of old, so it's going to be a great game. We're excited for it, we're looking forward to it. We're hoping to get a lot of people there Sunday night, day off the next day, grab a few beers, come watch a good game of footy.
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23: 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We've got Maroon 5 on the way, Olivia Dean and Miley Cyrus. Oh, we love her. I still haven't been able to get over the 20th anniversary of Hannah Montana, so it's only right to put on the song that gave her her first Grammy, right? 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
3: Let's get the party started. 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That's when I knew that your heart was scarring. Friends to lovers need a part to star in. 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

to hear on Nova. If you would like to see this man, Noah Kahan, on his The Great Divide tour, make sure you download the Nova Play. It's totally free. Get your registrations in and we could be sending you there, which would be so nice, right? You'd leave on cloud nine because he's the most wholesome man in music. This is Nova. I could

Disco Lines and Tinashe on Nova. Ah, I love that song. So good. 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I'm serving up your fresh hits and throwbacks. I've got Kato and John on the way, a song that's almost nearly impossible to sing along to. When it plays, you try and tell me if you can and turn the lights off.

0: 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Nova 919. Now at Harvey Norman, take a further 10% off all Australian-made AH Beard mattresses. Hurry ends Monday. Don't miss a further 10% off AH Beard mattresses at Harvey Norman now. In Unley, look out for a crash on Greenhill Road near Salisbury Street, causing delays there. Rosewater, emergency waterworks on Grand Junction Road near Newcastle Street. And in the city, Hutt Street will be closed until 1pm between Angus Street and Halifax Street for the Roaring Start event. In North Adelaide in the city, there will be closures on and around War Memorial Drive all day for the Brooks Marathon Festival. 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Showers today with a high of 19. Right now it's 15 degrees. 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

0: I'm going to be real with you. This is the song that made me love Tame Impala. You're on Nova for another winning weekend. I'm going to let you know how you can pick up a trip or two to London. Euro summer, baby, all on us. I got those details coming your way after 12. Plus, I want to play you my favourite song from Sabrina Carpenter. Everyone is talking about her following her epic headlining performance at Coachella. Taste will play in the next 10 minutes. You're on Nova.
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13: Now at Harvey Norman, take a further 10% off all Australian-made AH Beard mattresses. Hurry ends Monday. Don't miss a further 10% off AH Beard mattresses at Harvey Norman now. In Unley, look out for a crash on Greenhill Road near Salisbury Street, causing delays there. Rosewater, emergency waterworks on Grand Junction Road near Newcastle Street. And in the city, Hutt Street will be closed until 1 p.m. between Angus Street and Halifax Street for the Roaring Start event. In North Adelaide and the city, there will be closures on and around War Memorial Drive all day for the Brooks Marathon Festival. 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Showers today with a high of 19. Right now it's 15 degrees. 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
21: Hello, I'm Eleanor Quirk. The man suspected of abducting and killing a 5-year-old girl in Alice Springs has now been formally charged. NT Police Commissioner Martin Doyle says Jefferson Lewis will front court this week on a number of charges.
22: The charges that he's been formally laid are murder and 2 counts of sexual assault. This outcome follows an extensive and complex investigation, and I just want to thank all of the members involved for their professionalism and dedication in reaching this outcome.
21: Meanwhile, the opposition maintains a royal commission should be called to address sexual abuse in Indigenous communities. Nationals leader Matt Canavan says the federal government isn't doing enough to address the issue.
23: While this shocking instance, horrific instance, not particularly to blame on any individual in the government, the lack of action here concerns me. I think we have to move on from the voice. We've got to get back to taking practical steps to improve people's lives.
21: The government says it will consider extending the cut to the fuel excise beyond the deadline date, with fuel prices expected to start spiking again. The 26 cent per litre cut was brought in April as a temporary relief measure for 3 months, but with peace talks stalling between Iran and the US, the oil price is again creeping up. Assistant Treasurer Daniel Molino says a decision on an extension will be made closer to the deadline date.
24: We're just 1 month into that fuel excise cut. I think we need to really see how the overseas conflict evolves, how prices evolve for oil. But I think, you know, it is doing what it was intended to do.
21: And in Hollywood, another writers' strike has been narrowly avoided, with their union striking a 4-year deal with the major studios for better pay and conditions.
20: Nova Sport.
21: First up in footy today, the Swans and Demons doing battle at the SCG. Sydney coach Dean Cox says Melbourne's a dangerous side.
25: They've been really impressive this season, and you know, obviously with some players in form, but you know, they're playing a really fast, exciting brand of footy. They've kicked over 100 points 5 times, so we need to make sure defensively we're really sound.
21: And to wrap up the round tonight, it's the Giants and the Suns on the Gold Coast. And you're up to date on the latest from the newsroom.
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26: 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I've got a little Sabrina Carpenter up my sleeve, a little Alex Warren, and the ultimate throwback from Rihanna. You are going to love it. It's going to take you out of your Sunday blues and back to a time where life was simple. 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

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This lineup is genuinely insane. Ray's going to be there, Niall Horan, Calvin Harris, Jason Derulo. This list is massive. 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
1: If you had one shot or one opportunity to seize everything you ever wanted in one moment, would you capture it?

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Rima and Selena Gomez on Nova for your Sunday afternoon. Selena Gomez is someone who is 1,000% going to be attending Taylor Swift's epic bachelorette party. It's got to be soon. We know that her and Travis are stopping at no expense. Reportedly, $10 million is the budget. That is a lot of streamers and a lot of straws. 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Elizabeth Taylor is playing next on Nova.

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4: 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Some of the cheapest unleaded is 169.5 at Yugo in West Hindmarsh and 171.5 at BP in Mile End. Some of the cheapest diesel is 233.5 at Solo, Nailsworth and 235.5 at Liberty in Camden Park. 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Showers today heading for a top of 19 degrees. 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That's the latest Fuel Watch on Nova.
0: Yeah. Nova. Here we go.
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6: 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Well, it's another winning weekend here on Nova. My name is Molly. If you want to see Harry Styles when he brings his beautiful face to Australia later this year, make sure you get your registrations in via the Nova player. 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

0: Eilish. What a beautiful princess angel she is. This is Birds of a Feather on Nova. I don't think I've recovered from her going out on stage with Justin Bieber and finally becoming the one less lonely girl. It's the wholesome content we need in our lives. After the break, I want to take you back to the noughties with Beyonce and Jay-Z, a song that you definitely sung along to on SingStar. Let's put it that way. It's Nova.
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0: on Nova for your Sunday afternoon. And it's nearly 2 o'clock, so I need to love and leave you. I'm so sorry. I'll be back next weekend. Jermaine is in next, serving up your fresh hits and throwbacks. And I know he has that fabulous song from the brand new Devil Wears Prada 2 that is going to play after 2 here on Nova. Fresh hits.
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14: 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In Rosewater, look out for emergency roadworks on Grand Junction Road near Newcastle Street. North Adelaide and the city closures on and around War Memorial Drive. That's for the Brooks Marathon Festival. We have lane closures on Park Terrace and Barton Terrace West. In Crayfers, on the Southeastern Freeway, barrier damage following an earlier truck crash. Speed restrictions are still in place in both directions there. Allow extra time through the hills. 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Right now, it's 18 degrees on Adelaide's Nova 919. 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
18: Oh, yes, hello, it's Jermaine here. Let's get on the songs you love to make your Sunday afternoon just that much better, okay? Are you loving that Gaga song with Doechii from that Devil Wears Prada 2 soundtrack? It's called Runway. Man, that song is fabulous as hell. Let's get on Runway in the next 10 minutes, kicking things off

Nothing vibes harder on a Sunday afternoon than a perfect Olivia Dean song like Man I Need. A non-stop hits here on Nova. It's Jermaine here. And maybe the trip that you need is going to London and seeing the biggest stars in the world for the Capitals Summertime Ball. Head to the Nova Player app right now for your chance to win. Let's get on Bruno. You step up.

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3: 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Like, wait, babe, let me

0: Afternoon, non-stop hits here on Nova. It's Jermaine here, and we're all about playing the songs Australia loves. And you know, I've got to tell you, I went to an Anzac Day party last week, and that song from Sam Fender and Olivia Dean, the fresh hit, rang me in. Just a few of the notes played, and everyone went wild. That's when you know a song is timeless. Let's get on the song that we all love, Rain Me In, right after this, okay? Stay right there.
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0: for your Sunday afternoon here on Nova. It's Jermaine here, Nonstop Hits. We've got that brand new Olivia Rodrigo fresh hit that the country is loving, Drop Dead, happening in the next 5 minutes. But did I tell you, we could be sending you to one of the biggest music events in the world at one of the most iconic venues, Wembley Stadium in London, for Capital's Summertime Bowl. Niall Horan, Calvin Harris, Ray, everyone is going to be there. And your chance to win is right now at novafm.com.au.
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23: 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Right now, it's 19 degrees on Adelaide's Nova 919. 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
25: Turn it up. Your weekend soundtrack is right here.
0: Oh yeah, let's vibe up your Sunday afternoon and get on the songs that you love. I'm talking maybe some throwbacks from the 2000s. How about three of them in a row? Flo Rida, Kelly Clarkson, Kings of Leon, Nova's 9 Minutes of the Noughties, happening after brand new Olivia Rodrigo. Let's go!

Nova's hitting rewind and channeling some Y2K energy with the biggest hits of the noughties. This is Nova's 9 minutes of the noughties.

love this tune from Ella Langley. It's Choose in Texas for your Sunday afternoon here on Nova. It's Jermaine here. Come on, Ella. Just when I thought I got him, if you listen to the song closely, the lyrics are so heartbreaking. It's a beautiful song. Let's amp up the vibes. It's a Sunday afternoon. Let's keep it going with the tunes that we love, like Zara Larsson. Everyone loves Lush Life. I've got that playing right after Somba, one of our faves. Let's get on Home Record nice and loud for your Sunday.

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0: Olivia Dean. It's so easy. It's so easy to win big here on Nova, and it's a winning weekend. Did I tell you, we've got your chance to jet off to London to go to one of the biggest music events in the world. It's the Capitals Summertime Bowl at Wembley Stadium. I'm talking Niall Horan, Calvin Harris, Jason Derulo, Ray. 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

0: Vedera, just giving us one of the biggest party bangers of 2026. That's Think About Us, non-stop hits here on Nova. It's Jermaine here for your Sunday afternoon. And here at Nova, we do think about you because we want you to have the best experiences possible. We want you to win those. And I think for this winning weekend, we're going to take you to Wembley Stadium in London for one of the biggest music events of all time. It's the Capitals Summertime Bowl. I'm talking Niall Horan, Calvin Harris, Jason Derulo, Ray. It's star-studded. 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
18: Now at Harvey Norman, take a further 10% off all Australian-made AH Beard mattresses. Hurry ends Monday. Don't miss a further 10% off AH Beard mattresses at Harvey Norman now. In McGill, we're seeing delays northbound on Penfold Road at McGill Road. Unley, slow southbound on Unley Road at Park Street. South Plimpton, also busy westbound on Cross Road at Marion Road. In Beulah Park, look out for delays northbound on Portrush Road just near McGill Road. In Crayfords, on the southeastern freeway, barrier damage following an earlier truck crash. Speed restrictions are in place there, allow extra travel time through the hills. Petstock, therefore the thrifty ones, with pet supplies up to 30% off during their mayhem sale. Up to 30% off ends tomorrow at Petstock. The blue ones, T's and C's, apply. Getting down to 12 degrees tonight, tomorrow showers and a top of 19. Right now, it's 15 degrees on Adelaide's Nova 919. 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
0: All of the biggest music fans are going to be at one event next month, and that's Capital Summertime Bowl in London. And if you want to be in the middle of 80,000 people at Wembley Stadium, I'm going to tell you how to get there in the next few songs, okay? In the meantime, let's get on more fresh hits like Kato and John. This is Turn the Light.

non-stop hits for your Sunday afternoon here on Nova. It's Jermaine here. Now picture this, 80,000 of the world's biggest music fans together at Wembley Stadium for one of the biggest music events in the world. It's Capital Summertime Bowl with the biggest stars. Imagine seeing Niall Horan, Calvin Harris, Jason Derulo, Ray, Robin, Lola Young. They're all going to be there. And we've got your chance to win all weekend. 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Go and do that while I get on more non-stop hits like Tame Impala, Dracula for your Sunday on Nova.

0: 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Picture this. You're in the sea of 80,000 of the world's biggest music fans, one of the most iconic venues in the world. I'm talking Wembley Stadium in London. Everyone is gearing up to hear Bebe Rexha perform this, and it drops. And everyone is jumping and the energy is wild. You could be in the middle of that. Capital Summertime Bowl, we've got your chance to win right now at novafm.com.au or the Nova Player app. Go and do that right now.
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5: 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Don't tough it out on your own. Yeah.

She'll be all right. 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

0: Olivia Dean. There is just something about Rein Me In that I love so much. I think it just feels like a warm hug. It feels like the perfect song to play on a Sunday afternoon. And that's what we do here on Nova. Non-stop hits that the whole country loves. Like Avicii. He's pretty much a national treasure to us. Let's get in one of his throwbacks in the next 10 minutes. And the best song of Tay-Tay's album Showgirl, Elizabeth Taylor, all happening right after this.
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11: Penny's picnicking in one of Dad's favourite places. 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
18: 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North Adelaide, look out for a crash on War Memorial Drive, affecting travel both ways. Beverly, it's busy northbound on East Avenue at Horse Road. Unley Park, look out for delays in both directions on Cross Road at Unley Road. In Rosewater, we have emergency roadworks on Grand Junction Road near Newcastle Street. Now at Harvey Norman, take a further 10% off all Australian-made AH Beard mattresses. Hurry, ends Monday. Don't miss a further 10% off AH Beard mattresses at Harvey Norman now. Getting down to 12 degrees tonight, tomorrow showers and a top of 19. Right now, it's 15 degrees on Adelaide's Nova 919. 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
0: Yes, hello, it's Jermaine here. Let's kill off those Sunday scaries and get on more non-stop hits. I've got a brand new song from Olivia Dean. If you haven't heard Baby Steps yet, prepare to have one of your favourite songs of 2026 to be played. You're going to love it so much. It plays in the next 10 minutes. So

Across Adelaide, this is Nova.

Got hits here on Nova. It's Jermaine here. Let's get more on like that Lady Gaga and Doechii song. It is such a fab song. I feel like I want to Vogue every time I hear it. It's Runway. It's going to play after brand new Olivia Rodrigo. We love this tune. It's Drop Dead on Nova.

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0: Can you imagine hearing this song live in front of 80,000 people at Wembley Stadium in London? Like, can you, do you think that's possible? Because we're going to make it possible for you at Capital Summertime Bowl. We've got your chance to win all weekend. 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We love that tune. It's playing right after this, okay? Let's go Nova.
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0: And non-stop hits here on Nova. It's Jermaine here. 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
13: 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In the north of Truro, the Sturt Highway is closed for the run both ways due to a crash between Barton Road and Trial Road. Avoid the area for now. Cavan, another crash. This one on Port Wakefield Road along the Princess Highway at the intersection with Diagonal Road. Traffic is busy at the intersection in all directions in any case there. At Cravers, no change for the southeastern freeway. A damaged road barrier sees a reduced speed limit in place near the interchange, affecting the run both ways. At Edwardstown, some traffic event at the intersection for Cross Road and South Road. South Australia, this is huge. 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Weather dropping to 12 degrees overnight. Showers continue for tomorrow and a top temp of 19 on the way. Right now sitting on 16 degrees. 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Adelaide's Nova 919.
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6: She's here. Oh.
0: It's the year 2026. What? And life is good.
6: Back for a Sunday night. My name is Maddie Rowe. Producer Alicia is here.
7: Hello.
6: We are ready to serve you 60 minutes of Australian music. Sunday nights are for new Australian music. Yeah. So tonight you might hear something that you've never heard before, and that is my job to introduce you to good Australian music. Yeah. 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
7: So random. Why not?
6: The diversity of this show, I'm impressed by, to
7: as
6: be honest.
7: As long as they're Australian, they get played. We
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7: Don't care.
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6: You're going to hear it on this show. Also, the world's biggest girl group is in Australia this week and they're playing a free show.
7: Ooh.
6: Wild. More on that in a second. Let's start the show tonight, though, with brand new music from Sydney producer Open Till Late. Late with an 8 in his name because he's cool. This song features Jay Sean. Yes, the R&B artist who did that Down, Down, Down song. This feels very early 2000s dance R&B vibes. Hold on to me. Open Till Late with Jay Sean starts the Maddie Rowe Oz Music Show tonight at Nova.

0: 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He has released a song to hopefully, he hopes, to communicate with aliens.
1: Okay.
0: Dom Dolla. Let's do this now.
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0: Sunday night, this weekend is packed with Australian music news. Let's start with the biggest tour announcements.
1: Ooh.
0: Lots of tours, lots of shows happening. We talked about on the show those dollar sign posters that were going up around town.
1: Yes.
0: There were posters in Melbourne, Sydney and Brisbane with, dollar signs going up. Mm-hmm. We thought Dom Dolla.
1: Of course.
0: But alas, it is Slater, who recently played at Coachella. Hit that, crank it. She's cool. She's really cool. We love Slater. Cat's Eye, the biggest girl group in the world at the moment, announced a one-off free show in Melbourne, which is set to take place this week. Yes, it's free. And Olivia Rodrigo has announced a world tour. No Australian dates. Where they at? Olivia, come on. To be confirmed. Up next, Strumming Bird Festival has announced its 2026 return. They've posted Save the Date. Ooh. October 10, October 17 and October 18. They've also posted a teaser video which features an Oz Post envelope going under a door.
1: Hmm.
0: And people are speculating that Post Malone.
1: Oh, Posty. Yeah.
0: Might be here for Strumming Bird Music Festival this year, so watch this space.
3: Hey, what's up? It's Kid Leroy.
0: Love on the Spectrum stars are breaking into the music world.
1: Ooh.
0: That is my favorite show, actually.
1: Yeah, it's
0: it
1: so
0: is
1: wholesome.
0: So wholesome.
1: Yeah.
0: And they're loving freely. Anyway, I love Connor Tomlinson, his beautiful family on the Netflix show Love on the Spectrum. Anyway, he is a big Kid Leroy fan. Leroy brought Connor up on stage in Atlanta, his hometown, to perform Stay with him. And it's so sweet and cute. Connor's up there dancing along to Stay. Leroy's having a good time. The whole crowd goes wild. The best. Tame Impala's Dracula has made its Hollywood debut.
1: Okay, hunty.
0: I was waiting for it from you. Tame Impala's hit with Blackpink's Jenny is featured on the soundtrack for Devil Wears Prada 2. I have locked in my seat to watch this movie this week. Gold class, of course. I need to see Miranda Priestley doing her thing, and I need to hear Dracula in the movies. And I know we've talked about this already, but this song would feature in a scene where the Queen, Miranda Priestley, is walking down a hallway and the click, clack, click, clack of her high heels and everyone's freaking out. Oh, my God, the boss is here. What else is happening? Anne Hathaway's just looking gorgeous as ever.
1: Yeah, Emily Blunt and Stanley Tucci just got Hollywood Walk of Fame stars.
0: Oh, okay.
1: At the same time.
0: Wow. Oh, that's sweet. Anyway, Devil Wears Prada 2 is in cinemas and this song is in it, Tame Impala.

0: especially when she's in the girl group called the Young Divas. This is the Matty Rowe Oz Music Show here at Nova. Are aliens going to invade the world?
1: What?
0: And I say this because Dom Dolla has released a brand new song that he hopes kind of starts an alien intervention, an extraterrestrial intervention.
1: Okay.
0: He has started this trend where he is wearing a tinfoil hat to his shows, and fans are also wearing tinfoil hats. He has released a brand new song called Don't Worry Baby, which we're about to play. It is Dom Dolla's hope that aliens will come to this world and stop AI schlop, that they will stop manosphere influences.
1: Yeah, stop.
0: Yeah, they will save us from microplastics.
1: If anyone can do it, the aliens can.
0: Yes. Fun fact on microplastics, just quickly. You know that in our brains, apparently, we have a whole teaspoon worth of microplastics.
1: That doesn't seem like that much. I can live with a teaspoon.
0: That is
1: why it would explain a lot about
0: It'd be explaining a lot about me too, because I get paid to talk for a living, but sometimes those microplastics
1: can't even stop
0: me from talking. Anyway, this is brand new music from Dom Dolla featuring Tyga. It is called Don't Worry Baby, and it's a tune on

0: Cosby Sweater, the Hilltop Hoods on the Matty Rowe Oz Music Show on Nova. Still to come, we have Sam hanging out from Brizzy band The Jungle Giants, who have a brand new album dropping this week, which I am loving so far. Hey, Nicole Kidman interviewed ASAP Rocky, yes, Rihanna's husband. They were asked what they would do if they were to swap bodies, and Nicole Kidman said something that I completely agree with.
1: If I had to swap with her for a day, I would definitely steal whatever the hell is in her closet, because I know she got some shit.
2: Well, one, I'd get to kiss your wife.
1: Yo, you got it. Nothing tops that. That was fire. Okay.
2: Done.
0: Are we in agreement here? Because, you know, I'm the resident queer here on this show, but producer no. Alicia, you are a straight woman.
3: I am.
0: Through
3: but,
0: and through.
3: But relatable. If I could kiss Rihanna, I would kiss Rihanna.
0: Thank you. Every person is a little bit gay for Rihanna. And that's the truth. Yep. Nicole Kidman, I completely agree with you. Not to pivot into new music from Keith Urban right now off the back of Nicole Kidman, but her press tour is a lot better than Keith's at the moment, I have to say. She is in the headlines more than him. But anyway, Keith Urban is releasing a brand new album, which he announced on Friday. It is called Flow State, out June 12. It's going to be his 13th album. It's a combination of covers of all of his favourite yacht rock songs. Okay. What is yacht rock, you ask? It is soft rock mixed with jazz, R&B and soul. This song is not a cover on the album. The album features 10 covers. This is an original featuring Michael McDonald. It is called We Go Back. And it follows the divorce of Keith and Nicole in January this year. Finalized.

0: after this.
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0: So nice to have you here.
1: Thank you.
0: We've played every one of these lead-up singles to the album, which is out next week, May 8th. Experiencing feelings of joy. I am loving everything I'm hearing so far. And in 2026, we do need to experience more feelings of joy.
1: Yes. I mean, we're all experiencing feelings all the time. We're complicated characters, but joy, I would say, is easily one of the best feelings we can feel, huh?
0: Tell me how it feels is the song that we've played a bunch of times on the show already. That verse flow, talk me through who came up with that and how you came to that, because I have never heard anything like it and it's so addictive to listen to.
1: Yeah, thank you. Well, it's like, I mean, as I was writing, I really liked the nostalgic feel to the beat and the chords. And there's a lot of, I guess, musicality to it. So I didn't want to add something with too much melody in the vocal. So I just started that. I just started spitting the words out. And Chizira likes to call it Sam rap.
0: I was going to say it's almost borderline rapping.
1: Totally. We've got some comments. People are like, I like that rapping one. And I hadn't even thought that there might be any semblance to rap, but I get it. For me, it's just quick singing. You know what I mean? I'm just singing quickly, which I guess is rapping.
0: Yeah.
1: But for me, there's a lot of things to say in that song. And I guess I had to get it out quick. So I had to spit it out like rap style.
0: Yeah, nice. Your mum is mentioned in this song. What does she think of your music journey? I mean, was she having to listen to you back when you were a child? Like bashing on drums and playing guitar riffs at like 3 a.m. in the morning.
1: 100%. And I would say mum's our biggest fan. Like
0: the best.
1: Yeah, she's a single Irish mother, so music was always in the household. And this song, I kind of went back to my early childhood years and I never planned to write a song like this, but naturally mum became a part of the song. And she loves it. And the day it came out, she emailed at my manager asking for the lyrics so she can learn them. So she knows them through and through already, better than I do, to be fair.
0: Is Sweet Irish Mum going to be at the Jungle Giants tour? Is she coming to some shows?
1: I have to tell you, her at shows is dangerous. She's so fun. She loves to drink. She's Irish.
0: Yes, there
1: was
0: of course.
1: I remember one time we played at the River Stage in Brisbane. It was like our last album. And I remember seeing a big kerfuffle in the crowd and security were pointing at me and pointing back. I was like, what's going on? And it was my mum was in the crowd and she was there going, that's my boy. That's my boy. And she'd pushed her way from the very back, from the bar at the top of the hill all the way down the front. I was like, I had to stop the song and be like, guys, sorry, that's my mum. Can you pull her over the barrier? Oh, they lifted my mum over. And I just I was like, mum, you always have a place side of stage. You don't have to do that. She's like, I like being in the pit. So if anyone's coming at a show, just watch out for Anne Hales.
0: What's her name?
1: Anne Hales.
0: Anne Hales. We need to get Anne Hales crowd surfing at the tour.
1: Yeah.
0: My God.
1: She's one vino away.
0: Maybe even half. Half a vino. Yeah. Good on you, Anne. We love her. Tell Me How It Feels is the brand new single from the Jungle Giants, which is out now. The album Experiencing Feelings of Joy is out May 8th. Mm-hmm. Can't wait for everyone to hear it, my friend. You are on something good. Onto something good with this one.
1: Thank you so much, Maddie. I appreciate it. And thanks for having us. Thank you.
0: If you want to see Sam's Irish Mum get up on stage with the Jungle Giants, maybe crowd surf, you can head to junglegiants.com to purchase tickets to the upcoming tour. The album is out this week as well. Amazing. Tell Me How It Feels, the Jungle Giants, plays now on the Oz Music Show here at Nova. Love this.

0: It's very EDM. It's very electronic dance music for the Kid Laroi. I am vibing that. It is called Pieces. It is fresh to the Matty Rowe Oz Music Show here at Nova. We are back tomorrow night, 9 p.m, hanging out with some amazing Australian artists, one of which was on a Netflix show called Building the Band. The other is currently touring with rock band The Deftones. That is the duality of this show. We get you Australian musicians from all kinds of genres. You're so welcome. Before we head out of here, I want to play you brand new music.
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0: Okay, I want to get you across a brand new Australian artist. Her name is Darcy Haven. Her whole world is really having a moment. She's exploding. Late last year, her album, or EP, I should say, Angel of the Apocalypse, was number 2 on the ARIA charts. And now she's having a 2026 full of firsts. She plays her first overseas shows in the UK this month. She also just signed her first ever record deal.
2: Woo!
0: So Darcy Haven, killing it. And brand new music called Wishbone. So Darcy says of this song, she wrote it about a time where she was staying too long at the door of someone who was never going to let her inside fully. And her friend said this song is like a walk, the walk of shame in song form. Have you been there?
2: Of course.
0: I have not.
2: Yeah.
0: I'm like, Darcy says this song is meant to be listened to at full volume under a full moon, which I know was last night, but it's okay. We can do it a day late. This is brand new music. Darcy Haven, Wishbone, Fresh Find tonight on the Matty Rowe Oz Music Show. 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
2: We love you.
0: 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Adelaide, get ready. Last year, Jodie and Hazy threw the biggest party of the year. But this year, we're going even bigger. It's Hazy's 40 plus 1K birthday. That's 41 winners guaranteed to walk away with $1,000 each.

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13: Sunday going, friends. It is Gem hanging out with you until midnight, playing fresh hits and throwbacks like Eminem's Without Me. And let's kick off this hour with Sam Fender and Olivia Dean's Rain Me In. This is Nova.

with with Elizabeth Taylor on Nova. We play fresh hits like Fisher and Tones and I. I've been looking back when you call me. You come home. With Favour, hear it when it plays in less than 10 minutes. Right now, it's this throwback from Eminem. It's Without Me on Nova.

drive, I don't need a car. 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

0: Doja Cat with Paint the Town Red on Nova. We play fresh hits like Olivia Rodrigo with Drop Dead. 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
0: He has so many hits, including this one with Ellie Goulding. These tickets are Golden Circle. She'll be at the very front. 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
6: Hey friends, how's your Sunday night going? It is Gem here with you and the countdown is on until Olivia Dean is back in the country. She'll be here for the Art is Loving Live in October, so that's not too far away. Let's get on her hit, So Easy to Fall in Love. This is Nova.

Phoebe Rexer and Faithless with New Religion on Nova. Just imagine being at Capital Summertime Ball while hearing that song live. All you need to do is head to the Nova player and register and listen in tomorrow morning from 9 a.m. And these tickets aren't just any tickets, they're golden circles. You'll be at the very front watching Phoebe Rexer, Noel Horrod, Ray, Calvin Harris. You'll have the best time ever. Right now, it's Tyler and Zara Larson with She Did It Again on Nova.

Flowers on Nova. We play fresh hits like Olivia Dean with Baby Steps. I love this song. She's got such a beautiful voice, doesn't she? And throwbacks like Mr. Worldwide. Okay, Pitbull.

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0: This is Nova. We're sending you to London. You'll be off to Wembley Stadium to be front and centre seeing Ray, Calvin Harris, Jason Derulo at Capital's Summertime Ball. It is so iconic and these tickets are golden circles. You'll be at the very front. All you need to do is head to the Nova player and register and make sure you're listening in tomorrow morning from 9 a.m. for your chance to win on Nova.
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you believe that song came out in 2015? That's Aussie Jared James with Do You Remember on Nova. Right now, it is our Aussie girl, Delta Goodrum, her latest single. It's called Eclipse. It plays now on Nova.

0: Crystal with My Loving on Nova. 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

0: sending you to London. You'll be off to Wembley Stadium to be front and centre at Capital Summertime Ball, seeing Niall Horan, Calvin Harris, Jason Derulo, Bebe Rexha, Ray. Just imagine being there. And by the way, these tickets are golden circles. You'll be at the very front watching those superstars perform live. We'll even hook you up with some spending money as well. 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
0: Hey friends, it's Gem hanging out with you until midnight, playing throwbacks like our girl Ricky Lee's Can't Touch It and fresh hits like Aussie Jazzy K's Board. And right now it is Somba with his hit Homewrecker. This is

currently touring the country. That is Aussie Guy Sebastian. We Get It Done on Nova. He's so amazing live. You have to go and see him. And right now, an artist from Sydney. Her name's Jazzy K. If you went to Coldplay's show, she actually performed on stage with them. Her latest single, it's called Bored, and it plays now on Nova.

0: off to Wembley Stadium to be front and centre seeing these superstars at Capital Summertime Ball. Niall Horan, Ray, Calvin Harris, Bebe Rexha. You'll definitely have the best night of your life, and these tickets are golden circles. You'll be at the front watching those superstars perform live. We'll even hook you up with spending money as well. Just imagine hearing this song. So iconic. Make sure you're listening in tomorrow morning after brekkie for your chance to win on Nova.
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16: Port Adelaide are almost the favourite given form.
2: Mm.
16: But then Showdown, she just never know. It's an absolute lottery, isn't it?
2: You never know. I think the bookies have still got Crows slight favourites.
16: Okay.
2: But based on that, I've picked Port Adelaide, one of their absolute stars, and did an incredible job against the Cats, is defender Lachie Jones. And he joins us. Lachie, good morning to you.
4: Good morning. How are we going?
16: Yeah, we're going really well. Lachie, I want to ask you on a Friday before a showdown, what do you do?
2: Yeah, what's your routine?
16: Yeah.
4: I'm pretty cruisy and it's a late game, 7:40 game. So
16: late.
4: The extra half hour makes it feel like a couple of hours, but I'm just to get up, breakfast, walk the dog, sit down, scroll on TikTok for a bit, probably have a sleep, some lunch, and then, shower and get to the game. So pretty cruisy, maybe catch up with the family if they come down early.
2: You got any quirks? Like, you know, some blokes are like, oh, left sock on first, or I blink this many times. You got any things like that? Or and maybe meals as well? Is it the same thing, or do you just don't care?
4: Nah, my partner has been cooking my pre-game meals, so it's just been a mix between spaghetti bolognese and ragu, so either one of those will be pretty handy, I reckon. But no pre-game quirks or anything, really.
20: Look, you seem like a very relaxed character. And if you're like me, do you know what? If my wife heated up a pile of shit, I'd eat it.
16: Yeah.
20: Honestly. And I feel like you might be the same. Are you happy with what you get?
4: I'm pretty happy with what I get, yeah. No arguments from my end.
16: Lucky, what's taking your fancy on TikTok? You mentioned you're a little bit of a scroller. What do you get into? What's your algorithm say about Lucky?
4: Mine's pretty average. Mine's just full of cars, and if it's not cars, I'm watching TV shows nonstop or movie clips, whatever's latest. So we mentioned Sons of Anarchy has been popping up a fair bit recently, and then, yeah, just some other random TV shows. But I do end up, if I like the shorts, I'll go and watch it. So that's how I got onto Breaking Bad originally.
20: Oh, yes. I got obsessed with Breaking Bad.
16: What's
20: his
16: name? What's the guy's name?
20: Heisenberg, yeah. Walter White.
16: Yeah, right.
20: Yeah. Very good. So iconic character. You're an iconic character from Port Adelaide, Lockie, and in particular the mullet. Here's one for you. Can you imagine yourself without the mullet now?
4: Oh, I think as I get a little bit older, I'd probably think about it more than what I did when I first got to Port, but I don't know. I feel like I tuck my hair up in my hat sometimes, and I don't really know if I like it. So I feel like I'm always going to have sort of longer hair, but maybe not as long as what it is now and has been for forever. So, I'm not sure. One day I might just decide that it's time to go, but I think for the time being it's going to have to stay.
16: Do you look after it, Lockie? Are you a sort of a leave-in conditioner type guy, or you just sort of let it go?
4: Nope, none of that.
16: None of it?
4: It runs its own show, really.
16: Yeah.
20: Very good. Before we let you go, I want to see if I can embarrass you here. We do a show on Channel 7 called Two Team Town, and we got your skipper on earlier in the week, Connor Rosie, and we spoke to him about your attack on the footy and how you played against Jeremy Cameron, etc. He said that you epitomise what it is to be a Port Adelaide player, and I felt like that is the ultimate compliment.
16: High
20: so when
16: price.
20: You hear something like that from your skipper, how does that make you feel, and how hard are you going to go tonight?
4: Yeah, it's obviously, I don't know, I haven't seen it or anything, and I haven't spoken to Connor, so, you know, to get a compliment like that from your captain means a lot. And I think, last week was probably, I stepped up a little bit in that and something I've been chasing, so... Yeah, it is quite nice to get some recognition, but, you know, that's the standard that I want to set. And I think credit to Sam Powerpepper as well. He's the sort of player I wanted to be coming into the team. So to get recognition like that is pretty cool.
16: My key takeaway from all of that is that you're not watching Town 2 team that Andrew Hayes lives and breathes for. That's very sad news. You need to get on TikTok and then Lockie will jump on board.
20: Well, first and foremost, let's call it Two Team Town.
4: Yeah. I see bits and pieces. I've seen only when the Port people are on there. So when Charlie was on and then Brogues and Connor, I've seen bits and pieces.
16: Oh,
4: so.
16: Okay.
20: And we'll take that. We'll take that. Hey, Lockie, thanks so much for your time. Good luck in the showdown. Showdown 59. I reckon it's going to be tight. I've got you guys to get over the line just, but it's going to be a hell of a contest.
4: Thank you. Appreciate it.
0: Novas, Jodie and Hazy.

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4: 60-second starts.
3: Gone in 50 seconds.
4: Oh, yes, thanks to our good friends at Automasters. Now, Joe, I mean, each and every day when we catch up with Fitzy for Gone 50 Seconds, he's an intense, on-the-money beast.
5: Yeah.
4: But you catch him showdown day.
5: Yep.
4: He's ready to go.
5: Oh, he switches.
6: This is when I was at my best. Showdown day, warming up, slapping my fellow teammates in the face to fire them up. And then I'd go out, I'd warm up, and everyone would be looking at Fitzgerald out in the ground as he made his way to the bench to jump onto the exercise bike, keep warm, and then come on about halfway through the third quarter.
5: Mm-hmm.
6: And Daryl Wakelin absolutely spanked me. One showdown, I reckon I had three posies, Jodes. But, hey, it's not all about me. We lost on the day. Congratulations to Port Adelaide.
4: Yeah, there you go.
5: Probably three more than you had in the regular season anyway.
4: Old school, Fitzy. Old school, where if you started on the bench, there was no way that you were seeing any action in the first quarter.
6: No. And my first game, the only way, because everyone's going, oh, my God, you kicked five on debut. The only reason I came onto the ground is because Andrew Dunkley had to come off with the blood roll. Rodney Eade wasn't going to put me on.
5: Oh, God. Oh, mate, we could drill down on your relationship with Rodney Eade for hours hours. Yeah, and we'd probably need a couch and some sort of psychiatrist.
6: Trigger point.
5: No. All right, playing this morning, Gone in 50 Seconds is Sarah. Good morning, Sarah.
7: Good morning, guys. How are you going?
5: Good. You are...
6: Please tell me you're a Crows fan, Sarah.
7: I am a Crows fan.
6: You're a beauty!
4: There we go.
5: You going along to the game tonight, Sarah?
7: I'm not, but my husband is, so...
5: Okay.
7: Right. Home with
5: okay.
7: Baby.
5: Okay. This is the game we are about to play. We've got 60 seconds on the clock. Just keep going back and forth with the right answers to the quiz. Whoever has the power at the end, Sarah, you will win $500 if it was you, if it's you, and Fitz, if it's you, it will jackpot tomorrow. Okay.
6: Come on.
5: You can pass if you like as well.
4: All right.
5: All right.
4: Ready to go, guys?
5: Okay.
6: Good luck, Sarah.
7: Let's do it.
4: That's
7: Thank
4: right.
7: you.
5: Sarah, which country invented Wi-Fi?
7: China.
5: Incorrect. Over to you, Fitz. It was Australia.
6: Australia.
5: How many kids does Justin Bieber have?
6: None. That's one.
5: Too late.
6: Yes.
5: Incorrect. It's one.
4: He's got a kid.
5: Sarah, what's the capital of Russia?
7: Pass.
5: It was Moscow. Fitz, over to you. Who is Kate Hudson's famous mum?
6: Goldie Hawn.
5: Correct. How many queens are there in a deck of cards?
6: Four.
5: Correct. What is Peter's version of a cornetto called?
6: Drumstick.
5: Correct. What colour would you associate with ANZ Bank?
6: Blue.
5: Yes. Finish the phrase, there's no point crying over.
6: Spilt milk.
5: Correct. Who is Trev the Bee?
6: Who?
5: Trev the Bee.
6: He was a bee.
5: Three, two, one. Over to you, Sarah. Nobody puts baby in the corner is a quote from which film?
4: It doesn't matter, Sarah! It doesn't matter! $500 is all yours.
7: Oh, yeah.
6: Who was Trevor the Bee?
5: Trevor the Bee is the RAA mascot. He's everywhere.
6: Oh.
5: He's everywhere, Doug.
6: I didn't know his name was Trevor.
4: Yeah.
5: Of course it's Trevor. He's a weird little man with a beard.
4: Yes.
5: So, or weird little bee with a beard, I should
4: correct.
5: Say.
4: Correct.
5: Sarah, congratulations. $500 all yours.
7: Thank you so much. That is awesome. Thank you. I really appreciate it.
4: Well, no, good done. On you, Sarah.
6: Have a great weekend, Sarah. Oh, go the Crows.
5: He doesn't mean that, Sarah.
4: $500 up for grabs again on Monday. Thanks to Watermasters. We appreciate you, Fitzy. Good luck tonight.
6: Thanks, guys. Go Crows.
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party started. See you at the bar, you was hardly talking. 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
5: Can we talk about the woman who is paid around $660 to sleep with mum's sons? Do you want me to say that again slowly?
6: Yes, please.
5: Okay.
6: Hang on a second. Say that again.
5: Okay. Mothers are paying this woman over $600 to sleep with their sons. That makes sense now?
6: Yeah.
5: Okay.
6: Just didn't think this could be a genuine service.
5: Oh, it's a thing. So her name is Sorora Grace. Again, I don't think that's her real name.
6: Right.
5: Anyway, she is known as the woman who's paid a lot of money to slip under the sheets with some very inexperienced young sons. This is a thing. Do you want to hear from her? Because she's posted a video to Instagram, as you do.
6: Sorora Borealis.
7: Good Lord, what is happening in there?
8: Aurora Borealis.
7: Aurora Borealis.
6: Let's hear from Sorora Grace.
9: I've had CEOs, I've had entrepreneurs, I've had teachers, I've had policemen, I have had every type of person you could think of, single women, disabled clients, people you walk past every day and you would never think twice about. And do you know what they all have in common? They are all tired of performing. Now, I know this sounds familiar. They want somewhere where they don't have to pretend and they can just be. And that is what they're paying for when they come into this room.
6: Amazing Sorora Grace. Oh, what a trailblazer. What an absolute trailblazer.
5: So her clientele range between 21 and 80 in age and men and women. So go get it, Sorora, I guess. All right, so she just begs the question. Would you ever pay for sex?
6: I can confidently say no, and I can also confidently say no, I have not, ever.
5: Oh, come on. You would have been in circles where this would have been a thing, surely to goodness.
6: What do you mean, where I know about it?
5: Mates?
6: Yeah.
5: Okay.
6: Yeah.
5: All right.
6: Yep.
5: Okay. Let's not delve too deeply. I just want names, addresses and phone numbers.
6: No, one particular mate. No, I will say one particular mate engaged in this activity immediately post getting divorced.
5: Right.
6: Yeah.
5: Okay.
6: And let me give you the hot tip. It did not heal the wound. It did not fix his broken heart.
5: Man.
6: It made it worse.
5: Oh, gosh. You hear about people engaging in these services so very frequently, it almost becomes an addiction.
6: Yeah. There was a brothel on Prospect Road. I reckon it was 444, like just after almost sort of the Kilburn sort of area.
5: Yeah.
6: And you can see, I don't know if it's still there. This is when we used to go to footy training.
5: Yeah.
6: And you would drive past there and it's like this, almost like this warehouse with no advertising whatsoever, just a big numbers.
5: Okay.
6: And
5: that's the key.
6: Yeah.
5: If anyone doesn't know that, it's the big white sign with the black numbers, the big black numbers.
6: Yeah.
5: That's exactly what you're going to get.
6: And then every time we'd go to drive past there, you're always like, oh, it'd be good to see someone going in or out.
5: Yeah.
6: And then finally one time, as we were driving out, there's like four of us in a car going to footy training.
5: Yeah.
6: We saw a bloke come out and we were like, oh, you dirty bastard. I've never seen a bloke swivel around and almost disappear into thin air quicker.
5: Oh, man. So, you know, we used to live next door to a brothel.
6: Yeah.
5: Right? So it was opposite our laneway. It was literally 8 metres from our garage door. And I don't have enough time. I do not have enough time to tell you about what went on, the ins and outs, who the people that we saw, the behaviour of the men when they arrived or they departed, and the behaviour of the girls as well.
6: Excellent.
5: Late at night. So that's a whole other segment.
6: Yeah.
5: It really is.
6: And congratulations with that pun as well, ins and outs. So I appreciate that, Jones. Producer Lucy appreciates that. Good stuff.
5: You're welcome. When you want to pencil that segment in for the next Naughty at 640, geez, give me an hour. Give me 2 hours. This is

0: Jody and Hazy.
1: His breakthrough role came in 2006 with Aussie cult classic film, Kenny.
2: See, there's another classic example. Someone having a 2-inch arsehole and us only having installed 1-inch piping.
1: And ever since, he's worked locally and internationally as an actor, executive producer, TV host, author and presenter. And now, he's bought a pub. Catch his new series on Channel 7. Please welcome Shane Jacobson.
3: Oh, Shane Jacobson, good morning to you.
4: Good morning. What an intro. I reckon my work here is done.
5: Yes.
3: Hey, mate, we can't wait for this. Premiere tomorrow, 7 plus at 8 o'clock. Oops, I bought a pub. Take us through it, because even for casual sort of drinkers, this is on, I would say, like the dream list for most people.
4: Yeah, although it's a bit like Ned Kelly buying a gun shop. It does sound rather dangerous. I wasn't ever one of those people, despite what people may think or believe, I was never one of those people that went, I'd love to own a pub. I love going to pubs. But I never thought, gee, I want to own a pub. You know, I love having a drink of water every now and then, but I don't want to own a lake. You know what
5: I
4: mean? But what happened was, it's so funny, when Todd McKinney, who's a mate of mine, when I told him I bought a pub, he said, oh, I just assumed you already owned one.
5: But
4: I was never going to buy a pub, but a mate of mine, Dean Murphy, who's a very dear friend of mine, and he's now the other owner and manager of the pub with me. So, worth noting, he's never had a drink of alcohol in his life. Never will, right? And he sent me an email. This was about a bit over a year ago, and nothing related to a pub at all. It was about a script we were working on, because I've worked on many movies with him. He's a director and a writer.
5: Yeah.
4: And he was talking about a project, and at the bottom of his email, he wrote, oh, by the way, mate, have you ever thought about buying a pub? I rang him straight away and said, number one, you can't put pub at the bottom of an email and not expect to have me ring you straight away. But more importantly, Dean Murphy, what the hell are you talking about? You wouldn't know what a pub is. And he goes, well, I know what a pub is. And he said, it's not just any pub, it's the Deterang Hotel. And dare I say it, the rest is history.
3: Yeah, wow.
5: And so I'm just looking at the trailer here. Were the locals thinking that it was going to close down? Is that why you stepped in?
4: Yeah, so the problem was it was a running pub, and Dave McKnight, who was the publican, you know, it was just time for him to retire. He got to, you know, 65, and he wanted to do what everyone wants to do, which is, you know, enjoy the rest of his life and maybe not work all of it. And so he had it up to staff for quite a while. And, yeah, the locals were worried someone wasn't necessarily going to buy it in case they lost their local pub. So, yeah, but then we sort of, you know, dare I say it sort of came, it's probably overstating it, came to the rescue, but we bought the pub, but you know, our mission then was to try and keep the locals happy, because it is their pub almost more than ours. I mean, I think you can only ever be the custodian of a pub. I think it does belong to the people that drink there in a way.
3: Yeah. Do you know what, Shane? I'm fascinated by how important it is in these little local communities, the pub. Gosh. So I'm from about 100 k's north of Wagga Wagga. So my old man and about 9 others at one stage ended up buying the Marul Hotel, taking it over.
5: Really?
3: Because the same thing happened. It sold up and then it sold up again, and then all of a sudden they sort of sat there and were like, well, it might get sold here. We're going to buy this pub not to try and make a profit, but to keep it alive, because it is genuinely sometimes the nucleus of a community.
4: It really is, and it sounds cliche to say it is the meeting spot and it's the central point, blah, blah, blah, blah, blah. In a city, in a built-up area like Adelaide, when people are going out for a drink, you know, when I'm in Adelaide, people go...
3: ...stage ended up buying the Marul Hotel, taking it over.
5: Really?
3: Because the same thing happened. It sold up and then sold up again, and then all of a sudden they sort of sat there and were like, well, it might get sold here. We're going to buy this pub not to try and make a profit, but to keep it alive, because it is genuinely sometimes the...

0: to. But in Detterang's case, there's like, I think it said online at one point when I first Googled it, that Detterang had like 170 people in Detterang. And I said that to the publican, Dave, and he said, yeah, well, I don't know where 150 of those people are because there's nothing in that. Like, I must admit, now that I'm connected to this pub in a, you know, in a very special way, Detterang, and it's about 3.5 hours north of Melbourne, just so people have got an idea, it's pretty sort of remote.
1: Oh, mate, honestly, I can tell you from a country kid, to have someone like you running it, that is crazy. Because I reckon the two most important people in a country town like that is the local copper.
2: Yeah.
1: Is he a good bloke? And the publican, is he a good bloke? And that's all you need.
0: Yeah, and I was from the western suburbs of Melbourne, so the local drug dealer as well. Absolutely.
2: Also crucial. Yes. Also crucial to the positive functioning of a community. And Shane, it would be remiss of us, because you're one of our favourites. Can you add to Adelaide's ever-growing ick list there, those things that maybe the opposite sex, maybe the same sex do, that you go, oh no. Don't do that. Yeah. Don't do that. That's immediate turn off.
0: I don't know. I reckon I'm ickless.
1: Of course you are. You're such a lovely person. But that means you're committing all the icks and you don't know.
0: Well, I was just going to say, if you want to ring my wife, she'll have an Excel spreadsheet. Oh, you know what? There is one thing. You've actually just... The thing, it's going to sound so weird. I can't believe I'm saying this. This is going to sound more weird. I wish I'm not about to say this, but you've asked. The idea in my head of someone chewing an elastic band does my brain in. I don't even know how to explain it.
1: Oh, yeah.
0: If I was to see someone put an elastic band in their mouth and chew it, the feeling of that on the teeth does something in my head. It's like nails on a chalkboard.
1: Oh, I'm feeling it too.
0: Even thinking about it does something to my brain. And so it sounds weird. So the only thing my wife could possibly do that would make me, oh, no, don't do that, would be if she picked up an elastic band, and they used to be the like, really big red ones.
2: Yes.
0: And if someone picked it up and put it in their mouth to chew it, the sound of it, that sends me sideways. If the world all did that permanently, I'd have to go and live in a cave. I wouldn't be able to do that.
1: That's very niche.
2: It's random.
1: I think we're safe. Yeah. We're reasonably safe at the minute. Oops, I bought a pub. Premieres at 7 and 7 plus tomorrow, 8 o'clock. Australia's most loved entertainer, Shane Jacobson, takes on the biggest challenge yet, buying a rundown country pub. What could go wrong? Shane Jacobson, thank you so much for your time. We love and appreciate you.
0: Pleasure, guys. Thank you so much. Jody and Hazy.
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16: Nathan, Nat and Sean. This is Nova.
17: Morning, everybody. Happy Monday.
18: Happy Monday.
17: Is that an oxymoron? Is it possible to have a happy Monday?
18: I really enjoy a Monday. Tuesday is the one that really gets
17: that's when you really crash.
18: Yeah. I don't know. Monday, I'm like up and about and, you know, all in admin mode. Tuesday, yeah. I'm like, oh, God, what is this?
17: What's the point of life?
18: I know. I start to regret decisions.
17: To get us up and about this morning, we're going to talk to an incredible guy called Ant Williams, who, like, he's a world record holder. He's also a sports psychologist, and he kind of just wanted to challenge himself. You're going to find out what he did to challenge himself. And you go, that's, why would you do that?
18: Yeah,
17: that's not
18: like,
17: normal.
18: I'm good on you and not for me.
17: Yes, exactly. That's a very polite way to put it. We get Joel's Devil Wears Prada 2 review.
18: I know. And I keep seeing the reviews. Very divisive. Some are one star, some are 5. I think you need to go and make up your own mind.
17: Yeah, I think you're probably right. And we catch up with the tracksuit wearing comedian Dan Muggleton, who talks us through, he had a very Perth experience for his first morning here.
18: Yeah, he's great.

0: Sean.
1: Nova. Hey, now, we know a lot of mums and dads, but we'll start with the mums, love to get out of the house because they're sick and tired of the kids, sick and tired of cleaning up, and probably sick and tired of their husbands.
2: Oh, there we go.
1: Maybe that might be the highlight. See, I'll put that right at the end for a reason. So my wife is one of those people. And during the week, on a Wednesday in particular, she likes to go and play pickleball, but only on the nights where there isn't a quiz night down at the Bicton Tavern.
2: Does she play pickleball at the Bicton Tavern?
1: She ends up going there. Anyway, yesterday I was like, why aren't you getting ready to go to pickleball? And she's like, oh, because I'm hanging out to go to the quiz night at the Bicton Tavern, but no one's really interested at this stage. As the day goes on, it gets to about 5:30 and then she gets a bite from one of her friends. She's like, that's it. She goes and gets dressed. She's off to the Bicton Tavern to play bingo, which is one of her favourite
2: games. Or she likes to call it pickleball.
1: So last night when she's playing bingo down at the Bicton Tavern, she needed one number.
2: This is a classic McManus story, isn't it?
1: She
2: had everything except the number 63.
1: And the last number of the night came up?
2: 64.
1: $250 she missed out on.
2: And she's written on the thing, $250, 64. So she can take that home as proof of how she almost won something because that is the McManus story.
1: That is the McManus story normally. But, okay, so that's the bingo on the Wednesday night. On a Friday night, if you go down to a place called Carnaby's, which is at East Fremantle Oval, that's the tavern there.
2: Or as it's known professionally, Good Grocer Park.
1: Oh, yes. Megan was there last Friday and she gave
2: Another night that she was out of the house away from her family. Interesting. You guys really are annoying.
1: Yeah, and we must be. And drive her to drink, apparently. So she's at Carnaby's and she gives us a call and she won a meat tray.
2: Get out of town.
1: That was getting around the pub that night. So she nearly won the $250, and that's a McManus thing to do,
2: A nearly win.
1: But she actually came good
2: last week and won the meat tray. So talk us through the meat tray. What was on it?
1: There was burger patties, I'm going to say about six. There was a heap of sausages, two different kinds, the Cumberland, which is the fatter ones, and some long, skinnier ones.
2: Yes, and you're more the barbecue sausages,
1: And then there was some rump steak. I don't think there was any chicken. But anyway, it was a...
2: Rissoles?
1: It was about... no, that's what the burger patties were.
2: Was there a roast of any sort?
1: I reckon it was about 2 feet long, the way that they dressed it up and they all layered it down. But it was very impressive.
2: Yes.
1: And
2: Or it's as known in the McManus family household, it was one meal.
1: Yeah, it actually was, The boys destroyed it, unbelievably so. But the meat tray thing was that exciting for everyone.
2: So good. When you win a meat tray, there is nothing greater.
3: Did she do a post-game interview, on Fox Footy? And
2: walk back into the rooms holding it above her head.
1: You ever want a meat tray?
2: Yes. When I was at uni, because I went to uni in Melbourne, and I was a trainer at the local footy club, and the pub that they used to drink at on a Friday night was the Greensboro Hotel.
1: Yeah.
2: It's pretty dicey now that I think about it. It's probably quite fancy these days. So in the front bar of the Greensboro pub on a Friday night, there was a meat tray going around, and I never had any money. I basically used to go along because the boys would buy me drinks, basically.
1: Oh,
2: So you get a few free drinks. And somebody gave me their meat tray tickets because they were going home, and it won. And I've got this, so that fed me for like a week. It was the greatest victory of all time. Like as a student, starving and probably with slight malnutrition, it was the greatest thing that happened to me. It was so good.
1: That is so exciting. You know, I remember because my dad used to bring this up. My grandfather, Jack Mack, Jack, used to be a big time person down at East Fremantle Oval. They would have still the meat tray or the chook raffle or whatever. And he would just get up and claim the prize because when he got older, he wasn't really listening. And then no one had the heart to tell
2: him. That's also the McManus way.
1: So every Friday, I come home to Grandma with a new gift of food.
2: I won again. So did people just stop buying tickets? Because he was just going to claim it anyway. Yeah. Get on your jumping jack. That's beautiful.

0: Nathan, Nat and Sean on Nova.
1: Hey, we're catching up with the world record holder, everyone. This is Ant Williams. He is a psychologist turned underwater ice diving champion. I'm not joking. And he's written a book, and the psychology behind this is absolutely awesome. Good morning to you, Ant.
2: Morning. Great to be here.
3: And you're hardcore, let's just put it out there. Yes, yesterday, Sean used the phrase on the show, soft in the head. talking about like when footballers get a bit complacent, right, they go a bit soft in the head. You're the opposite of soft in the head, I would suggest. Is that accurate?
2: Oh, I don't know. There's something I've worked really hard on. I think so many people assume that your performance on the day comes all down to how much you've trained and your experience. But for me, I believe the biggest part of your performance is driven by what happens in the top 2 inches. It's your mindset.
1: And I'm going to go backwards for a second. Let It Be Tough is the name of your book that you've got out at the moment. Mm. And it didn't necessarily start with you being an underwater diver, an ice diver. It started with you being a psychologist and getting involved in sporting teams. Is that how it went?
2: I was never a sporty kid. I used to just follow the rules of play it safe. And I loved being around athletes, so I took up a degree in sport and eventually became a sports psychologist, which I no longer do today. But back then, I was fascinated about working with athletes to see how could I improve their performance by teaching them techniques from this era of sports psychology. It's just that when I got to a certain stage in my career, I felt like a bit of a fraud. I was like, I've got no lived experience. I don't know if anything I'm teaching these guys works.
1: Yeah.
2: So I thought, I'll go and find a dangerous sport and I'll learn it. I'll apply what I'm teaching others to see if it works.
4: What was your first attempt with this dangerous sport? How did you dip your toe in, quite literally, for the first time?
2: Yeah, I was living in the south of France and with the motorcycle racing team on the world circuit, and someone offered to take me out freediving after I'd seen the movie The Big Blue.
3: Yeah, great movie.
2: So
3: yeah.
2: so good. I think it took me an hour of trying to get down to 10 metres. I don't have a naturally good breath hold. I'm not really physiologically designed for freediving. But it's more of a mental sport than it is a physical one. It looks super dangerous. I give you that. It does look very dangerous, especially when you add an element of going long distances under a 1 metre thick sheet of ice. But believe it or not, it can be done very safely as long as the right practice and protocols are in place. Mm. It looks dangerous, but it actually can be done very safely.
1: Yeah, well, for you, you went down 100 metres as a free diver over in the Bahamas, which is amazing, after seeing a guy came up and started spewing out blood, if you like, which is unbelievable to see, I'd imagine. Then to concentrate on what you're doing, I think for a lot of people when they watch people do those really deep dives, you see that really harsh breath you take on the surface before you go down it. And you talk about it being called stacking. Can you tell us about that and how you were able to fill your lungs?
2: We spent a lot of time learning how to build flexibility in our rib cage and how to pack in a lot of air so that it's like fuel in the fuel tank.
3: Yeah.
2: You want to be able to go super deep and then have enough air to come back. The other reason you need lots of air is that you need to be able to equalize your eustachian tubes in your head, in your ears, the deeper you go. And it gets increasingly difficult if you don't have enough volume of air in your lungs. And so with freediving, I don't think I have a naturally large set of lungs, but you can learn to pack air in on top of a large breath.
3: How long can you hold your breath for? Because I've seen footage of, I think it's Kate Winslet doing it, where she learned to hold her breath for 7 minutes to something to do with Titanic, I think.
1: Yeah, of course, mate. That thing was going down.
3: Yeah, that's right. how long can you hold your breath for without having to dive deep? If you were just going to hang around underwater in a pool, how long could you do it for?
2: So I can hold my breath for 8 minutes. The thing with the Titanic thing was that the filming of that was done when they were breathing pure oxygen for 20 minutes first. So not a good comparison because it gives you it's like taking anabolic steroids before going to a weightlifting competition. But there are people going into world championship events now, big competitions, that are holding their breath for up around that 9 minute mark.
3: That is unbelievable.
4: Yeah, the free diving freaks me out, but the Arctic plunge is something I genuinely would love to do.
1: Yep.
4: How do you even start that as someone that lives in Australia, or do I need to read Let It Be Tough?
2: So I decided one day that I needed a new challenge, and I thought, I'll go and do something completely different in my sport. So I thought, well, I always go and dive in the Bahamas or in the Mediterranean. Maybe if I went out to the edge of my sport, I could start playing around with different techniques, different ideas, different equipment. So I thought, well, we would be the edge of an already pretty full-on sport. But maybe it would be the North Pole. So I got a crew together, and we just decided we'll just go and, like, wing it. We'll go up to high up into the Arctic Circle for a couple of weeks, take someone who can show us how to cut a hole in the ice, and I'll see if I can break the world record to become the deepest man on the ice. I'll tell you what, it was one of the greatest experiences I've ever had, because it was so foreign to me, and just thought, how much you have to learn and figure out in order to go and get a record like that was amazing. Trip of a lifetime.
1: And we really appreciate
3: your
1: time.
3: We could
1: love
3: talk
1: chatting
3: to you all day.
1: To you. Let it be tough. Grab it now, everybody. It's a great story of the two-time world record holder in ice diving. And, of course, he's a psychologist, so he's got the mind.
3: And part-time madman.
1: He's an absolute crazy cat. And good on you.
3: Love your work, Ant.
2: Thanks so much. Really appreciate it.
0: Nova's Nathan, Nat and Sean. Adelaide. 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It's Hazy's 40 plus 1K birthday. 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

0: Nova.
1: Movie that ever wears Prada too. Joel Creasy, Go Your Hardest. You saw it last night.
2: It is World Honesty Day. Yes. And I'm going to be very honest with this review. And I am a qualified film reviewer because I did two seasons of a panel show on Channel 10 that nobody saw.
1: Yeah.
2: that's how I got to know Rove really well. He hosted it called Show Me the Movie. Now, I seem to be in the minority. People are loving it and it really is fun and nostalgic and it definitely gives you all that fashion porn and stuff that you want from it. A lot of Dior. Sydney Morning Herald and Hollywood Reporter gave it 4 stars of the big ones. Variety and IndieWire a bit more on agreeing with me. So I actually mucked up because the night before last was the premiere here and everyone in the office was going and I was like, oh, I'm sure I've got an invite somewhere. I invited someone and then I went to get the tickets out of my email.
1: You didn't get invited.
3: That is so good, Joel.
2: But like the true Meryl Streep fan I am, I booked, I went along, I had date night with Jack. Yep. I now need to tell you, because it's World Honesty Day, and if someone in Perth lets him know, I will crack it at you. We were arguing the entire time over Lord knows what, like someone moved their fork in the wrong direction at dinner beforehand and one of those arguments that snowballs.
1: So do you think this has clouded your view of the movie?
2: Absolutely. Okay. So we get it. We go along. We also have booked tickets to girls' night. And so we rock up and they're like, hey ladies. I'm like, hi. And we get like some sliders and a glass of Prosecco.
3: Yes.
2: And look, there's a lot of new cast members. There's Kenneth Branagh in it. Lady Gaga. Simone Ashley from Bridgerton plays the newest assistant.
3: Okay.
2: Lucy Liu.
1: I love her. She's fantastic. Yeah. What about Patrick Bramall, Australia's finest?
2: Yeah, and I've got a little scoop for you. My former newsreader on Drive, who you can hear with Fitzy, Whipper and Kate, was his high school girlfriend.
1: Is that right?
2: Michelle. Yes, then they were the grade 12 formal
1: Kings and Queens
3: type of stuff.
1: Yeah.
2: Yeah. Queen Michelle in Sydney. So Patrick Bramall's not really explained why he's there, to be fair. and Lucy Liu also. I also find it weird when they cast, Lucy Liu plays this celebrity that Lady Gaga plays herself. Lucy Liu plays a celebrity that's someone else. But when you're a celebrity playing a celebrity, you're like, oh, that's Lucy Liu.
3: Yeah.
2: And it's all about the downfall of like traditional media, which is like, oh, hits a bit close to home. And then I was like, oh, it's print. Okay. No, not my problem. Emily Blunt and Stanley Tucci can do no wrong.
1: Yes.
2: They are magnificent.
1: Love them both. Yes.
2: The real villains of the original film, as we know, are Anne Hathaway's friends who give her a hard time about working long hours as if she's not wrecked. One of them's back and the whole cinema, all the girls, we were like, when she came back on screen.
1: Yeah, hate her.
2: Yeah.
1: And what about Queen Meryl? How do we feel? How does that go?
2: Thing. Okay. You got me on a good day. It's World Honesty Day.
3: Right.
2: I will see every single film Meryl Streep makes till the day I die. Mm-hmm. I love her. She is everything. But I don't know why Miranda Priestley's fashion has changed so drastically. Back in the day, she was all chic and, you know, lots of blacks and whites and very minimalist. She loves colour and maximalist now. And that was bizarrely.
1: Oh, yeah, that doesn't seem right. Because we know it's Anna Wintour, right? And she famously is very minimalist, like, and very, always very chic, very sort of traditional lines, nothing too outlandish. She never wears, she rarely wears any colour. Like,
2: yeah.
1: So,
2: but it's a fun mental vacation. Like, it scratches every itch you want.
1: Well, all the girls that I know that went to see it loved it.
2: Well, did they go to Girls Night too?
1: Yeah, must have been. Yeah. So, maybe, I don't know.
3: I'll have to go and see it.
1: Sean, yes, why don't you?
2: I need a second opinion.
3: Joel, you did talk about that in a very positive light then, so it hasn't put anybody off, but I don't feel like you really felt it.
2: No, I didn't massively feel it. Mm-hmm. But look, it was late and I was arguing with Jack and I just wanted to go home.
1: Our producer Terry, she went last night, loved it, and she has pointed out to us that in one scene, Miranda's wearing a jacket made fully of curtain tassels. That doesn't sound very Miranda Priestley, does it?
2: I shrieked. I was like, whoa, why is she dressed like a curtain?
3: There you go.
2: To summarise my review in the words of Miranda Priestley, that's all. Okay.

0: Nat and Sean.
1: Nova.
2: Dan Mulgerton is in the house. He's brought his show to Perth. It's called White Here, White Now.
3: Yes.
4: I love the name of it.
3: Unproblematic title.
2: Most of the shows are sold out, but there's one at the Rechabyte tomorrow night that people can come along to.
3: Yes, Friday, the Rechabyte, 6:30 p.m.
2: Yes.
5: Best time. Yes. I love a 6:30 p.m. show.
4: Why is that, Joel?
2: Oh, because you can have dinner after.
5: Yeah.
2: Things are still open.
5: Yeah, get lubricated because you can have a drink during a show and sort of relax. And also a stand-up show is not like going to see a musical, which goes hours. So it's the perfect way to kick off your night.
4: But do you want, Dan, people to turn up and, I don't know, I was thinking kind of later on, you know that they've had a couple themselves, so everything's funnier, perhaps? No?
5: I don't know. What do you reckon, Dan?
2: It's a fine line, isn't it, Dan?
3: I mean, yeah, like, because I've got also got shows at 9:30 at the State Theatre Centre.
5: That's also my favourite time, yeah.
3: 6:30, 9:30, lose the 30, bit of fun. But, like, yeah, so the State Theatre Centre, like, it's a theatre, so I assume they will be drunk, but in a respectful theatre fashion.
2: Yeah, sure.
3: Whereas like in the Rechabyte, they'll be, they'll be in a club fashion at 6:30 p.m., which is the same level. But I do feel like Perth in general, you guys drink on, like, an East Coast time zone.
2: Yeah, you're probably right.
4: That's a little bit earlier.
3: You know what I mean? Like, 6:30 in Perth is like 8:30 Sydney drunk.
2: Yeah.
4: Yeah.
3: So 6:30 is perfect.
4: You saw a young man who got his day underway pretty early yesterday, Dan.
3: This morning, on the way to this beautiful studio, I went to go in the Uber, and I left my hotel, and there was a man in footy shorts outside drinking a Woodstock bourbon can, singular. I should have got it as some kind of meal deal at the restaurant.
4: Would have been a Chinese combo across the road, I would have thought.
3: Potentially, dude. China bar, they do a great service. He was just there shirtless. And I was like, okay, this is his permanent state of being. But then he started yelling at the hotel, just being like, Matt, let me in. This is like from the street up into like a 10-story hotel.
2: At 8 a.m.
3: At 7:30, I'm going to say. Guys, I rise and shine for you.
2: Yeah, really appreciate that. I mean, I follow you on Instagram, so I see all the content that you post. And your stuff is very good, right? You put a lot of effort in. You don't just post clips of yourself. The captions and stuff are hilarious. Mm. It's, you know, the way that you even comment on the way the audience is laughing, and which is amazing. But you have been relatively and hilariously critical of Perth.
3: What are you talking about? Well, I've lavished it with praise the whole time. Every single group of people, whether they fly in or fly out, I love it. Some of the greats.
2: But then it's all the content that you post. And your stuff is very good, right? You put a lot of effort in. You don't just post clips of yourself. The captions and stuff are hilarious. Mm. It's, you know, the way that you even comment on the way the audience is laughing, and which is amazing. But you have been relatively and hilariously critical of Perth.

0: Perth from this morning that Perth is living up to your expectations.
1: Look. Yeah. when you leave your hotel, the guy in the Woodstock can is yelling at a hotel. Like, his friend's going to hear him. He's like, he yelled out, check your phone.
2: What? That's our mayor. That's our mayor
1: hotel
2: here.
1: In the street. Like, that's just not going to work, champion. Like, walk inside, ask the front desk. Yes. Like, what are we doing here?
3: What's that's the other things that have got you goat over recent times then, Dan? You've been over here a couple of times.
1: Yeah, I mean, well, look, the one thing I always say is, like, the difference here, like, you can just tell, like, immediately when you come here, is, like, when you cross a road in other parts of Australia, right, as a pedestrian, and a car is heading in your direction, that car will slow down. Whereas in Perth, you can hear the engine rev. You can hear the driver get excited.
0: See, we don't experience it, so maybe that is particular to you.
1: Oh, okay. But it's like, wait, that's the bloke who's been talking smack on the internet.
0: Tracksuit. I'm going to have to take these tracksuits off.
1: Yeah, you guys are going to get targeted.
2: The traditional comedian thing of speaking to like a local comic and getting the references, like, what's the posh suburb? What's the crap suburb?
1: No, I never do that because, like, I want it to be like specific. Like, you know, I've got like stuff on Adelaide, like, I've got stuff on Perth, and it's just like, it's just from spending time here. Cause, like, you know, like, I come here probably 3-4 times a year. Cause, like, the thing is, the crowds are great. And, like, the funny thing is, when you post the video online, people are like, come to Perth and say it. I'm like, I do say it in Perth.
0: That's where it was filmed.
1: Yeah, this video is recorded in Perth. I wouldn't say it in Sydney because we don't care.
0: No.
1: Like, whereas here, people are like, hey, he's talking about us. That's great.
0: Yeah, it is. And you're funny and your observations aren't inaccurate, if you know what I mean.
1: The funniest one was like, so I had that fly in, fly out joke that like went kind of big or whatever. And people like commenting, like getting upset, being like, man, you wouldn't last 2 weeks in the mines. And I was like, brother, nobody does.
2: Yeah.
1: You work 1 week, then you get the next week off. I don't know if you guys understand how this one works. That was great.
3: Nat was telling me there was one lady from a country town here that decided to have a bit of a dip at you or a guy. I can't remember.
1: Oh, yeah. I had a...
0: You posted this yesterday. Yeah,
1: no, so this is from a while ago. I had a comedy special on Channel 7. And like, obviously when you put something on like free-to-air television, anyone can watch it, you know, in various doctor's waiting rooms. prison systems around the country. Like, you know, he's watching free to air. And like,
2: people that work at Channel 7.
0: Yes.
1: Exactly, yeah. I mean, hopefully not. and she's just commented, like, she's sent me a direct message to like my personal Facebook page, not even like my comedy Facebook page, being like, what was it? Like, stay out of Western Australia. Yes. We don't want you here. Spoilt boy with no respect. Good luck with the tracksuit.
0: Yeah.
1: Just like this lady, just like in the DM. And I'm like,
2: good
1: man.
2: Luck with the tracksuit.
1: Yeah. So then I came like that year and like had some shows. And at the end of every show, I would get the audience to like flip me off and I'd take a photo of that and I'd send it to her.
0: Yes.
2: Beautiful.
1: Being like, here I am in Western Australia. And you're right, they don't want me here.
4: Nova. Get jazzy. Global megastar.
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1: If you had one shot, or one opportunity to seize everything you ever wanted in one moment, would you capture it?

0: Matt and Sean.
1: We've got Joel Creasy with us, as we always do. And Daniel Mulgerton is in town. He's doing a bunch of shows, most of them sold out. But if you want to see him at the Rekabyte tomorrow night, I would jump onto danielmulgerton.com.au to find out all the ticket sales details.
2: Dan, we were talking earlier on that you'd done the Melbourne Comedy Festival, so you've been moving around a bit. Do you ever go home?
3: I do go home occasionally to remind my wife and son that I exist.
2: Do they want to be reminded?
3: I hope so. They smile when they see me. I don't know if it's just out of sheer relief.
4: That's a good start.
1: Yeah.
3: But it is a problem because, like, he's just gotten into the Wiggles and he just points at the red one and says, Dada. And I'm like, oh,
2: I'm not Murray. That's not me.
3: So I go back to see them. It's nice, but yeah, you got to be on the road a lot. Like, Joel, you'd know that. Like, just that festival season thing, you are just going from, like, February to June.
1: That's
3: Australian comedy.
4: Yeah, because it's kind of, you've got to be match fit and you've got to get up the flying hours, because then when you have a gig pop up, you're like, oh God, I can't remember any of my material. I sat in the back of Ubers before and had to watch myself on YouTube.
2: To remind you what the show was.
4: To remind myself.
3: Man, that's going to affect the rating, you know?
1: So you've done,
4: no wonder it's so low, yeah.
3: Yeah, that's tough.
1: You've
3: tough
1: done
3: watch.
1: Your show from, did you do Fringe World here first?
3: Fringe World here first, yeah.
1: Then Adelaide. Then the Melbourne Comedy Festival, which is three solid weeks.
3: Yes.
1: Three and a half.
3: In between that, I did shows at Canberra Comedy Festival and Gold Coast Laughs Fest, and I actually drove from Sydney to Adelaide so my wife and son could join me and we could bring the dog. Who says white people don't have culture?
1: Yeah. Amazing.
3: I was in Adelaide just to bring the Labradoodle, and then I had to drive back, and on the way back the car broke down in the middle of nowhere in what turned out to be regional Victoria. I didn't realize it was in Victoria.
1: You didn't know what state you're in.
3: No, I called the NRMA and they're like, this isn't us, brother. And I'm like, oh no.
1: Where am I? Can anyone tell me?
3: Yeah, and so I got stranded in Oyen.
1: Region of Victoria, never been there though.
3: And it was just one of those things where it's like, oh, like, I might just be stuck here. Because, like, they're like, we don't really have your parts. Like, we're just going to have to ring around and it could be like a couple of weeks. And I was just like, wow, okay.
4: I've never heard
1: we live
4: it.
1: In
4: Oyen
1: now.
3: It's not stabby. It's just very quiet. It was funny because I had the Labradoodle with me and, like, none of the hotels and motels are pet friendly because it's the country. So they're just like, the dog doesn't come inside. And they're like, can't you just tie it up outside? I'm like, it's a mini black Labradoodle.
4: Yeah,
3: Do you want it to get mugged by a possum? Like, what are we doing here? Like, and so I was just in Oyen for like a day just wandering around. And like the most memorable thing I saw was, like, I thought it was a dog park. And I was like, that's weird for the country to have a dog park.
1: Yes.
3: Then I got closer and the sign said Oyen State School 1911 to 2013.
2: Oh, really?
4: Where the school used to
1: be. Where the school used to be.
3: I've never seen a tombstone for education before. That's just when Oyen stopped reading. They were just like, it's over, brother.
5: There are a few schools around here that should have a tombstone, I reckon.
3: Man, it was grim. It was like Dresden. Like,
2: what was the pub like? They would have had a pub in town,
3: they had
2: surely.
3: A pub. The pub was awesome.
1: Yeah, but it wasn't dog friendly.
3: No, it was. They made an exception for me. They were like, what kind of dog is it? And I showed them the Labradoodle and they're like, that's fine.
1: Don't worry about
3: it. This is the softest dog around here, mate. Yeah, absolutely. No, they were so lovely at the pub. They let me stay there. But it was like, it was pretty like grim. It was like pub accommodation, like above the pub, shared bathroom, turn the tap on, the water's like yellow till it kind of phases out a little bit. And I was like, oh, this is my new life.
4: Yeah,
3: I feel like Schitt's Creek made that seem more charming.
2: Yeah.
4: I know, right?
3: Than it was. But I was there living it. And I'm like, I don't know about this, actually.
2: What are you doing the off-season then? Sorry?
3: Off-season. There is no off-season.
1: Yeah.
3: You tour again, you get like, I usually do Edinburgh Fringe, but not this year because my wife's pregnant again. So like she's due in June.
1: So you were home once. Yeah.
3: I was, yeah. So I'm told. I gotta have a stern conversation with Murray. You better stick to those hands, brother. I'm just saying.
4: Those wiggle fingers.
3: So I'm not doing Edinburgh this year, but usually I do that and then just like kind of encore run. I'm coming back to Perth, I think, in November.
4: Oh, you're glutton for it.
1: Right.
3: Dude, I love it. Like, I'm like just stand-up, you know? Like a lot of comedians, I have like another hustle, but I have no transferable skills.
1: What did you do before? Did you have a career before? Or did you do this?
3: I went to uni for law and I did that.
1: It's a familiar tale, isn't it?
3: Yeah. But never practiced. And then I was like, pub trivia. That was the only job. I've never been in an office, like ever. Like when I come in here, I'm like, how professional.
4: Yeah, I hadn't until I did this job.
3: Totally.
4: Yeah.
3: Do
4: you do that same thing, that same trap I fall into, whereas you can do stand up anywhere? So I'll book a holiday and then I'll be like, oh, I'll do a show while I'm in town. And you're like, well, that's not a holiday.
1: The holiday. Yeah. Yeah.
3: Well, absolutely. Yeah. Some would tell you that attending my friend's wedding in 2023 was a social event. That's incorrect. That was to do my UK tour leg.
2: That's what I'm doing in America.
3: You gotta do it. You gotta do it. It's like, mate, look, this wedding is now about me. Can I MC?
1: Let's for a nominal fee. And as long as I get an income from it, I just need
3: an invoice, brother. You can pay me cash.
4: We're talking before about reading comments as well, and how people assume we have all these teams and stuff, and we're really like one man bands. Are you like me, and you know those comedians? They go, I don't read the reviews. Are you like me and go, you're absolutely lying through your teeth?
3: Yeah,
4: Do you read reviews?
3: Absolutely read the reviews. I read my reviews. I read your reviews.
4: I read everyone's. If they get one star, I go along.
3: Of course, you got to see it. Just like it's terrifying how it's like you Google your own name, embarrassing, but you have to check what's been said.
1: Yes.
3: And like the computer's like, do you want to look at yourself again, champ? Like, the auto fills up.
1: We're really doing this again.
3: You mean Muggleton? It's like, shut up, dude. This isn't about this. Matt, let me in.
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1: What's been grinding your gears?
2: 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Purge.
3: Yeah, you get all the badness out of yourself right now.
4: Yeah.
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3: What's grinding my gears is when you go to a fancy Chinese restaurant and then you have to get up 50 million times a night to have a drink because it's so salty and MSG-y that every time I woke up last night, I was like,
4: You get up when you're sleeping.
3: I've gone to bed and I'm asleep.
4: So you're dehydrated.
3: I need to get up. I'm dehydrated. I'm like as dry as a prune.
4: Yeah, I feel the same way, actually. It's funny.
2: You old prune. Did you have MSG dreams as well?
3: No, I had a lot of dreams, though, but what are MSG dreams?
2: They're meant to make your dreams whack, and you're meant to have plenty of them after
4: really?
2: MSG. Yes.
4: That's interesting, because I had a weird one last night for Chinese food.
2: Yeah, that's what MSG does.
3: Did you have Chinese as well, Lutzy?
4: Yeah.
3: Last night?
2: God, you
4: yesterday, twice, I had leftovers.
2: Twice? Lunch and dinner?
3: Okay.
2: Tell what's grind. Can I offer a grinding gears to you two?
4: Yeah.
3: Yeah.
2: I've got to mow the lawn. And I've with first time in months because I'm not living with my in-laws anymore, and I've got a petrol mower. I had to go to the service station yesterday and fill up a jerry can, and I just looked like a wanker because, you know, now with fuel and people filling up jerry cans. So now I looked like I was one of those people who was trying to get as much fuel as I could when really it was just for my lawnmower.
4: Hand in the air, because
2: yeah.
4: I care.
2: Yeah.
4: Isn't it like two-stroke? Isn't it different fuel?
2: No, just unleaded.
3: No, normal.
2: Yeah.
4: Is it?
3: It's your whippersnapper that is your two-stroke.
4: Right.
2: That lawn you always mow.
4: I always thought you just went and bought it from the hardware store, your petrol for the...
2: Nah.
4: For
2: the
3: thing. No. That's the whip. You've got to mix up your own for the two-stroke. I've got my hand in the air.
2: Yes, you there, Susan.
3: But if you've only got one jerry can, no one thinks you're hoarding it.
2: I hope so, because I felt
3: you just
2: really
3: had
2: embarrassed.
3: One, didn't you?
2: Yeah, I just had one. Yeah. But I just felt embarrassed. It's just not a good look now. Yeah, I know. Then I'm justifying myself. I'm just for the lawn.
4: Yeah, you're right.
3: Were you wearing lawn clothes? Were you in your corporate outfit?
2: I was in my
4: Jim's mowing.
2: Yeah, I had my Jim's mowing shirt on. Yeah, my corporate outfit that I always wear here when we do this show. Yeah, it did feel like a wanker, but hey, got it done anyway.
4: How are the prices, by the way? Is that still grinding our gears, or are they bounce back?
2: I feel like they're sort of, I mean, they're still expensive. Maybe I'm just more used to it now.
4: I feel like it was okay what I saw yesterday.
2: Yeah.
3: It was 170.
2: Yeah. I feel like it's sort of starting to...
4: Is that what it used to be?
2: I can't even remember anymore.
4: Who knows?
2: Diesel was getting up to $3.
4: Diesel's bad.
2: But that's sort of tipping down.
4: The weather's been grinding my gears
2: yes.
4: a bit this week. But it's bounced back a bit this morning, but everything, you know. I wouldn't mind a nice day of racing tomorrow at Eagle Farm, I'll tell you that much. That'd grind my gears if it's raining tomorrow morning.
2: It's the worst, isn't it? Do you wear a jumper? Do you not wear a jumper?
4: Well, yeah.
2: Suit jacket
4: for the races, yeah.
3: You wouldn't wear a jumper and a suit jacket, would you, in Brisbane?
4: That'd be a bit weird, wouldn't it?
3: That's a bit over the top.
2: See some people in the city, some corporates wearing that. Little V-neck jumper,
4: if
2: collar
4: you
2: out.
4: Public servants might do
2: yeah,
4: it.
2: Yeah, hell yeah.
4: Occasional, you know, academic.
2: Yeah. Academic.
4: At UQ.
0: Nick, Lutzy and Susie O'Neill. Nova.

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1: What's been grinding your gears?
2: Enough of us raving on and crankily.
3: And
2: I'm now it's your turn.
3: World class radio right here.
2: Thank God the awards aren't around anymore.
4: Smooth.
3: Smooth. Different.
4: You're smooth.
2: Susan. So the gateway into Susan's future there.
3: Yeah, I
2: think so. God, you say smooth well.
3: Yeah. Say, just say your easy place to relax.
4: I was tantalised by smooth offers. I had a few smooth offers.
2: Did you actually?
3: No.
2: Smooth, for those that don't know, is a digital station in Brisbane.
3: Yeah, yeah. It's very relaxed. Yeah. Can you give us your...
4: Okay. I'm going to do it. Enjoy your afternoon, grab a glass of wine and come with me on a journey. Why is my voice getting deeper?
3: No, it's actually sounded all right.
4: Smooth FM.
3: Yeah.
4: We'll play all the greatest hits and you'll really enjoy it. Come along, have a sip of wine and relax in your favourite armchair.
2: Hit it, Cameron.
3: Yeah.
2: This is Cameron Dado who's probably pressing the buttons.
3: Okay. Yeah.
4: Hit it, Cameron.
3: Oh, whoa! Somebody! Susan.
2: Look out, Nick Michaels.
3: That was... Yeah.
2: Anyway, this is very insular. Let's get back to what we're doing.
3: Caitlin out of Waverley Heights, good morning to you.
5: Good morning.
3: What's grinding your gears?
5: This week it would be my Wi-Fi. I had a job interview this week on a Teams video call, and my Wi-Fi decided to drop out about a quarter way through, and I was frozen on their screen for about 10 minutes.
4: Oh, that is so annoying. Is that at your house?
5: That was at my house, yeah.
3: You'd hope you weren't mouth open, tongue out, or something ridiculous.
5: I really hope not.
2: That's like Murphy's Law, that's what happens.
3: 100%, yeah. I love it.
4: Our street's like that where we live. It's the Wi-Fi does not work. It's so annoying in this day and age that it does not work. It grinds my gears too.
2: Don't get me started about the Mumford & Sons bloody concert
3: at Boondall.
2: No Wi-Fi. Yeah.
3: How are we not
2: couldn't even
3: Wi-Fi?
2: Get. I couldn't even get Telstra in there
3: at one point. You're on 3G.
2: I was trying to, I'm an influencer. I'm trying to send videos out to people. Yeah.
4: It's like the 50s. It's ridiculous. It's ridiculous.
2: Build the bloody thing at the Gabba and hurry up.
3: Who we got here? Kelly out of Fernie Grove. What's grinding your gears?
6: Hey, guys. What grinds my gears is when you're going through the paved tunnels and you're either listening to the radio or belting out your favourite song and that stupid voiceover comes over and intrudes in your...
2: Kelly,
6: on your radio.
2: It happened to me yesterday. Oh my God. It's so annoying.
6: 10 seconds. It's every 10 seconds.
3: It does. It cuts out the full radio show if you're listening
2: to it. Cuts out everything.
3: Yep.
4: I've got another one with the tunnels as well.
2: Yeah.
4: Your map doesn't work. You go in there, you're on a map of how to get somewhere. As soon as I go into the tunnels, my map goes away. It doesn't know what to... And then I don't know which exit to take, and then I get lost.
3: There's meant to be Wi-Fi in the tunnels for your map to work, but it doesn't work.
4: No, there's not.
3: I swear there's meant to be, but it doesn't work.
2: Well, I can get through to your radio.
3: And another one.
2: I can get through to your bloody radio. Why can't they give you Wi-Fi?
3: Another one. Why is tunnel $7.15?
2: No, I didn't even know that. I just direct debited.
3: Legacy, why? Kelly, do you agree?
6: Yes, we pay big money.
3: Yeah, we do. Where's it all going?
2: This is a great purge.
3: Sarah, hello, Sarah.
2: God's country.
7: Hello, how are you going?
2: Surely nothing's wrong up there.
3: Couldn't be.
7: Oh, well, except children who don't like to get on time to places they need to be. They just feel like it's okay to do it on their time, don't they?
2: Yeah, I
4: hate that. I hate that.
7: need to be somewhere at a certain time for a certain thing. I said, the world doesn't work like that. I had to get up this morning.
2: Yeah. So there's no consequence for them, is there? No, they just roll through.
7: Exactly,
2: life.
7: That's right.
3: They just don't care.
2: And probably something worse if you're in Caloundra. Caloundra time's just a little bit, just a little bit easier. They breathe, so they're probably predisposed to that as well.
7: I'm not in Caloundra, but I think maybe it's just every child, I reckon.
2: Yep, fair play.
3: Yeah, that's fair.
4: Every child, and maybe some husbands too.
7: That's probably true, yeah.
0: Nick, Lutzy and Susie O'Neill. 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

0: Lutzy and Susie O'Neill.
1: She's back at it.
2: It's time for Mrs. Luttrell's movie review.
3: Right, so yesterday we were speaking about the Gold Class, Event Cinemas,
1: yep.
3: Chermside, three carefully selected friends from Burnborough.
1: Yeah.
3: And what was the movie again?
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3: Nice, love Event Cinemas.
1: Mrs. Luttrell joins us. Before we speak to her, do you want to hear her initial thoughts that our producer Ash went and recorded straight
3: after
1: the
3: film?
1: Is this
3: like straight?
1: Yeah.
3: I want to hear this before, yeah, okay.
1: Okay, this is what happened.
4: And I really observed that Andy had I was surprised she had the pale coloured jeans on, you know, that I thought, I was thinking of throwing my paler ones out. And then she had them, rolled up, you know, and then she had the brown velvet jacket on. I think I'm going right out to get that outfit.
5: Yeah. I'm a pearl lover and pearls are making a comeback. And white.
6: Beautiful.
5: Oh my God, the jewellery was unbelievable.
4: I just loved Andy. She's just so great. Anne Hathaway, isn't she?
3: Well, that's possibly the worst movie review in the history of the world. What on earth was she talking about?
6: I don't know.
1: Mrs. Luttrell?
7: Good morning.
3: What are you talking about? You have to wear pants and you go see a movie?
7: Oh, yes. It was all about fashion, this movie.
3: It was all about
7: fashion and glamour and jewellery, Milan, you know. It was amazing, all that part of it. You love that, Susie and Alex.
6: Oh, thank you. I've got a question for you about the movie, though.
7: Yeah.
6: I mean, I know you're in the middle of whatever talking about it, but what about the Australian actor Patrick Bramall?
7: Yes.
6: What was he like?
1: He's great.
6: What was he, from Colin from Accounts?
3: Yes.
6: Is he good?
7: I know. He was very good. Yeah.
3: They reckon he didn't even audition. He said he was really busy. And an audition came through for the movie, and he went, "Oh look, I'm not going to get it, and I've got the kids, and I've got stuff going on at home. So thank you, but no, thank you." And they came back and literally just made him an offer. Had done no chemistry tests with Anne Hathaway, which I presume they're love interests of each other, right?
1: Yeah. He's a great actor.
3: Well, he must be. Like, they just wanted him. They needed him for the role.
1: Yeah.
7: So and he did well.
1: How many Burnboroughs are we giving this?
7: Oh, you know, well, what is it out of?
1: Five.
3: You know, usually five.
7: Yeah. Look, I'd give it 5 out of 5.
3: Whoa. Careful.
7: And great watching the different, you know, like, I love watching the dynamics of Miranda interacting with Emily and Andy.
3: Yeah.
7: And these are the young women she has contributed to shaping, and now they have power over her.
3: Yeah,
7: you know?
3: Right. I have no idea what you're talking about. Right. I understand what you're saying.
1: How was Meryl Streep?
3: Yeah, who's a standout? Who's the actor or actress that you think, okay, this one's really taking it by the reins here?
7: Oh, and Meryl Streep.
3: You
7: know, Miranda, Meryl Streep is amazing, you know.
3: Right.
7: You think of her age and everything. And Anne Hathaway, I love her but she was... And there were guest cameos with Donatella Versace and Lady Gaga.
3: I love Anne Hathaway, Mum. I'd marry her.
7: Who?
3: Anne Hathaway, not Meryl Streep.
7: Oh, yes, I'd love you to marry her.
1: Yeah. Wouldn't you?
3: How good would that be?
1: Mrs. Luttrell. Okay. Now, did any of your friends fall asleep during the film?
7: Not at all. We had champagne.
6: Yeah.
7: And thanks to Nova, it was wonderful. And Hoyt, we were in Gold Class.
3: Event Cinemas, wasn't it?
7: Event Swimmers.
3: Oh, I thought you said another brand then.
1: It was Event Cinemas.
3: Yeah, Event Cinemas.
1: Yeah, we love Event Cinemas. Yeah.
6: Did you have any food?
7: Any sliders? We didn't have. We had, what did we have?
3: I don't need to get into too much detail. It's fine.
7: All right.
1: Hey, well, Mrs. Luttrell, we appreciate it. I think we get you back. You're our movie reviewer now, so... You know.
7: Oh, yeah. I love it.
1: I feel like every
7: I have friends here that will always come along with me.
1: I bet they will. Hey, I feel like every movie's going to get 5 stars, though.
3: Yeah,
1: five Burnbrows.
3: And she did yesterday say, when I had dinner with her last night, so the Aaron Cheney balls were the best she's ever had, quote-unquote.
7: If you go there, order them. They were out of this world, the Aaron Cheney balls. Yeah.
6: And also, pearls are back in fashion, is all I heard.
7: They really are.
6: I've got a set of pearls.
3: Get them back out, Suze.
0: Nick Lutzy and Susie O'Neill on Nova.

0: Hudsy and Susie O'Neill.
1: I feel good. Middle management Tony just bought me a croissant and a coffee.
2: Oh, did he just?
1: So, yes. Oh, so I'm feeling
3: that.
1: Good.
3: Okay.
2: Is he middle management or upper management? I think he might be upper. I don't know.
3: He's not top, but he's not middle.
2: Sydney management.
3: Yeah.
1: He's
3: three quarters up the ladder, I believe.
2: Can I take 1 minute of your time? I know what's the time, Miss? I just want to get Susan's thoughts here very quickly. Story in the paper today, page 9 of the Chris Jones' career mail. Goldie set to make its pitch for 2032 for the surfing. So surfing isn't necessarily in at this point, Susan? Can you just give it as a matter of fact?
1: It's not in. It was in as a host nation sport at the last couple of Olympics in Japan and Paris. However, the IOC is reassessing, International Olympic Committee is reassessing all their sports this year sometime. But surfing could also apply to be a host nation sport. So it's a bit of a few moving parts at the moment because the IOC has a new president and they're reassessing the sports that are in there.
2: Gotcha.
3: Surely surfing stays. Like, I know you can't say, you don't know, but it was great.
2: And surely it's a snap of rocks, right? Or that sort of, what is a World Heritage surfing area down there from Jarambar to Kira.
1: Yeah, it's a lot of difficult. because surfing,
2: but where else would you put it? I mean, I'm just speaking as call a spade a spade here. Where on earth else are you surfing if it is here?
1: Well, Burley's also a great surfing spot, which has a amphitheatre.
3: Yeah, that's true.
2: True.
3: They don't want to move the surfing to Rockhampton, do they? They're not going that far.
2: Because the problem would be, I know time's of the essence here, but I mean, because if you have the Billabong Pro, whatever it's called these days, you can move it. But can you move an Olympic venue? You can't move from Snapper to Burley in the morning of an Olympic event because of security protocols and everything.
1: Yeah, everything's got to be set up.
2: That's tricky.
1: Remember, it's also, you could maybe move it to Jarambar, but Jarambar's in New South Wales.
2: Oh, yes, it is too.
3: Good point. We can't have that.
2: You know what? It's a conversation another time, but it's a good one. Mm. That's a good one.
1: It's tricky.
3: Yeah.
1: Okay. A lot of moving parts.
3: Oh, yeah, you keep saying that.
2: A lot of moving parts. It's a favourite saying. Due process.
0: Nick Lutze and Susie O'Neill on Nova. He's sold out shows worldwide. Now viral superstar.
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0: Well, we go through what you say yesterday, Suze, the top stories, things that have been trending locally or internationally overnight.
1: Yeah. Yes, yes. But anyway, I'll get to that.
2: You get to what?
0: Yeah, okay. She got
1: time. I'm gonna jump into your Nick's clicks today.
0: You're jumping into my clickers today?
1: More than I usually do.
0: Okay.
1: But mine is a little. It's not overnight.
0: Okay.
1: I just want to be honest about that.
0: Yeah.
1: This has been trending in the last 3 months.
0: People don't know what's trending when, so just say what you want when you need.
1: I know, but it seems like I'm lying.
0: That's good. Integrity. Well, first of all, locally, what is trending is people's Brisbane GoFundMe. It's gone viral in a Reddit post as well because some people are asking strangers just to fund things that they are just crazy, stupid things, essentially. So the first one, $1,300. Someone wants so they can head into the desert and challenge spiders, promising donors access to private content if they return. Challenging spiders. Like, people are trying to get money for legit reasons. And some people are donating when they see what they are, just because they think it's funny.
1: Do you go to a GoFundMe website? What? How does that work?
2: I think it's GoFundMe.
0: It's GoFundMe website, yeah.
1: And can you find all these different ideas there?
0: Yeah, all different things. You find some serious things, and then you find someone's like, one's asking for $8 to fix a mate's broken shoes, calling it a dire situation. He just needs the $8.
1: Why?
2: I don't know. Why would you go to the website and do that?
1: Yeah. Why would you waste?
0: Who donates?
2: Yeah, I get it. If you post, hey, I need some help. Yeah, I get that.
0: Well, someone else asked for $650 for cute heels because they're needed for fits and vibes. And people actually start donating. Like, I don't know if they got the $650. I don't
2: know.
0: Who's
2: got that much money that you can just
0: in this economy? Who's got that cash, you know?
1: Heels, did you say? Like kitten heels?
0: Like
1: high heels?
0: Yeah, high heels.
1: Okay.
0: Yeah. Sounds like a bit like pay your bills as well, which you're doing next. We'll actually pay for proper stuff. But
1: people have no shame.
0: They do not. But Susan O'Neill, welcome to the clicks.
1: Oh, thank you. It's great to be here. I just lost my thing. Great. Just do it by
2: terrific.
1: You know what?
0: Jeez,
1: I know this so well, I can just do it. So basically, I actually saw this on the holidays and I was so passionate about it, I wanted to jam it in somewhere. They give me Nick's.
0: They're giving you story too in the clicks.
1: So what I thought it was good for you, Nick, because it's when your child is having a tantrum, you know, and they get in that sort of feedback loop where you can't stop it.
0: Yep.
1: If you just yell out, Jessica, apparently it breaks the tantrum. And I've got some audio of it here to show an example.
3: Jessica? Jessica?
0: Wait, like I'm calling someone who is Jessica?
2: Specifically Jessica?
1: Yep, specifically Jessica. I saw a lot of videos of it. And yeah, they say Jessica. And quite often, if the kid doesn't just stop, it looks around. Like, where's Jessica?
2: Why? Is it just because it's...
0: Is there a science behind the name?
2: Actually, yeah, exactly.
1: It only works because it's unexpected. So because it's unexpected, it breaks their thing. It's a bit like, did you see the craze a while back to stop them doing tantrums, the kids? You threw a slice of cheese on their face.
0: Yes, I did see that.
1: Do you remember that?
0: Yeah. And then they wig out and they start laughing or they want to eat the cheese. That is quite... I'd rather do that. I'd rather cheese a kid in the face.
1: I think it's just to break the cycle, to give them a fright.
0: And maybe
1: I was going to say, when they work it out, they realise it's a trick, they don't fall for it anymore.
0: Right.
1: They're clever.
0: Maybe I'll make my name instead of Jessica, I'll make it Susan. You know, like Susan will
1: That's
0: come. Susan's coming.
1: Oh, no, you have to yell it. No, you have to.
0: Yell it. Susan's coming.
1: No, you don't say coming.
0: Oh.
1: You just say,
2: what are you,
1: Susan.
2: What's happening here?
0: Susan.
1: It's
0: like you're in the next room.
1: Yes. It's just, yes.
0: Susan!
1: Yes.
0: Okay, I'll try. I'll film my child.
2: This is still Nick's clip.
0: Yeah, it is. I think.
2: Right.
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22: Maybe you're this parent. Now, there, a woman has gone viral for humiliating her child. Do your kids get embarrassed when you rev the engine really loud and your big orange Raptor?
23: Yes, they do.
22: Yeah, right. So you're guilty of this. Well, this woman has declared on her social media that she's taking her children out of school and moving schools because of something she's done.
24: We had one of her friend's birthday parties, and being the very organised mother that I am, I had to get the present on the way to the party. We stop in at Kmart, beeline to the boys' section, get some sort of truck situation and a present bag. And being the practical woman that I am, I spot some cheeky undies. Can never have too many undies. So I yoink them. We head to the checkout and I think, you know what? Save the environment. I've got a present bag.
23: Oh my
24: I'll
23: God.
24: Pop the undies in there for now and take them out later. I did not take them out later. Drop her off at the party, come back and think, where are those cheeky undies gone? Oh, they're still in the present bag. My daughter just gave her friend a monster truck and some women's undies for his 7th birthday.
22: She's given the kid her laces.
25: She sounds like she's on play school.
22: Yeah, but that's what the mums on TikTok are like.
23: Really?
22: Oh, you've got to be over-enthusiastic to get the attention.
23: Jeez,
25: I need to lay down after that. That's a lot.
23: She should be voicing ads.
25: She reminds me of one of our old producers.
22: She does.
23: Which one? Oh, we chortle.
22: So she's dropped off the child to the 8th birthday with the monster truck and the lacy G-strings in the present bag. You can't go and ask, excuse me, can I go get half that present back?
25: When it comes to embarrassing.
22: An 8-year-old boy, imagine.
25: 13-24-10 to join us on the air as well. If your parents have embarrassed you or you're the parent and you've embarrassed
22: and you've
25: your
22: humiliated
25: kids.
22: Your kids.
25: Remember a couple of years ago, our marketing photos were you
22: when
25: and
22: you had the camel toe.
25: No, not the one when I had the camel toe.
22: Because you had do you remember that clip?
23: Yeah, it was quite prominent.
22: He was in beige pants and he was leaning on a couch with his legs crossed and he had a camel, like a real...
23: It was quite...
25: Not the camel toe
23: It's quite
25: one.
23: A profound camel toe as well.
22: Because I'd be embarrassed if I was a kid still.
25: Yeah, it wasn't the camel toe one.
22: Your dad's got a camel toe.
25: No, it was, I don't have a camel toe.
23: Not anymore.
25: Don't do this.
23: Congratulations.
22: We should find those photos. I reckon I've got them.
25: So. No, it was... I've got them. It was the one when you and I did a photo shoot and for some reason we dressed up and I wasn't wearing a shirt. I had like an open jacket.
22: Oh, they were outfits for someone else. And I thought, let's put these on. This will be fun.
25: Yeah, she
22: and
25: said it's a joke at the photo shoot. Put
22: we
25: these
22: on. We were
25: sort
22: of taking the piss and then marketing saw them and said, we want to use these. And we were like, huh?
25: So they printed them on bus shelters and one of the bus shelters was right outside my kid's school.
22: You looked like a pimp.
23: Oh, no.
25: And the kids did love that.
22: You're in a hot pink suit undone with your...
25: My chest out.
22: Yeah, your rug out.
25: I remember dropping Felix at school and he's like, Dad, you're on the bus shelter outside school with your shirt off.
22: I'd want to change schools. Oh, no, that's terrible.
23: That's what you do for work?
25: Yeah.
22: That's what's paying the bills, son.
25: They're so proud.
23: Okay. I remember my...
22: 13, 24, 10, by the way. How did your parents humiliate you?
23: I was living in London at the time and Mum came to visit me. And we decided to go off to Ireland and hire a car and do a little, great little trip around Ireland, right? The problem was every time we checked into a Airbnb or a bed and breakfast, Mum would introduce me as her partner because the first one we went to, they said, oh, you and your husband, oh, great to see you. So Mum thought it was a great joke every time we used to check in and it was just the blood would drain from my face.
22: You've got a cougar. But then wouldn't they be like, oh, sorry, we had you in twin beds, now I'll put you in a king.
23: Oh, no.
22: For you and your younger man.
25: We're going to upgrade you to the honeymoon as well.
22: Oh, and then you come home, you and Tones, you got rose petals all over your king bed.
25: And it's obviously rotating. It's in the shape of a love heart, the bed.
22: Do those hotel rooms actually exist?
25: I think they're out there.
23: Do they?
25: Pretty sure. 13 24 10 is our number. How'd you embarrass the kids or how'd your parents embarrass you?

0: This is Jace and Lauren
1: on Nova.
2: Hey, we're talking about humiliating parents. Have they embarrassed you or have you embarrassed your kids? Jess.
3: Morning, guys.
4: Good morning.
3: So my mum actually used to do national bodybuilding when I was a kid.
2: That freaks me out. People that do the bodybuilding with the nine tans and it just...
4: Did she do the tans, Jess?
3: Yeah, my dad used to do it for her.
4: Yeah, right. And so did you just find it completely humiliating that mum was in her bikini and high heels on a stage?
3: No, I was actually proud of her when I was a kid, but then when she started to post photos of it on Facebook and kids from my class would see it and call my mum a MILF.
4: Jess,
5: a strong MILF.
4: Yeah. That's funny because it's actually a compliment, but when it's your mum, you're like, I've got the ick.
2: Yeah, I don't want my mum being called a MILF.
4: No.
5: Kayla.
4: No.
5: Good morning.
6: Good morning.
5: One of your parentals embarrass you?
6: Yes, my mum and dad, when we were younger, we used to have an ice cream van. And my dad loves to embarrass my sister and I, like, just loved it. So he would drop us off at school he would turn the music on as we would walk.
4: And dad would have thought it was hysterical every time he did it.
6: He loved it.
4: And what did the other kids at school say?
6: Oh, look, they just knew my dad was a bit of a prankster.
2: It just changes though. Like if you were in prep, you'd be like, that is awesome.
4: Yeah.
2: But the minute you're in like
4: school. Just when it's your dad. If it was anyone else's dad, you'd be like, how sick that your dad has an ice cream van.
2: Yeah.
4: But when it's your own, you're like, dad, you're the most embarrassing human on the planet.
2: Mr. Whippy, please park around the corner.
4: Mr. Whippy, imagine all your friends, they'd be like, is Mr. Whippy here?
2: Yeah. Can we get an ice cream?
4: Did you ever get embarrassed by your dad dropping you off in the Solarium van with the number plate? Tan Man. Clint's dad. That was
5: And he used to beep the horn as well. Tan Man's here. Tan Son.
2: Executive producer Brody.
4: You've been doing this in this studio for 3 years. Have you not learnt how to not make that microphone squeak yet?
7: Sometimes it's very loud.
4: This better be a good story.
7: So my dad once embarrassed me. He didn't know that I was having a sleepover with some friends, and my dad's quite a fit man, and he went on his cycle, which he does every Saturday and Sunday. And anyway, we got up in the morning, and dad used to do exercises when he got home from cycling, but he does them in the nude. So we walked out, and dad was doing his nude exercises with his heart rate monitor on, and he's unfortunately bigger than me in every sense of the word, and we all just got stuck there looking at it in the eye.
5: Like father, like son, eh?
2: By the sound of it, not like father.
4: Just likes being in the nude. That's the only thing they've got in common.
2: Yeah.
4: Oh, dad, your parents can't be nudists when you've got friends around.
2: You don't like naked men in socks. Where do you sit on naked men while still wearing the heart rate
4: monitor? If it was my dad, repulsive.
0: Jason Lauren. On Nova. We've already given away over $100,000 with Nova's birthday payday.
8: You've won $1,000.
0: Yeah.

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2: 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What a milestone.
3: It's just another milestone Monday.
4: Congratulations to your family and friends.
5: Well, good morning, Melbourne. Welcome to Milestone Monday. What are you celebrating, big or small? What have you done for the very first time?
6: What was it that you did over the weekend? At any age, it can be any achievement. We've had some rogue ones.
7: And we'll clap you in.
5: I broke my black t-shirt rule and went and bought myself a matching tracksuit, which was a...
6: Is that your first matching tracksuit?
5: Yeah.
7: Well done.
6: I mean, he's returning it, but we'll clap him in.
7: Are you going to return it?
8: I think it looks good.
5: No, the feedback's been quiet.
8: Well, no, I said you should save it for Halloween and you didn't like
6: it. I think it looks like it's made out of an office carpet.
8: What are you dressed as?
5: That's what I mean. The support's
8: great costume.
6: The matching tracksuits you could have bought, it was it's all the things you don't like.
5: I think there's a video on our socials, Jason Lauren, if you want to have a look. I had a disaster though. Macy, who works in the office, just tried it on.
6: Yeah.
5: And the tag came off.
7: Oh no.
6: Well, you're keeping
8: it. It's a real thick setup. It looks like you've been to carpet court.
6: It does look like it's made from office carpet.
7: Call carpet court, the experts in the trade.
6: It's a collab with Adidas and carpet court.
5: It's not a collab.
6: It's a collab, carpet call and Adidas.
5: Michelle, good morning.
9: Hi, how you going?
6: Oh, good, Michelle. What did you do for the first time over the weekend or in the last week?
9: I meal prepped for the first time.
6: Oh, well done. I talk about doing that every weekend and I'm yet to do it. What'd you prep?
9: I made a whole range of things, actually. I did a bit of meals with chicken schnitzel, veggies, and
5: solid.
9: A range of quinoa or mashed potato.
6: Yum. Mm,
5: you had me till quinoa. Yep.
9: Yeah, it's really good. And made some potatoes and sausages.
6: Good on
9: like
6: you,
9: that
6: Michelle.
9: Well
6: done. So, just for you or for the whole fam?
9: For me and my kids, yeah.
6: Well done, Michelle. You're going to have a cruisy week because you're ready to go.
5: You're going to love that. By Wednesday, look at all this time I've got.
6: Oh, look at all this time.
7: Yeah, I love that. I admire people who can meal prep.
5: So do I.
7: Hey, good morning to you, Miller.
10: Hi.
7: Oh, how are you this morning?
10: Good, how are you?
7: We are excellent. What did you do at the weekend that we want to celebrate today on Milestone Monday?
10: I played my first footy game for the Surf Coast Suns and I scored my first goal.
6: Yeah, Miller! Shout out to the Surf Coast Suns.
7: Oh, I thought she said Gold Coast Suns.
6: No, Surf Coast
7: no.
6: Suns.
7: How good, Miller? Did you play well?
10: Yeah.
6: Did your team win?
10: It was 69-13.
6: Oh, yeah. Wow. You smacked him, Miller. Good job. Well done.
5: All right, let's go to Doncaster. Felix, how old are you?
11: I'm 9.
5: Hello, buddy. And what did you do for the very first time?
11: I got a new PB for 5K at the Perth Marathon.
5: Oh, yes.
7: Well done,
5: son. What did you run it in? What's your PB?
11: 32 minutes.
6: That's Hang on. Great. You ran Jeez. The marathon and won a TV?
11: No,
5: 5K. No, no, no.
11: The marathon
5: festival.
7: No, the 5K.
5: The 5K and PB, personal best.
6: Oh, good on you, Felix. Yeah. I thought he got a 5K TV.
5: No.
7: Jeez, that'd be good, wouldn't it?
6: For winning the marathon.
5: No.
6: I'll clap him in, lads. He
7: good,
6: did a
7: good
6: PB.
7: Good on you, Felix.
5: Well done.
7: Well done.
5: Well done.
7: Enjoy the TV.
6: I'm so confused. Oh, God. That's what they're doing to make kids run
7: How
6: these
7: How good is that?
5: You lit up like a Christmas tree ready to clap.
7: Oh, we must run.
5: 5K TV.
7: We must run.
6: He won it for winning the marathon. Amy, good morning.
12: Good morning.
6: What is your Milestone Monday?
12: I changed a nappy for the first time on the weekend.
6: Oh, well done, Amy. Was it one of your children's or the friend?
12: No, it was my niece and nephew. Oh.
6: And was it how old is the child?
12: The nappy I changed was just under 2.
6: Oh,
5: that's solids. That's solids.
12: It was a little bit, yeah.
6: Gross.
7: Just need a lot of those wet wipes, don't you?
5: Oh, yeah.
6: I just chuck them in the shower.
12: Yeah.
7: In the shower?
5: Did you change your niece's nappies?
6: Not really, no, I don't like it.
5: What do you mean not really? What do you get halfway? Just let her run nude?
6: No, I'm like, drop her over when she's freshly changed.
7: And what, you give her back soiled?
6: I don't have her for long enough.
5: But what about if she...
6: Oh, I'll take her to the police station or something. Someone else
5: you
6: can
5: don't
6: do it.
5: Take them to the police station.
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2: Gen Zs are rewriting relationship rules by normalising something which I think is a red flag in a relationship. If you're doing this, then you got dramas and the relationship's over. They're all up for phone snooping, going through partners' phones.
3: They're all up for it.
2: Well, not all, 22%. But they're
3: 27%.
2: Saying most of them are saying it's that age group, though.
3: That are doing it.
2: Yeah. I just think if you're going through your partner's phone.
3: You probably know something's up, though.
2: Yeah.
3: So you probably.
2: Like it's the beginning of the end. Let's be honest.
4: Yeah. Well,
3: I reckon if you're doing it, it's because you think something's up. You're trying to find something. I don't think you're just doing it to be like.
2: I couldn't care less what I was going on her phone.
4: No, says he who has just installed a privacy screen on his phone.
2: Excuse me. I was at the little kiosk at Westfield Southland, and they said, what screen do you want? They're both glass. One's a privacy screen. And I thought, well, you know what?
4: I'll take the privacy screen because I've got something to hide.
3: I get that if you're going through someone's phone that there's probably a problem. But I also think if you're that protective of your phone that you can't handle your partner touching it or picking it up or going to get a photo out of it or something, then there's also something wrong.
2: Yeah, agree.
3: So if you're super private about your phone, then there's a problem there too. So don't blame the other person.
2: The only thing I would say is sometimes people take things out of context when they read how you talk on text messages to other friends.
4: Right.
2: Do you know what I mean? It's like, oh, you just said you missed that person. Yeah, well, I would say that to them on the phone.
3: Oh, yeah, no, then that's the problem. That you kiss,
4: kiss. What about a kiss?
2: I'm fine with a kiss.
4: Mm. Is Lou fine with a kiss?
2: She can XX anyone she wants on a text message.
3: You've never XX'd me in a text.
2: True that.
3: I don't think Lou's jealous about her
4: relationship. I XX Loz all the time.
3: Yeah.
2: Is the red heart emoji, that's a bit strong.
3: Oh, I love a red heart emoji.
4: Good, that's good.
3: Depends
4: good.
3: Who it's to, though.
2: What's a good friendship one? You just go a different colour.
3: I like that little emoji with the love heart, the little smiley.
2: Yes.
3: I'm happy. Mm. Love you. Thanks. Bye.
2: 13 24 10 to join us on the air. What did you find in your partner's phone?
3: Oh, I know many people whose relationships have blown up because of this.
4: Well, good or bad.
2: Or your ex-partner's phone.
4: Well, can I just quickly give you a good example? Well, good-ish. One of my best mates from high school, his now wife, picked up the phone and had a bit of a look and stumbled across photos of the newly purchased or soon to be collected engagement ring.
3: See?
4: So she bloody spoiled it for herself,
3: if
4: right?
3: If you're going to snoop, you got to be willing to find something and potentially ruin something. That's the
2: other
3: thing.
2: There wasn't another nude girl holding the ring in the photo, was there?
4: No, right, thankfully not.
3: She snooped, found the engagement ring. And obviously,
4: and he's like, well, you know what? I was going to propose next week.
2: Yeah, you've ruined that moment.
4: You've ruined the moment. Anyway, do you want to get married? She's like, absolutely.
3: Oh, so they got married. He didn't break up with her.
2: No. I'm sure he's ruining
4: the surprise.
2: Does he bring it up now then?
4: Oh, once or twice, yeah.
3: But do you know what? That's on her. She's ruined the moment for herself. Mm. She'll be kicking herself.
4: Yeah.
2: Doesn't lead to anything good. 13 24 10 is our number.
3: If you catch your partner cheating and then you're like, see ya.
2: What did you find on your partner's phone? You can remain completely anonymous. 13 24 10, what did you find on your partner's phone?
1: Jason DeLauren.
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2: It is Jase and Lauren. Clint's here, and we are talking phone snooping. What have you found on your partner's phone?
3: You know what else has made many people come undone when they're being naughty is the family iCloud.
2: Oh, the iCloud.
3: I know a woman whose child's iPad had obviously had dad's iCloud or whatever on it. And the kid's sitting there watching she's watching something with her child on YouTube or something.
4: Bluey.
3: And the photos were coming into the iCloud. She's like, what are these? And he was away with another woman.
2: Oh, my God.
3: On the family iPad.
4: Oh, daddy.
3: What's dad doing? Who's that?
4: Not me. Calisthenics.
2: Not me.
4: Okay. Also the apps. Like there's lots of apps, you know, like the secret ones, the very, very encrypted ones, which, you know, a lot of questions are asked.
3: What's happening on the apps?
4: Well, the encrypted ones.
2: Well, maybe Clint like wants WhatsApp? To message me about the footy, but he doesn't want someone, you know.
4: Oh, is that what it's
3: like? Like WhatsApp.
4: Yeah. Well, WhatsApp's one and then Signal and then...
3: Are people having affairs on Signal? Mm. Really?
4: Mm.
2: What other ones are there?
4: Well, I don't know. I haven't got a partner, so it doesn't really bother me, but...
2: Ellie!
3: What others
4: are there? What others are there, Jase?
2: Good morning.
3: Jase, what others are there?
2: No, there's a lot of them.
3: Like what? I've heard of Signal. I have Signal.
2: Telegram?
3: What's that? That's, I've never heard of that.
2: That's a new one.
3: Telegram.
4: Is that pictures as well?
2: No.
3: Writing these down. Telegram. What else, Jase?
2: That's all I know of.
3: Yeah, okay.
4: Heavily encrypted. Sorry, Ellie.
2: Let's get it, Ellie.
5: That's okay. Good morning, guys.
3: Good morning. What did you find on your partner's phone?
5: So I actually found out that they were cheating on me with a friend, but we were all hanging out when the cheating was happening. So they were messaging me while we were all in the same room.
3: Did your, like, heart just stop when you saw that?
5: I was literally like, what is going on?
3: And did you confront them at the time?
5: I did, actually, yep.
3: And how did that go for you?
5: Our relationship ended. I don't know. I'm assuming they're still seeing each other. Couldn't tell you. But if that's what you're going to do, that's what you're going to do. Go and have a happy life.
3: Better off without him.
2: When it's in the tight friendship group and then everyone's got to pick. Oh, picking sides. That's the worst.
3: Mm.
2: Oh, you've been in that situation before? Then who are you going to side with?
4: A few times.
3: What?
2: Started that movie a couple of times.
3: Hello, Karen. You cheated with your friend's girlfriend.
4: No, not me. No. Picking sides with friends.
3: Oh, picking sides.
2: And then when you pick sides and then they get back together.
4: Yeah.
2: Hello,
3: Karen. That's on the couple to manage that.
2: Yeah.
4: Kazza.
6: Hey.
4: How are you?
6: Oh, look, I could be better.
4: What did you find on a phone?
6: Well, it was just my best friend and the man I was casually sleeping with and living with at the time.
3: Casually sleeping with and living with. Okay.
6: Yeah.
3: And did you go through his phone?
6: No. My best friend, she was showing me something else from another guy she was seeing and I'd had a sneaking suspicion of my housemate and her and I flipped to his message and found a message saying, oh, my God. I could spend forever in your arms.
3: Oh, wow. In your arms.
2: Arms.
3: I could spend forever in your warm embrace.
2: How's that? So you were looking at one message and you flicked to his name.
3: Was she sitting there when you opened it? What did she say? What a dog.
6: She denied it. Everything.
3: Oh. They just like embracing.
2: Would have been amazing if he texted at the time. You see the text come up at the top. Why's my partner texting you? No reason.
3: Click on it. He wants to buy you a present.
2: Oh, God, you had that lie ready.
3: Quick thinking.
2: Hello, Beck.
7: Hey, guys, how are we?
2: We're good. What'd you go through your partner's phone? What'd you find?
7: So I was on Hubby's phone.

0: banking. Like, we're very open with our phones. And there was a message just kind of popped up, like a thumbs up, like, to a response to a message. And I don't know, I'm just nosy, so I just clicked it. And I opened the whole thread, and it was our mate who's a panel beater. And my husband had taken my car a few days ago. And there was a before photo of this huge dent in the side panel. So he had taken a corner too hard, and it was a wet day. And he, in his words, kissed the power pole.
1: Yeah.
0: And he had secretly gone and got it all fixed up. And I was none the
2: good
0: wiser.
2: On him. Good on him.
1: Yeah. At least he's gone and got it sorted.
0: I was actually pretty impressed.
3: Yeah.
1: So did you mention it to him, or did you just let him have it?
0: Oh, no. I was like, oh, what's this? I just wanted to see. And it was just,
1: I would have just let him have it.
0: Like, hey. And he was like, yeah, but it got fixed. I'm like, yeah.
4: Hey, Beck. At least it's the power pole he was kissing. And
3: yeah,
4: not
3: that's
4: something
3: a good point.
1: Well, I thought he was going to be kissing the panel beater. Yeah.
4: Oh, exactly. Well, oh, imagine that.
0: Maybe
4: he did.
1: Our mate, the panel beater, and there was a big dent in the side of the car.
4: Rumors. Heated rivalry with the panel beaters.
1: Yeah, I thought that's where that was going.
3: Beck, I don't think he's hooking up with the panel beater.
4: I mean, you should check.
0: I don't know.
4: You should check.
3: Guys, it's an assumption.
1: Oh, maybe he deliberately crashed the car, so we've got to have a rendezvous with the panel beater.
5: Get down, you know what to do.
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2: 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A bit of light fog at the moment on the freeway at the moment just above the tunnels. Also barrier damage on the freeway in Crafers following a previous truck crash near the interchange. Speed restrictions affecting both ways there. Works continuing later. Dry Creek Cavern Road near Churchill Road, North 40 outbound. Both ways Port Adelaide Grand Trunkway near Eastern Parade and New Haven Road. Jackie Speed Trimmer Parade Seaton. 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Don't miss out, ends June 30. Showers today are 19 and right now it's 15 degrees on Adelaide's Nova 919.
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4: Good morning, Susie Thompson with you. The federal government will use this month's budget to make Medicare urgent care clinics permanent across Australia. Since urgent care clinics first opened in 2023, they've been operated on a trial basis, with investment originally set to end in June. But the government says they've become a critical part of our healthcare system, Labor committing close to $2 billion in the budget to make sure the 137 bulk billing clinics remain permanent. A 32-year-old man has been charged with murdering three family members and the attempted murder of a fourth at Rosemeadow in Sydney's southwest. He's been refused bail and is due to appear in court today. Northern Territory Police have charged a 47-year-old man with the murder and sexual assault of 5-year-old Kumanjai Little Baby in Alice Springs. He'll face court tomorrow. While five people have been arrested in relation to Thursday night's riots in Alice Springs, which broke out following news of the arrest of Jefferson Lewis. Australia's peak medical body is raising concerns that potentially harmful, unapproved nicotine pouches are being promoted to young people. The AMA is calling on the government to close loopholes that let the products enter the market. Associate Professor Julian Raitt says some of the pouches can contain 150 milligrams of nicotine, more than the average cigarette. Nova Sport is next.
1: Nova Sport.
4: Three epic games have closed out round nine of the NRL. Newcastle edging out South Sydney 42 points to 38. The Sharks returning to the winners list in style with a 52-10 shellacking of the Tigers. And Penrith beat Manly by just 2 points, 18-16. In AFL, a 20-point win for the Gold Coast Suns over the GWS Giants, 83-63. Jamara Ugle-Hagan making his return to the sport after a lengthy personal timeout, kicking three goals on his return. Earlier, Sydney had a 17-point win over the Melbourne Demons, 131-114. And you're up to date on Nova.
3: Nova!
0: Jodie and Hazy.
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5: Welcome back, cold weather. Oh, gosh, that sun was killing my vibe.
6: No, I know you and I have long had this discussion. Oh, man, when's this gorgeous weather going to end?
5: Yeah, no.
6: I mean, hurry up, winter.
5: Finally, I get to wear a big hoodie and be really cold at night.
6: Jeez, it hit with a vengeance yesterday, didn't it?
5: Yeah.
6: It got smashed with rain and wind and the cold and, oh, it was almost fireplace weather, Dal.
5: No, it's good, though. Yeah, it's good to be here. Top of 19 across Adelaide today. And a big show coming up, Jazz. One Note One is just around the corner.
6: Yep.
5: It's this, by the way, which, it's up to you. Is it doable? Tough, short, sharp, but it is worth a lot. A genuine Mother's Day bounty up for grabs.
6: I reckon I said this last week, but I think that's my wedding song.
5: Is it?
6: Okay. I was wrong last week too. So
5: oh, yeah.
6: Hey, I'm really excited on the back of Showdown and what a greatest showdown in history, they're calling it.
5: Yeah.
6: Alex Neil and the absolute hero who's hobbling around on one leg is going to join us on the show to talk about that moment when that goal went through with about, I don't know, 0.8 of a second left.
5: Yeah.
6: It's going to get more and more dramatic the longer time goes on. So he's going to join us just to talk us through what it was like.
5: Very good. Looking forward to catching up with Alex Neil Bullen. Jodie and Hazy coming to you live.

0: Jody and Hazy through the biggest party of the year. But this year, we're going even bigger. It's Hazy's 40 plus 1K birthday. That's 41 winners guaranteed to walk away with $1,000 each. Want an exclusive invite? 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
13: Morning, guys. Jodie and Hazy here. We're back this morning from 6. Also, our one-note wonder not too far away. That is at 6:10.
19: We'll get into that soon. Right now, though, more of your fresh hits and your favourite throwbacks here on Nova.

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1: His breakthrough role came in 2006 with Aussie cult classic film Kenny.
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1: And ever since, he's worked locally and internationally as an actor, executive producer, TV host, author and presenter. And now, he's bought a pub. Catch his new series on Channel 7. Please welcome Shane Jacobson.
0: Oh! Shane Jacobson, good morning to you.
3: Good morning. What an intro. I reckon my work here is done.
4: Yes.
0: Hey, mate, we can't wait for this. Premium tomorrow, 7 plus at 8 o'clock. Oops, I bought a pub. Take us through it, because even for casual sort of drinkers, this is on, I would say, like the dream list for most people.
3: Yeah, although it's a bit like Ned Kelly buying a gun shop. It does sound rather dangerous. I wasn't ever one of those people, despite what people may think or believe, I was never one of those people that went, I'd love to own a pub. I love going to pubs. But I never thought, gee, I want to own a pub. You know, I love having a drink of water every now and then, but I don't want to own a lake. You know what
4: I
3: mean? So,
4: true.
3: But what happened was, it's so funny, when Todd McKinney, who's a mate of mine, when I told him I bought a pub, he said, oh, I just assumed you already owned one.
4: Oh.
3: But I was never going to buy a pub, but a mate of mine, Dean Murphy, who's a very dear friend of mine, or believe, I was never one of those people that went, I'd love to own a pub. I love going to pubs. But I never thought, gee, I want to own a pub. You know, I love having a drink of water every now and then, but I don't want to own a lake. You know what I mean?

0: never has, never will, right? And he sent me an email, this was about a bit over a year ago, and nothing related to a pub at all. It was about a script we were working on, because I've worked on many movies with him. He's a director and a writer.
1: Yeah.
0: And he was talking about a project, and at the bottom of his email, he wrote, "Oh, by the way, mate, have you ever thought about buying a pub?" I rang him straight away and said, number one, you can't put pub at the bottom of an email and not expect to have me ring you straight away. But more importantly, Dean Murphy, what the hell are you talking about? You wouldn't know what a pub is. And he goes, well, I know what a pub is. And he said, it's not just any pub, it's the Dettering Hotel. And dare I say it, the rest is history.
2: Yeah, wow.
1: And so I'm just looking at the trailer here. Were the locals thinking that it was going to close down? Is that why you stepped in?
0: Yeah, so the problem was it was a running pub, and Dave McKnight, who was the publican, you know, it was just time for him to retire. He got to, you know, 65, and he wanted to do what everyone wants to do, which is, you know, enjoy the rest of his life and maybe not work all of it. And so he had it up to staff for quite a while. And, yeah, the locals were worried someone wasn't necessarily going to buy it.
1: Yeah.
0: In case they lost their local pub. So, yeah, but then we sort of, you know, dare I say it sort of came, it's probably overstating it, came to the rescue, but we bought the pub, but you know, our mission then was to try and keep the locals happy, because it is their pub almost more than ours. I mean, I think you can only ever be the custodian of a pub. I think it does belong to the people that drink there in a way.
2: Yeah. Do you know what, Shane? I'm fascinated by how important it is in these little local communities, the pub. Gosh. So I'm from about 100 k's north of Wagga Wagga. So my old man and about 9 others at one stage ended up buying the Maroola Hotel, taking it over.
1: Really?
2: Because the same thing happened. It sold up and then sold up again, and then all of a sudden they sort of sat there and were like, well, it might get sold here. We're going to buy this pub not to try and make a profit, but to keep it alive, because it is genuinely sometimes the nucleus of a community.
0: It really is, and it sounds cliche to say it is the meeting spot and it's the central point, blah, blah, blah, blah, blah. In a city, in a built-up area like Adelaide, when people go out for a drink, and you know, when I'm in Adelaide, people go, where are you going for a drink tonight?
1: Mm.
0: But when you're in a country town, as you know, they just go, are you going for a drink tonight? There's one place you go. There might be two. But in Dettering's case, there's like, I think it said online at one point when I first Googled it, that Dettering had like 170 people in Dettering. And I said that to the publican, Dave, and he said, yeah, well, I don't know where 150 of those people are, because there's nothing in that. Like, I must admit, now that I'm connected to this pub in a, you know, in a very special way, Dettering, and it's about 3.5 hours north of Melbourne, just so people got an idea, it's pretty sort of remote.
2: Oh, mate, honestly, I can tell you from a country kid, to have someone like you running it, that is crazy. Because I reckon the two most important people in a country town like that is the local copper.
1: Yeah.
2: Is he a good bloke? And the publican, is he a good bloke? And that's all you need.
0: Yeah, and I was from the western suburbs of Melbourne, so the local drug dealer as well. Absolutely.
1: Also crucial. Yeah. Also crucial to the positive functioning of a community. And Shane, it would be remiss of us, because you're one of our favourites. Can you add to Adelaide's ever-growing ick list there, those things that maybe the opposite sex, maybe the same sex do, that you go, oh no. Don't do that.
2: Yeah.
1: Don't do that. That's immediate turn off.
0: I don't know. I reckon I'm ickless.
2: Of course you are. You're such a lovely person, but that means you're committing all the icks, and you don't know.
0: Well, I was just going to say, if you want to ring my wife, she'll have an Excel spreadsheet. You know what? There is one thing. You've actually just the thing. It's going to sound so weird. I can't believe I'm saying this. This is going to sound more weird. I wish I'm not about to say this, but you've asked. The idea in my head of someone chewing an elastic band does my brain in. I don't even know how to explain it.
2: Oh, yeah.
0: If I was to see someone put an elastic band in their mouth and chew it, the feeling of that on the teeth does something in my head. It's like nails on a chalkboard.
2: Oh, I'm
0: and
2: feeling it too.
0: Even thinking about it does something to my brain, and so it sounds weird. So the only thing my wife could possibly do that would make me, oh, no, don't do that, would be if she picked up an elastic band, and there used to be the really big red ones.
1: Yes.
0: And if someone picked it up and put it in their mouth to chew it, the sound of it, that sends me sideways. If the world all did that permanently, I'd have to go and live in a cave. I wouldn't be able to do that.
2: That's very
1: it
2: niche.
1: Is random.
2: I think
1: niche.
2: We're safe. Yeah. We're reasonably safe at the minute. Oops, I bought a pub. Premieres at 7 and 7 plus tomorrow, 8 o'clock. Australia's most loved entertainer, Shane Jacobson, takes on the biggest challenge yet, buying a rundown country pub. What could go wrong? Shane Jacobson, thank you so much for your time. 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
1: And Tom Gleisner joins us ahead of the premiere of Have You Been Paying Attention? One of my favourite shows.
0: It's going to be a huge show. You don't want to miss it. We're going to catch you from 6.
2: This Mother's Day, pause for a moment. 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
8: 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Roads are a bit wet at the moment due to passing showers, so drive carefully. Barrier damage on the freeway in Crayfers following a previous truck crash near the interchange. That has speed restrictions affecting both ways there. Check your speed, Addison Road, Pennington. Come celebrate Cinco de Mayo with Guzmán y Gómez. Big brekkie burritos, regular burritos and bowls, just $10 all day. Tomorrow only at GYG. Gotta love that. Showers today at a top of 19. Right now it's 15 degrees. Traffic and weather every 15 minutes with Jody and Hazy. 6 till 10 weekday mornings on Nova 919.
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9: Good morning, Ash Gardner with you. A cargo ship has reportedly been struck in the Strait of Hormuz. No group has claimed responsibility for the attack. It comes as Iran confirms it's received Washington's response to its 14-point peace plan. Drivers being warned we could see prices at the bowser spike in days as the Iran conflict continues to put pressure on supply. Regional prices have climbed to their highest level since the conflict began. The Japanese Prime Minister has touched down in Canberra as the two nations look to shore up energy and defence ties. Prime Minister Sanae Takaichi arriving in Australia for her first visit as leader. She was greeted by Foreign Minister Penny Wong. Public hearings begin today as part of the Royal Commission into the Bondi Beach terror attack, 6 months on from the mass shooting. The 155-page interim report was released last week. And Sporty Spice Mel C was joined on stage by former bandmate Mel B at her recent show in the UK, the pair performing a much-loved Spice Girls song together. Nova Sport is next.
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11: Good morning. South Australia is expected to be announced as the home of Gather Round for the next 3 years. The deal is also expected to include a plan for State of Origin, a match between SA and Victoria in 2028. The Suns have downed the Giants by 20 points in slippery conditions to wrap up round eight. Locally, Taylor Walker will miss the next few weeks with the Crows with a low-grade hamstring strain. And Oscar Piastri has finished third in an action-packed Miami Grand Prix. Mercedes driver Kimi Antonelli has won the race.
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3: Just a couple of minutes away. Right now, though, here's one of your favourite brekkie bangers to get your morning started on Nova. When I'm

0: is Adelaide's favourite way to wake up. Jodie and Hazy.
1: The only way to wake up. Woo!
2: Yeah, welcome to your Monday. And didn't the weather over the weekend go bang smack? We're going to hit you around the chops and go, well, you thought it was so nice and so sunny and so glorious. That's about to abruptly change to everybody.
3: Yeah, what's the saying? A zebra never hides its stripes well or something?
2: Something like that.
3: Yeah. That's what happened on the weekend.
2: Yeah.
3: Like, it really revealed itself yesterday.
2: Mm.
3: In fact, it happened on Saturday too.
2: Yeah.
3: To go from Friday to Saturday was really, really quite confronting.
2: Yes, and you had a wedding on Saturday and everyone's waiting with bated breath to see how you performed because it almost was like you were on stage because everyone's like, oh God, Andrew, just behave yourself, can you?
3: You know, he's a fun-loving guy. You know, he doesn't do it very often, so he's not very fit. He's not very trained in this space.
2: No.
3: Can I give you a full update a little bit later on?
2: Certainly, I would love to hear.
3: Interesting times indeed.
2: I say that like I haven't been in constant contact with your wife.
3: She's been in contact with you?
2: Yes.
3: Okay.
2: We've been chatting.
3: Wow. Everyone's so worried about this.
2: Alex Neil Bullen on the show today. We need to talk showdown. They're calling it the greatest showdown of all time. Do you reckon it is?
3: It certainly wasn't the greatest game of all time. It was the greatest finish to a showdown of all time.
2: Mm.
3: But apart from the finish, it was a pretty ordinary game, to be honest.
2: Okay.
3: Yeah.
2: All right.
3: It wasn't great.
2: Okay.
3: And, I mean, it was a scrappy affair. Skill level wasn't very high.
2: Yeah.
3: And, gosh, I'm just going to put it that the umpires are so shit. Like, they're awful.
2: I think I caught you saying that on the broadcast, and I was like, "Whoa, shots fired!"
3: So I've never been an umpire basher before, and I've always gone down the path of, you know, it's a tough job, and it is a really tough job. Mm. But my gosh, and for Crow supporters, off the back of that disallowed Wayne Miller goal, if the Crows, this place would have got turned upside down.
2: I know we're going to talk footy a bit later, but two things here: the ball had it not already gone over the line. And secondly, it was the slightest nudge, and he was actually diving to try and touch the ball. For goodness, this place would, Adelaide would have been torn down.
3: Oh gosh, but that's okay. It was an outstanding finish. Looking forward to catching up with our boy, the Nibber, Alex Neil Bullen. Very, very show. Hey, just a quick one as well. First chance to score some exclusive invites for my 40+1K birthday
2: dinners.
3: What a night it's going to be too, by the way, at the Arkaba.
2: Huge.
3: 1 in 4 chance of walking away with $1,000. I'm just going to put it out there. It's this tune. This is your first one. It's going to play a little bit later on today. So when you hear it, 13, 24, 10, might do it a couple of times this morning. Hey, guess what?
2: What's up?
3: It's happened again.
2: What?
3: Someone has scored a whole heap of money, like $2 million, and scored unclaimed again.
2: Oh, no way.
3: What is going on?
2: Are you serious?
3: Oh, the next installment of Who Wants to Claim a Double Millionaire in Adelaide. All the details next.

0: Jody and Hazy on Adelaide's Nova 919. It is much colder today, top of 19 degrees, with some expected showers. If you don't know yet, and maybe you put your lotto ticket in each and every week, at the Avenues News Agency and Stationery, that's shop 4/114 Paynham Road, Stepney.
1: Oh, yeah.
0: Maybe check your ticket.
1: Well, this is my local. It couldn't get more local for me than this. Unfortunately, I didn't purchase a lotto ticket from there, but they are a lovely little family-run business, and I cannot believe there's a two-millionaire coming straight out of there.
0: This is amazing. The latest mystery ticket holder held one of the three Division 1 winning entries nationally in Saturday's cross lotto draw. So it is worth $2,139,901 and... 6 cents.
1: Whoa.
2: Six.
1: Okay.
0: Round it down to 5 cents.
1: So this is what they say. The lot always encourage people to register your player card or an online account through the lot members club so then they can find you straight away.
0: Yeah.
1: If not, the onus is on you to check your ticket and go, oh my very goodness, that's me. I'm a two millionaire.
0: Yeah. Is this what happens? Is this us now? Is this what we do in Adelaide? Like just every weekend someone's going to win $2 million and then we have to wait a few days to see who it is?
1: Yeah. Do you know what this calls for, I reckon?
0: Don't tell me.
1: I think so.
0: We doing it?
1: Producer Lucy, we doing it?
0: We doing it?
2: If you've got the opener ready to go, then we can do it.
0: We're doing it. It's a dong off.
3: Trở thành triệu phú ngay lập tức cùng Jody và Hayesy trên Nova.
0: Which obviously translates to Jody and Hazy make me an instant millionaire.
1: Yeah, or words to those effects.
0: Yes. Don't check it.
1: Let's do it again, shall we?
0: Yeah.
1: Let's give away 2 million dong.
0: Yeah.
1: Which don't worry about the exchange rate and all that sort
0: of
1: stuff.
0: Just know that it's millions and millions of dong. Okay?
1: Mm-hmm.
0: So who wants some of this
1: dong? Who wants it?
0: Yeah.
1: Get involved. 13, 24, 10. Let's make you an instant dongonair. Is that a word?
0: Yeah, I think so. So when are we going to do this, Producer Lucy? And can we do it at least 2 times this morning?
2: Oh, you're making the rules.
0: Yeah. We're sort of making this up on the spot, which is fun. So 2 times, we're going to make a bunch of dongonairs.
1: Okay.
0: Yeah? Can we do that?
1: Yeah.
0: All right. So keep an ear out for that. Also, Joe, just around the corner.
3: Coming up with Jody and Hazy on Nova 919.
0: We should probably have a bit of a crack at the One Note Wonder. Are you comfortable with this?
1: Mm-hmm.
0: Okay, you ready?
1: Yeah.
0: Ready? That's hard. That's really hard, by the way. I'm going to go one more time. Any ideas at all?
1: Okay. Maybe.
0: Okay.
1: What about this, though? Spoil your mum this Mother's Day with a double pass to see Anastasia. Was that the right prize, the Anastasia the Musical?
0: Oh, yeah.
2: Sure is.
1: Yeah, just double checking.
2: Epic Mother's Day package.
1: Yeah, as well as a $200 gift card plus... We've also thrown in a $150 Bodhi Spa voucher as well. Unbelievable scenes for Mother's Day on Sunday.
0: These are great prizes. Unwind with Mum this Mother's Day. 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All right, one more time because this is a hell of a prize pack. Ready? 13, 24, 10. Let's do the One Night Wonder next.
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3: 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Nova 919.
5: A little slip and slide on the roads at the moment due to passing showers, so drive carefully. Barrier damage in Cravers on the freeway following a previous truck crash near the interchange. That is speed restrictions affecting both ways there. Ongoing works continuing later this morning. Dry Creek Cavern Road near Churchill Road, North 40 outbound. Both ways Port Adelaide Grand Trunkway near Eastern Parade and New Haven Road. Slow down for a speed camera, Addison Road, Pennington and Days Road, Ferreton Park. 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Showers today at a top of 19 and right now it's 15 degrees. Traffic and weather every 15 minutes with Jody and Hazy. 6 till 10 weekday mornings on Nova 919.
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3: 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All right, here we go. 13-24-10. What's this little fella?
2: Okay, let's go to Daniel from Mitcham. Hey, Daniel.
14: Hello, how are you?
2: Hi, good, thank you. What do you think?
14: I think it's Black Eyed Peas, Where Is the Love?
3: Okay. Oh, that's tough for Danny. He loves his mum, by the way. Daniel loves his mum.
2: Oh, does he? Of course.
3: Little C&C, do you mind? Yeah, little compare and contrast. Here's the one that wonder this morning. Here's the start of Where's the Love? Oh, see? 100% get where Daniel's coming from.
2: All right. Well, epic prizes on the line for Mother's Day. Get involved, 13-24-10 if you want to play.
3: I might extend it out just a little bit. You ready? Oh, you ready? Okay. 13-24-10, what is this? Oh!
2: Now I know.
3: Give us a call on Nova.

0: 18 minutes past 6, top of 19 degrees across Adelaide today. Hey, Five Sauce fans. Boys haven't been here for a while. It's been like a decade since I've turned up.
1: It is.
0: We've got a bunch of tickets to give away, but you've got to earn them, okay? So here's the deal. Register your details, 5th and overplay. Before 7 o'clock, just before 7 o'clock, we're going to call someone. Very simple process. You're going to answer the phone and say something very particular inside 5 seconds, okay?
1: Do you like how I mansplained 10 years too?
0: Yeah, decade, 10 years. It all makes sense. My calculations are correct. The ultimate Mother's Day prize pack up for grabs this morning.
1: Mm-hmm. Should we play it again? Should we play it again? The little extended version.
0: Yeah,
1: that you've
0: done? Here we go. 13, okay. 24, 10, 1 night wonder. What is it?
1: Ooh,
0: okay. What was that? Yeah. Was that my nose?
2: Okay, old man.
0: Did your nose just whistle? My nose was just whistling.
2: Never do that again.
0: Quiet.
1: How?
0: Quite the tune.
1: In all my years I've known you, I've never heard you
0: straighten it back out there.
1: Make that noise.
0: Unbelievably.
1: Taylor from Woodcroft.
0: Sorry about that, Taylor.
1: Okay.
3: It's okay. Yes.
1: What do you reckon?
3: Well, I thought it was Somber by Homewrecker. Homewrecker by Somber.
0: Okay.
1: You knew what you meant.
0: Yes. Do appreciate the guest though, Taylor.
1: Okay. Ashley from Murray Bridge. Hey, Ashley.
4: Good morning.
1: Good morning. Thoughts?
4: Independent Woman by Destiny's Child.
0: We love you, Ash.
1: Incorrect on this occasion. One. Wade from Brooklyn Park. Can you bring this home for us?
0: Yes, Wader.
5: Well, I'm hoping that because it's a Mother's Day prize pack, it's the ultimate mother. Lady Gaga, Born This Way.
0: Ooh, that is true. That would make sense. Yeah. But what makes sense anymore?
1: Oh, I don't know. The mother of all the monsters. That's what she is.
0: Yeah, the monster mother.
1: Elise from Ridgehaven. Hello, Elise.
6: Hello, how are you?
1: Hi, good, thank you. Go for it. What do you reckon?
6: I think it is Closer to the Edge by 30 Seconds to Mars.
0: Oh, yeah, okay. Where you got? You turn left or right there, Elise?
6: Sorry. I was turning right. I'm going to work.
0: All right. Well, guess what?
1: Driving to work a winner this morning, Elise. Well done. Congratulations.
6: Oh, thank you so much.
1: So good. So you can spoil your mum with a double pass to see Anastasia the Musical, Dinner on Us, a $200 gift card, plus a $150 Bodhi Spa voucher as well. I can highly recommend, Elise, if you have trouble getting to sleep, Bodhi have a little sleep spray that you can put on your pillow. It's like lavender and you can go, nice.
6: I 100% need that.
1: Oh,
6: so
1: okay.
6: That's excellent.
1: All right, enjoy.
0: Beautiful. Good stuff. All right, that was a solid one this morning.
1: That's a good one. I loved it. Play a song, please.
0: One Note Wonder returns first thing tomorrow. Let's get into the winning song, 30 Seconds to Mars, Close to the Edge. It is Monday. Good morning, 20 past 6. It's Jodie and Hazy.

0: Rosie on Nova 919.
1: So it's 6:25 before 7 o'clock, Jodes. If you're a Five Sauce fan, you can score yourself tickets to their upcoming gig.
2: Oh, yeah.
1: Yeah, it's going to be fun. So here's the deal. You've got to register your details, 5 Nova player, and then we'll give you a call. You've got to answer the phone inside 5 seconds.
2: Yep.
1: That's actually quite quick. So when it starts ringing, you've got 5 seconds to answer the phone.
2: Excuse me, Andrew.
1: Yeah.
2: What do you have to say when you answer the phone?
1: Great question. Mm. It is Jodie and Hazy, send me to 5 seconds of summer.
2: Okay, there we go.
1: Okay.
2: All right.
1: Strict with that, and there's a time limit too.
2: So glad you knew the answer to that question as well.
1: Did you?
2: No.
1: Okay. There you go.
2: That's what I was asking you.
1: Good stuff. Don't ask me questions like that. Ask producer Lucy.
2: There you go.
1: She's absolutely on top of everything. That's coming up very, very soon. Up next, though, the naughty at 6:40. It's the gag edition, though.
2: Mm-hmm.
1: So that is a space where producer Lucy really sort of lets loose. And we appreciate that, Lucy. Well done.
2: I know. You are welcome. In everyday life, she wears a cardigan. We go, oh, she's pretty straighty 180. And then you unleash her on the gag edition and whoa.
1: Underneath that cardigan, though. Whoa. Watch out.
3: Hey, no cardigan today. So who knows what we're going to get in this next joke edition.
1: What do you got on there? That's solid.
3: It's just a country roads roundneck jumper like every man in his doghouse.
1: That's gorge. Absolutely gorge. Looks warm too. Hey, can I chuck some riddles at you guys as well?
2: Yeah, sure.
1: Oh, I've got a couple of riddles.
2: Oh, I don't know if that's allowed.
1: Yeah, we'll do it via the gag edition. Mm. Jokes/riddles.
2: Yeah.
1: See how you guys go next. They're a little bit blue though, I'll say that.
2: Look at producer Lucy trying to get an extra spend and save at country road by dropping it.
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0: 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Wakey, wakey. 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
18: 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Roads a bit damp at the moment due to passing showers, so drive carefully. In Crayfers, we have barrier damage on the freeway following a previous truck crash near the interchange. That is speed restrictions affecting both ways there. 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Showers today at a top of 19 and right now it's 15 degrees. Traffic and weather every 15 minutes with Jodie and Hazy. 6 till 10 weekday mornings on Nova 919.
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20: Good morning, Ash Gardner with you. The first round of public hearings for the Royal Commission into Anti-Semitism will be held in Sydney today. The inquiry was launched in the wake of the Bondi Beach terror attack and made 14 recommendations last week to strengthen counter-terrorism responses. The Japanese Prime Minister has touched down in Canberra for her first state visit since taking office. Trade and security are set to dominate talks when Sanae Takeuchi meets with PM Anthony Albanese today. Officials in Iran are reviewing a response from the US to its latest proposal to end the conflict in the Middle East. Talks appear to have stepped up. A bombshell report has revealed the cause of a superyacht sinking off the coast of Sicily in 2024. The report suggesting crew failures were to blame. A British tech billionaire and six others were killed in the tragedy. Gather Round is set to stay in South Australia with a three-year deal expected to be announced this week. An opening ceremony among the new ideas being floated by Premier Peter Malinauskas. And Shakira has taken to the stage in front of 2 million fans during a free concert in Rio. It follows similar shows by Lady Gaga and Madonna. Nova Sport is next.
21: Don't miss the grand final of South Australian racing. Sportsbet Goodwood Day, Saturday, May 9 at Morphettville. General admission from just $30. Gamble responsibly.
17: Nova Sport.
2: Good morning. South Australia is expected to be announced as the home of Gather Round for the next 3 years. The deal is also expected to include a plan for State of Origin, a match between SA and Victoria in 2028. The Suns have downed the Giants by 20 points in slippery conditions to wrap up round eight. Locally, Taylor Walker will miss the next few weeks with the Crows with a low-grade hamstring strain. And Oscar Piastri has finished third in an action-packed Miami Grand Prix. Mercedes driver Kimi Antonelli has won the race.
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2: 19 degrees across Adelaide today. It is at 6.36. We'll do it thanks to Shell OTR. Very soon, Jodes. If you've registered your details via the Nova Play, we can give you a call. Mm-hmm. And if you answer inside 5 seconds with Jodie and Hazy, send me to 5 seconds of some. Well, guess what? Bing, bang, boom.
3: Nope.
2: You're heading off to Five Sauce. It's another great weekend where someone has scored themselves a whole heap of cash. So we're jumping in once again.
29: Trở thành triệu phú ngay lập tức cùng Jody và Hazy trên Nova.
2: Which obviously translates to Jody and Hazy, make me an instant millionaire. It's happened again.
1: Somebody has won $2 million in Saturday's Cross Lotto. On Saturday night, obviously, history has repeated itself. This happened last week. It's happened again. It's a mystery ticket holder.
2: Yeah.
1: We don't know who it is. But what we do know is it was purchased from the greatest shopping centre on earth. Yes, the greatest shopping centre on earth, the Avenues.
2: That's your local.
1: Yep. Sure is, babe. I'm there once, twice, sometimes three times a day.
2: Yeah.
1: The Avenues News Agency and Stationery, who are a gorgeous little family-run business, they have given away $2 million, but we don't know who it is.
2: Yeah.
1: So, therefore, it leads us to a place that we arrived at last week, and that is, if we can't give away $2 million Australian dollars, let's give away $2 million dong.
2: Yeah, we want to get in on this generosity. Mm. So, we want to give away 2 million Vietnamese dong.
1: Yep.
2: A few times this morning. Our first chance is coming up after 7 o'clock, okay?
1: Okay.
2: I mean, just think about it.
1: Yeah.
2: Would you quit your job?
1: Oh.
2: I mean, what would you do straight away if you won all this dong?
1: I mean, you're a hero. You've got 2 million dong in your pocket.
2: Yeah, what can you do with all this dong? Unbelievable.
1: I don't know.
2: All right. First chance to score 2 million dong coming up after 7 o'clock. Up next, though, the naughty at 6.40. It's the gag edition.
1: The gag edition is where we get a little bit blue. Producer Lucy, we need to rein her in.
2: Okay.
1: She's loose.
2: Watch her shine.
1: Go on.
2: Next on Nova.

0: Good morning. Welcome to Monday. Jodie and Hazy hanging out with you. Cruising towards the first instalment of Nova's birthday payday. $1,000 up for grabs just for having a birthday. We'll do that at 7 o'clock. And before that, if you've registered your details via the Nova player, we could be chucking 5 sauce tickets at you.
1: Warning, the following segment is for mature audiences only and may contain adult content, graphic language and nudity. Not that you'll see it. If easily offended, well, you're about to find out just how easily.
2: Monday's Naughty at 6:40. Gag Edition.
0: Yes. Oh, yeah. 13 24 10, or send us a text 0400 919 919. It's the Gag Edition. We just have some jokes.
3: Yeah.
0: We sort of tiptoe on the edge.
3: Okay.
0: Maybe be just a little bit inappropriate. Producer Lucy shines in the space,
3: yeah,
0: too, by the way.
3: Does.
0: Just really goes off her face. Can I kick it off for you guys?
3: Yeah, of course you can.
0: I got some riddles for you.
3: Oh.
0: You ready?
3: Here we go.
0: Okay. So I start with P and I end with O-R-N.
2: 40 at 6:40. Gag Edition.
0: Yes. Oh, yeah. 13 24 10, or send us a text 0400 919 919. It's the Gag Edition. We just have some jokes.
3: Yeah.
0: We sort of tiptoe on the edge.
3: Okay.
0: Maybe be just a little bit inappropriate. Producer Lucy shines in the space,
3: yeah,
0: too, by

0: knew it was going to be some smart assy thing like that.
1: I've got one more for you then. Okay. When I go in, I can cause some pain. Mm. I'll fill your holes when you ask me to. I also ask that you spit and not swallow. What am I?
0: Something to do with a dentist.
2: Dentist.
1: It's a dentist.
0: Yes. Right.
2: Yes, well done. No flies on us.
1: Oh, gosh. Except that fly in your shoulder there. Who wants to go next?
0: I'll go next. Sure. So I have a friend called Jenna.
1: Okay. Mm.
0: I've got to ask you guys, what do Jenna and a Happy Meal have in common?
1: Not sure.
0: They both come with a toy.
2: Yeah.
1: Okay. Thank you, Jenna. There you sicko.
2: Good work, Jenna. Big weekend, Jenna.
1: Yeah, Christ, Jenna.
2: Just spend a lot of time indoors. Mm. Okay. A guy comes home with a bouquet of flowers for his wife, and she says to him, okay, I suppose I'll have to spread my legs now. And he says, why? Don't you have a vase?
1: Nah. How many times has that happened in your house?
2: What a
1: Jones?
2: Dollar.
1: Oh,
2: I wouldn't be rich because he never rings me bell.
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4: Nova 919. In Crapers, we have barrier damage on the freeway following a previous truck crash near the interchange. That is speed restrictions affecting both ways there. Other than that, accident and breakdown free to kick off your week around all the other majors, including the city and the parklands for just the moment. Ongoing works continuing later. 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Showers today at a top of 19 and right now it's 15 degrees. Traffic and weather every 15 minutes with Jodie and Hazy. 6 till 10 weekday mornings on Nova 919.
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7: 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I'll hand you back now to Jody and Hazy and catch you later this morning on Nova.
8: Thank you, beautiful Fitzy. That's worth $500. I'll tell you what's worth $1,000, Jodes.
9: What's that?
8: And that is the first installment of Nova's birthday payday. So all you need is a birthday and you can score yourself 1K. What a beautiful way to start your working week. Coming up in around about 10 minutes time. Before that though, 5 seconds of summer. Who wants tickets? Mm-hmm. Just enter your deets, file them over, play, and then we'll just buzz you in a few minutes' time.
9: You've got 5 seconds to answer the phone, and you have to answer the phone with Jodie and Hazy, send me to 5 seconds of summer.
8: Yeah, there's some conditions, and they do apply. let's make that call very soon. This is Jason Derulo. Nice little throwback on a Monday, riding solo. Good morning.

0: Jody and Hazy's 5 seconds of summer.
1: Boys are back. That's right, the boys are back in town. Been around 10 years since 5 Seconds of Summer graced our lovely state. Can you believe that? Get your head around that, Jones.
2: That's crazy.
1: It's crazy. You're crazy.
2: So we spoke about this. So back then would have been 14, 15, 16-year-olds as their biggest fans. Now they're mid-20s.
1: Yeah.
2: Mid to late 20s.
1: Well, we've watched some really blossom, the lads.
2: Mm.
1: All right, here we go. So we've got a bunch of tickets to give away, and here's the deal. You just register your deets via the Novo Play, then we'll call you. You got 5 seconds to answer, and I've got a little silent buzzer here. And you need to respond with Jody and Hazy, send me to 5 seconds for summer.
2: Yep.
1: Inside 5 seconds.
2: Okay.
1: It's tough as well because you're looking at your phone. It's like 6:54 on a Monday morning.
2: Yeah, and you got to be switched on.
1: It's a private number. You're like, well.
2: Oh, don't I?
1: Am I going for this?
2: Yeah, the answer is answer it.
1: Okay. Here we go. Ready?
2: Yep.
1: Ready? Let's make a call.
2: Okay.
1: And we're on.
3: Send me to 5 seconds of summer.
1: Oh, that was line ball. That was line ball. What are we doing?
2: Tickets are hers.
1: Yep. Yes. Da, da, da. Hey, Amber from Henley, congratulations.
3: Thank you.
2: So good. Big Five Sauce fans, Amber?
3: My son is a big Five SOS fan. He's got a big smile on right now.
2: How old's your son? What's his name?
3: He is 11.
2: Yes.
3: And his name is Kendon.
2: What's his name, sorry?
3: Kendon.
1: Oh, Kendon.
2: Kendon.
1: Oh, Kendon. I thought you said Tendon.
2: I said Tendon too.
1: I was like, wow. Okay. Just unique.
2: Just holding all our body parts together.
1: Just holding the family together.
2: Yeah. Oh, Eva, congratulations. Well done.
3: Thank you so much.
2: So good.
1: All right. Your favourite boy band's back. 5 seconds of summer return on the Everyone's a Star World Tour live in Australia and New Zealand, October and November 2026. Let's not check the tapes on that one. It was tight, wasn't it?
2: I think she sort of came in off the back of the...
1: Okay, it's a bit of a delay. It's fine. Right. Register details via the Nova Player. Hopefully tomorrow we give you a call and you can score these tickets. Up next, looking forward to this.
0: Just for having a birthday?
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19: Get that Queensland holiday feeling at Flight Centre. Escape to Port Douglas for four nights, four-star with sunset sailing from $299 per person. Book now with Flight Centre. We have barrier damage in Crayfus on the freeway following a previous truck crash near the interchange. That is speeds at 80 both ways. Works continuing Dry Creek, Cavern Road near Churchill Road, North 40 outbound. 40 both ways, Port Adelaide Grand Trunkway near Eastern Parade and New Haven Road. And check your speed, Addison Road, Pennington. You can now book an RAA-approved repairer online. 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You know you can trust them because RAA do. Showers today at 19, right now it's 15 degrees. Traffic and weather every 15 minutes with Jody and Hazy. 6 till 10 weekday mornings on Nova 919.
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21: Good morning, Ash Gardner with you. The Royal Commission into Anti-Semitism will begin hearing evidence from members of the Jewish community in Sydney today. The high-level probe was launched in the wake of the Bondi terror attack, and the interim report released last week made 14 recommendations to improve national security. Iran has reportedly now received a response from the US on its peace proposal. It comes after a cargo ship was reportedly struck in the Strait of Hormuz. No group has claimed responsibility for the attack. While the global fuel crisis is set to dominate talks when PM Anthony Albanese meets with his Japanese counterpart today, Sanae Takeuchi touched down in Canberra for her first official visit to Australia since taking office in October last year. A new opinion poll shows support for the Prime Minister has stabilised. The latest Redbridge poll shows Anthony Albanese has stemmed the slide in his personal standing. It comes as the government prepares to hand down its budget. And fashion icons will walk the carpet for the 2026 Met Gala today. This year's theme, Fashion is Art. Anna Wintour, Nicole Kidman, Venus Williams and Beyonce will co-chair the event. Nova Sport is next.
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1: Good morning. South Australia is expected to be announced as the home of Gather Round for the next 3 years. A deal is also expected to include a plan for State of Origin, a match between SA and Victoria in 2028. The Suns have downed the Giants by 20 points in slippery conditions to wrap up round eight. Locally, Taylor Walker will miss the next few weeks with the Crows with a low-grade hamstring strain. And Oscar Piastri has finished third in an action-packed Miami Grand Prix. Mercedes driver Kimi Antonelli has won the race.

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1: Nova's birthday payday. It's my
2: birthday. Pretty simple concept, really. Where I'm just about to drop a date. If you can match that date to the random month on the wheel, which we will spin vigorously or slowly, if you choose.
3: Oh, you've got options in this space.
2: Then you win $1,000.
3: Normal spin, hard spin, soft spin. Joe's very versatile. What aren't?
2: Yeah.
3: Chief wheel spinner.
2: Had a chat to my arm over the weekend. I said, "You ready to go? You ready to go for a good wheel spinning week?"
3: Yeah, right.
2: I said, "Yeah, thumbs up."
3: You're very right armed in this space. Could you do it left, do you think?
2: Oh, I think I'm ambidextrous when it comes to wheel spinning.
3: Not good on our opposite when it comes to spinning, okay?
2: Okay. Do you want me to ask you the same question? How do you go with left and right arm?
3: My left doesn't really exist.
2: Oh.
3: Like, it's attached and does things. But I'm so right-handed and right-footed, it's ridiculous. Everything.
2: You got a right bias, Duff.
3: Yeah, pretty much.
2: All right. Were you born on the 29th? On the 29th of any month, give us a call, 13 24 10. Let's play this thing. Let's win you $1,000 just for being a human.
3: Come on, guys. Let's kick off a Monday with $1,000 in your back pocket. 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The first installment of Birthday Payday is now. Good morning.

0: Jodie and Hazy on Adelaide's Nova 919. A good morning. It is 10 past 7 very soon, Jodes. I can't wait for this song. It's a great tune. Red Hot Chili Peppers. Two, it's a first birthday banger for my 40 plus 1K birthday. So when you hear this, you'll score yourself exclusive invites for you and your mate. If you first one through on the night, it's going to be very nice. DJ Shep's going to be there. It's going to be the Arca Bar.
1: It's going to be huge.
0: Yeah.
1: If you like a party, this is going to be next level. Top shelf.
0: 41K we're giving away. 1 in 4 chance of walking away on the night with $1,000.
2: Nova's birthday payday. It's my
1: We play this each and every morning at 7 o'clock and 8 o'clock. It's the easiest way to win $1,000 just for having a birthday event from Mono Para. We want you to win this money. What would you put it towards?
3: A vet bill, actually. The dog needs to have her teeth cleaned and a couple taken out, unfortunately.
1: Oh,
3: so
1: no.
3: It's around $1,200 and we've just lost a cat and another dog last year. So it's all adding up. So that would probably go towards the vet.
1: Goodness gracious. $1,200 for a couple of teeth out. What sort of dog are we talking?
3: Just a little Maltese cross poodle.
0: I've got a Maltese poo as well. We used to. So we had a little white thing. Her name was Indiana. Gosh, I loved her. Honestly, vet, like the. I don't know if it's the Maltese, maybe it's the poodle, but they're just gorgeous dogs.
3: They are beautiful, and they don't shed hair, and she's lovely, and she's white too, so they're gorgeous.
1: Yeah, it's very, very triggering for Andrew Hayes because he misses that little incontinent dog so much. All right.
3: Yes. They stay by your side all the time, no matter what you're doing. They're great.
1: Nice. All right, Yvette, would you like a slow, medium, or hard spin?
3: Hard spin,
1: thanks.
0: Yes.
1: All right, yeah, let's go for it.
0: Good call, Vet. All right, here we go. Ready to go, Jodes?
1: Yep.
0: 3, 2, 1, go nuts. Nice, you guys. Whoa, that is a good one. Huge.
1: What's the dog's name, Yvette?
3: Chili.
1: Chili.
0: All right. Chili.
1: Doing it. Chili or Tilly?
3: Chili.
1: Chili.
0: Chili.
1: All right.
0: Chili with the sawtooth.
3: With a tooth.
1: All right. Doing it for Chili, Yvette. Were you born on the 29th of December?
3: No.
1: Oh, I was hesitating.
0: There was hope there for a second.
1: There was.
0: When was it?
3: Close, November.
0: Ah.
1: Oh, that was one flick away.
3: Just one off.
1: Oh, no. Oh, never mind. All right, Yvette.
3: Try again another time.
0: Yeah.
1: All the best for little Chili.
0: Yes. Mm. We love Chili. We appreciate her and you as well, Yvette. Look, we will play again at 8 o'clock this morning.
1: Mm-hmm.
0: You'll have another chance to score yourself $1,000. 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
1: Chili's the mum of Bluey.
0: That is correct.
1: Mum or the dad?
0: Mum. Bandit's the dad.
1: Bandit's the dad.
0: Yes, there you go.
1: Silly of me.
0: The healers. There's a chance for you to score $1,000. In fact, it's a 1 in 4 chance of you scoring $1,000 with this. Just keep it locked and over.
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4: For that drive into work, we have barrier damage in Crayfus on the freeway following a previous truck crash near the interchange. That is speed restrictions affecting both ways there. Ongoing works, Dry Creek, Cavern Road near Churchill Road North. Speeds are at 40 outbound. Same in Unley, Greenhill Road near King William Road. Both ways, Port Adelaide, Grand Trunkway near Eastern Parade and New Haven Road. And just be sure to check your speed. Liberty Grove, Woodville Gardens and Main North Road, Enfield. 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Ends June 30. Showers today at a top of 19, and right now it's 15 degrees. Traffic and weather every 15 minutes with Jody and Hazy. 6 till 10 weekday mornings on Nova 919.
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0: Now.
2: Let's go.
0: This is Jody and Hazy. Adelaide's favourite way to wake up.
2: Let's go.
15: 19 degrees across Adelaide today. It's going to be chilly thanks to Shell OTR. And also, Jodes, what an absolute tune just around the corner. One, great song. Two, first birthday banger. So when you hear this little beauty, 13, 24, 10 for exclusive invites to my 40 plus 1K birthday. We walk away with $1,000 in the night. 1 in 4 chance of doing that.
16: No, you want to be there.
15: Hey, coming up next, I need to take you through the wedding on the weekend.
16: Oh, dear.
15: A lot of people doubted me. In terms of getting through and not really ruining myself, because I'm a fun-loving guy and I rarely go out. And gosh, I love a wedding, man. Oh,
3: But you're like a toddler who's prone to getting really, really excited. So how did you go? Aren't we all on the edge of our seats?
15: You doubted me, didn't you?
3: Yeah.
15: I doubted myself.
3: Yeah.
15: And maybe I'm in a whole lot of trouble right now. Let's take you through it next, please.

0: Good morning, Jody and Hazy. Top of 19 across Adelaide today with a chance of some showers. So watch out for that. The other thing you need to watch out for is a birthday banger this morning. It's going to hit you right in the face. Great tune. Red Hot Chili Peppers, when it plays very soon, get ready to call 13 24 10 for exclusive invites to my 40 plus 1K birthday, Jodes. You'll be there.
1: Oh, yeah.
0: Giving an almighty speech. Thank you in advance.
1: I mean, I don't know about the speech. That's boring.
0: Yeah.
1: But we will be dancing. There will be food. There will be drinks. Yeah. There will be a lot of laughter and frivolity, and there will be $41,000.
0: I love frivolity. You got a 1-in-4 chance of scoring yourself $1,000 on the night as well. First invites coming up very, very soon. Speaking of frivolity. Yep.
1: Oh, dear.
0: Mm-hmm. And my brother-in-law's wedding on the weekend.
1: No, we all waited with bated breath on Sunday morning to see if you made it through.
0: I had pep talks coming at me left, right and centre. I got a little pep talk from you.
1: Mm-hmm.
0: It was a mini one.
1: Yeah.
0: But I did notice it on the weekend before the event.
1: Yeah.
0: And I had a mighty pep talk from my wife a few days leading into the event.
1: Mm.
0: We even discussed the fact that she definitely put me on a 4-drink maximum at one stage.
1: How did that go?
0: Well, no, you sort of skirted around the rules with that one.
1: Did she mean 4 drinks before you got there?
0: That's what I said. That's a question I asked her as well. So the day went off. It was a lovely wedding, by the way.
1: Well, I
0: absolutely
1: was really
0: stunning.
1: Worried because it was pouring. It was bucketing down on Saturday and I thought, oh, no, the wedding.
0: Yeah.
1: So did they do it inside?
0: No, they didn't. This is one of those things.
1: Oh, yeah.
0: On the way to the ceremony, it was pissing down. We're like, what's going to happen here? And we found out they had a plan B. They could have taken it like inside a hall.
1: Mm.
0: But 20 minutes before it started, it didn't clear up. But the rain held off.
1: Okay.
0: And then eventually there was no rain at all.
1: Oh, right.
0: And it was a pretty decent, a little bit cold, but it was fine.
1: Okay.
0: But more importantly, here's the big verdict. I wasn't a complete dickhead.
1: Yeah!
0: Oh, yes. He's done it! Oh, I'm sorry. Is this music a bit much?
1: No.
0: Is it a bit much?
1: No.
0: Oh, would you prefer this instead? Yes, I can. Turns out I can go to a wedding and not get carried away and make a complete and utter dick of myself.
1: Oh, so good.
0: Thank you. Thank
1: can
0: you.
1: I say I was in, I had, I don't think you know this, I was in constant contact with Cara on Saturday night. And she sent me a text and it said, I quote, "Oh no. I think he's contemplating kicking into second gear."
0: Oh, jeez. And I didn't.
1: No.
0: I think I know the exact moment. It's around about 10 o'clock.
1: Yep.
0: And I was like, what do I do here? Make a rip. And every single time I have a bit of a, you know, I get caught up at the moment, there's that moment where you go, well, why didn't I just take option A? And that is just be sensible and go home.
1: Yeah.
0: Instead, option B kicks in. You're like, oh, YOLO. Have a good time, y'all. Didn't do that this time, Jodes.
1: That's where the alcohol has completely blanketed your frontal lobe, which is the part of your brain that has your reason.
0: Yep.
1: It goes, don't worry about that. Shut your face.
0: Yeah, this is amazing. So what's happened is I've gone home with Cara.
1: Yep.
0: So marriage intact.
1: Yeah.
0: Not very hungover.
1: Uh-huh.
0: Life in order. And then a hero comes along. Holy moly, we should do this more often.
1: Oh, my God.
0: Why haven't I been doing this my whole life?
1: I don't know. Do you want me to answer that? Oh, let's go back to point A. You're a dickhead.
2: Still to come with Jodie and Hayes.

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3: We interrupt this program to chuck a whole heap of dong at you. Can I just say, Jones, there's a lot of things that really, really tickle me. Mm. Like when we give away $1,000 for Nova's birthday payday. Maybe when we give away 5 sauce tickets. But nothing tickles my soul quite like when I hear this.
15: Chúc mừng bạn đã thắng rất nhiều tiền.
16: Congratulations, you've won a lot of dong.
3: Mm-hmm. That's right. Once again, a news agency has given away $2 million. Someone's won a lotto draw, but they haven't claimed it yet.
4: Unbelievable scenes. From the Avenues news agency and stationery, I've said it before, I'll say it again, the best shopping centre on the planet,
3: mm-hmm.
4: bar none.
3: Yes.
4: And so they've given away the $2 million Saturday cross lotto prize. No one's claimed it just yet.
3: No.
4: So we thought, we want in on this action once again. We gave away a heap of dong last week, but never enough dong, as you quite rightly said.
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4: So true, mate.
3: 2 million dong. Who wants it? 13-24-10. 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
20: Good morning, Ash Gardner with you. The first public hearings as part of the Royal Commission into Anti-Semitism will begin in Sydney today. The inquiry will hear evidence from members of the Jewish community detailing their lived experiences of anti-Semitism. It follows the release of the interim report last week addressing national security issues in the wake of the Bondi Beach terror attack. There are growing calls for Prime Minister Anthony Albanese to ink a new defence deal when he meets with his Japanese counterpart today. Sanae Takeuchi touched down in Canberra for her first official visit to Australia since taking office in October last year. Energy and gas supply will also dominate discussions. While a new poll shows support for the PM has stabilised, with most Aussies happy with the way he's handling the fuel crisis, the Redbridge survey shows support for Labor is holding steady at 32%. To the conflict in the Middle East, and a cargo ship near the Strait of Hormuz has reported being attacked by a number of smaller vessels. It comes as Iran says it's reviewing Washington's response to its peace proposal. And the Devil Wears Prada 2 has raked in $233 million at the global box office, the sales soaring above the original, which launched to $27.5 million in the US in 2006. Nova Sport is next.
14: Don't miss the grand final of South Australian racing. Sportsbet Goodwood Day, Saturday, May 9 at Morphettville. General admission from just $30. Gamble responsibly.
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3: Good morning. South Australia is expected to be announced as the home of Gather Round for the next 3 years. The deal is also expected to include a plan for State of Origin, a match between SA and Victoria in 2028. The Suns have downed the Giants by 20 points in slippery conditions to wrap up round eight. Locally, Taylor Walker will miss the next few weeks with the Crows with a low-grade hamstring strain. And Oscar Piastri has finished third in an action-packed Miami Grand Prix. Mercedes driver Kimi Antonelli has won the race.
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28: Trở thành triệu phú ngay lập tức cùng Jody và Hayezi trên Nova.
3: I'm stating the obvious here, but that translates to make me an instant millionaire with Jody and Hazy on Nova. And that's what it's all about, Jodes. Particularly over the last couple of weeks.
4: Yeah. Wow. So this is the second time in 2 weeks that we've had a $2 million winner, a cross lotto winner, and it has remained unclaimed for several days.
3: Yeah.
4: We might find them today, who's to say? But in the meantime, let's give away a couple of million dong.
3: Oh, yes, please. Hey, Maria from Strathalbyn.
29: Hello, how are you?
4: Good.
3: How are you?
30: Chúc mừng bạn đã thắng rất nhiều tiền.
31: Congratulations, you've won a lot of dong.
3: Oh, big congrats there, Maria.
4: Oh, well done, Maria.
29: Wonderful, thank you.
4: What do we do? Do we pay off the mortgage? Do we quit the job? What are we doing?
29: I'm spending on myself.
3: Yeah.
29: I've had enough bills, so now it's time to spend it on me.
3: Yeah, that's true.
4: I mean, producer Lucy, do we want to know how much it is, what the exchange rate is, or just a blah, don't worry about
32: it. Let me put it this way. If you'd like to fill up a full tank of petrol,
4: yep,
32: it might just cover that.
4: Okay.
3: Oh, that's fantastic.
4: That's good.
29: That's wonderful.
3: If you're driving a Hyundai XL. Hey, Maria.
29: Actually, I'm only driving a little MG, so
4: that'll do. Perfect.
29: Go quite a distance. That's all you need.
4: Well done, Maria.
3: That's what it's all about. Let's do this again, can we?
4: Are we?
3: We do it after 8 o'clock.
4: We're giving away more dong.
3: More dong.
4: Let's do it. How much dong have you got in your back pocket?
3: I get so greedy when it comes to dong.
4: I know.
3: Give me all the dong. Left, right, centre, from mine. Doesn't matter. Okay?
4: All right.
3: Okay, good stuff. So we're going to give you 2 million dong after 8 o'clock. Before 8 o'clock, Joe, as I'm looking forward to this, we are going to catch up with the Nibbler.
4: Yes, Alex Neil Bullen. What was that moment like when the Crows kicked the winning goal with about 0.4 of a second left on the clock?
3: And also, he was a stand-in skipper.
4: Yeah.
3: So he hoisted the trophy for the first time.
4: Yes, he did.
3: Alex Neil Bullen's going to join us very soon on Nova 919.

0: Stop the spirits when I need you. This life is more than just a read through.
1: Hazy's 40 plus 1K birthday.
2: Yes, it is happening. 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Jodes, you had the pleasure of meeting the great man.
3: I bloody met Frank.
2: Yes.
3: I haven't met Frank before. I met Frank. I was on my little hot girl walk and I ran into your good friend Bruce Abernathy. He said, come meet Frank. He's at the Lord Melbourne for lunch. So I went in, said hello, and he snapped... Bruce sent me a photo yesterday because he's got those glasses that take photos. You know those.
2: Yep.
3: So he snapped a photo and I was like, truly, that's the most awful photo ever been taken of me, Frank. But anyway, good job with your specs.
2: There you go. Right up to date with all that sort of technology.
3: Yep.
2: So what's going to happen is Arkabar on a Friday night, and gosh, we're going to have a good time. DJ Shep's going to be there.
3: Yep.
2: There's going to be beautiful food. The dance floor is going to go so off that it's almost on. And someone's going to walk away with $1,000. And when I say someone, 41 of you.
3: 41 people.
2: 41 people will score $1,000 on the night.
3: One of those people could be Cameron from Woodcroft. Good morning, Cam.
4: Good morning.
3: Good morning. How do you go at a party? What's your sort of demeanour? What's your go-to?
4: I don't know. Like,
3: pretty chill?
4: I don't go to many parties, but...
3: Okay.
2: Me too, Cam. I get this. So when I do go to a party, sometimes I'm prone to sort of, you know, maybe going a little bit too hard. But you were at the last one, weren't you?
4: Yes, I was.
2: That's right.
3: Do you enjoy it, Cam?
4: It was the best event I've been through, so.
2: Oh, excellent.
3: Love that for you. All right. It is absolutely going to go off its face. Cam's going to be there. Also, Trey from Direct, he's going to be there as well. He also said he had the best time with you on the dance floor last.
2: Yeah.
3: Okay. As a general rule, when you start dancing, it's time for you to go home.
2: Agreed.
3: Let's
2: do it all again, shall we?
3: Sure.
2: All right. So, after 8 o'clock, you're going to hear another birthday banger. Oh, it's a good one too. Flo Rida, when you're here at 13, 24, 10, to score yourself exclusive invites. Crow supporters, still feeling good about this?
5: Huge tackle. Curtain out wide. Caught for the win. He won't be a big steal.
2: Oh, my God. Best finish to a showdown ever.
3: Unbelievable scenes. So, apparently, I wasn't there, but from all accounts, when he kicked that last goal, Cook, the whole stadium shook.
2: Yeah.
3: Like, literally, the stands were shaking, the ground was shaking, the race was even shaking, apparently, from all accounts.
2: Yeah, well, there was only a few hundred people off, like an all-time record for showdown.
3: Yeah, right.
2: Crowd attendance. It was just ridiculous. And obviously, just before that, Berry had kicked what we thought was probably the sealer.
3: Yes.
2: Because only like 40-odd seconds to go. And then Braden Cook, who has just emerged unbelievably this year, did that.
3: Braden said, hold my beer, guys.
2: Hold my beer.
3: Hey. Hold my beer. Watch this.
2: Call me the chef because I can cook something up for you.
3: Oh, see what you did there.
2: I think you guys are going to like it too. I think you'll like it. Dan Gorringe from Dan Does Footy, he liked it as well. And he's very much an outsider now, even though he was born in South Australia.
6: You just wouldn't read about it. It's the greatest sport in the world. That's the greatest showdown we've ever had. We think in here the Crows are going to get robbed again. Robbed again, right in front of our eyes. Goes down the end, Berry kicks a goal. Then Cook says, fellas, I'm not letting this shit happen to us again. The umpire's f***ing us here. I'm kicking the goal with 12 seconds to go. We're the best team in Adelaide. We run this shit. It's just awesome. This is the f***ingest football.
2: Tell you what, he's right, and that's the umpires. They really, really did their absolute best to really destroy the game. But that's okay. That's okay.
3: So there were two decisions, weren't there, that would have turned this town upside down had the Crows had lost. And one was the over the post.

0: Coast.
1: Yep, the VAR.
0: Yeah. And the second one was the Rochelle one on the line, which was called a no goal for a push.
1: Miller.
0: Thoughts on that?
1: Yep. Yeah, it was the wrong call.
0: Yeah.
1: It was the wrong call. And I would like to know what would have happened from Crow supporters had they not won.
0: I don't think you want to know.
1: Oh, wow.
0: Crow supporters have banded together and said, we're not going to tell you, Andrew Hayes, what would have happened had we have lost that match.
1: But there were about 45,000 of us there, a handful of Port Adelaide supporters.
0: What about when Andrew Dillon popped up on the screen after, I think it was one of those decisions, and the whole crowd collectively, 50-odd thousand people just went, boo.
1: Is that what they're doing? I thought they were going, deals.
0: No.
1: Deals. That was boo, was it?
0: It was
1: boo. Yeah, right,
0: yeah.
1: Okay.
0: It wasn't boo earns. It was
1: Hey, the stand-in skipper.
0: Yeah.
1: Very good friend of the show, Alex Neil Bullen.
0: Yes.
1: Can we chat to him next, please?
0: Oh, I can't think of anything I want to do more.
1: Excellent. Let's hear from the Nibbler, Alex Neil Bullen, before 8 o'clock on Nova 919.
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3: Nova 919.
1: 19 degrees across Adelaide today. Expect a shower or two. And given it is 7:49, Jodes, let's get ready for the next instalment of Nova's birthday payday.
0: Yes, sir.
1: It's $1,000 up for grabs just for having a birthday. What a beautiful way to start your working week. Alex Neil Bourne from the Crows is going to join us next on Jodie and Hazy. Here's your run to work.
4: In Cravers, we're barrier damage on the freeway following a previous truck crash near the interchange. That is speed restrictions affecting both ways there. Other than that, you're looking at a pretty clear run to kick off your week around all the other majors, including the city and the parklands for just the moment. Ongoing works, Dry Creek Cabin Road near Churchill Road, North 40 outbound, and Sledham for a few unhappy snaps. First Avenue, Woodville Gardens, and the Port River Expressway, Gilman. Anytime Fitness are celebrating their 18th birthday, so it's time to hit the club. 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Showers today at a top of 19, and right now it's 15 degrees. Traffic and weather every 15 minutes with Jodie and Hazy, 6 till 10 weekday mornings on Nova 919.

0: 7:53 on Adelaide's Nova 919, 19 across Adelaide today. We are just a couple of minutes away from the second installment of Nova's birthday payday. That is $1,000 up for grabs just for having a birthday. Perfect way to start your Monday. If you're a Crows supporter, you're feeling pretty good about things.
1: Huge tackle. Curtain out wide. Caught for the win.
0: Honestly,
2: ridiculous.
0: It was ridiculous.
2: Yeah.
0: Oh, I mean, it was just a beautiful finish to what is easily the best game in the country outside of the finals.
2: Yeah, absolutely. And one man who was central to it is the very best friend of our show from the Crows, Alex Neil-Bullen. Welcome.
3: Good morning, Jodes and Hazy. How are we?
2: Oh, man, how does that feel hearing that audio back of the winning moment?
3: Oh, it is actually insane to hear from an audio point of view.
2: Yeah.
3: When you're out there, obviously all you can hear is the crowd, but to hear how hyped the commentary was, it probably just solidifies what a game of footy we all saw and that I was lucky enough to be a part of, Jodes.
2: What was the feeling like when Port obviously kicked a goal late in that last quarter and people started to leave the stadium, Alex? People thought it was done and dusted and they just didn't want to see Port get over the line. So what was your feeling? Were you feeling a little bit deflated when that went through or did you still have hope?
3: You've always got hope, Jodes, but yeah, there's certainly a level of, oh, you are kidding. Like, this is not going to happen, is it? And then you quickly snap yourself back into how long's left, how can you control the game in your position. So I guess over the years, Jodes, fortunately and unfortunately, I've been a part of a few games decided by a goal or under, and one was a really close game in a final against Carlton, and we lost that, but we had an opportunity to win it. This is when I played for the D's.
2: Yeah.
3: So straight away, that's where my mind went to, was you're going to have an opportunity. It could come within 10 seconds or it could be the last kick.
2: Yeah.
3: And yeah, the footy gods are looking down, Jodes, and Cookie was able to execute under the highest pressure, and it's the loudest I've ever heard of footy oval or being a part of an atmosphere. It was just phenomenal.
0: And that's so, Nibble, you've played in a grand final, and you've played so many times in front of a packed MCG with your time at the Demons. What's the showdown like, and what was that moment like? Because we've spoken to some supporters that were there that were like, no, the ground was literally shaking when Cook kicked that one through.
3: Yeah, it's a, there's rivalries in sport that get really wound up and they can be quite tense. Yes, this is a rivalry, but I generally reckon that's the healthiest rivalry because this day and age, there's a lot of respect between the two teams and the leaders within the footy club. Having got to meet Josh Carr through the week, he presents himself really well and seems like he's got that footy club heading in a great direction. But then as soon as the game starts, you can feel the ferocity within the game and the rivalry. So I think where it's situated right now, it's phenomenal. And as a player who played a lot of footy in Melbourne, I never experienced rivalries quite like this one. So, again, an absolute privilege to play in games like this. And being an Adelaide boy, you'd always tune in no matter where it was, what time of day it was happening. And now to be out there and see Cookie do his thing with the boys was, very special. One game I'll never forget.
2: I saw you posted on the weekend a picture of Big Toby Murray coming at you with his arms in the air and you were like, it's a scary sign. I stalk you on Instagram mainly for little pictures of Zara, your daughter, who's the cutest thing I've ever seen. But but this particular picture of Toby Murray, he's a beast.
3: Yeah, so he'd just come at that point in time, he's kicked two in a row within 20 seconds. And I'd just come back on the ground from the bench. I was getting my knee re-strapped. So I was a bit sore and proppy, Jodes. And he's kicked this goal to get us in front, I think. And I've gone up to celebrate with him, but then as I'm running towards him, I've seen this giant of a human charging towards me. My first thought was, I know, my knee's sore, I need to get out of the way. So I've pulled up brakes. He's coming at 100 miles an hour, and I've had to almost dodge him. So that photo you're talking about was the moment of impact almost, but very proud of. We call him Young Ibis. Don't ask me why, but he's growing week on week, and I feel like that's where we're at as a team at the moment. Hazy, we've got a team of a bit of experience, but also blended in with some great youth, and now they're slowly starting to get their experience up. And you saw on the weekend, majority of the players who had significant moments were our young boys. So phenomenally proud of the group, and continue to move forward now as we do in this industry.
0: The context of your season as well, Nibbler. Like that was so important. So we concentrate on the showdown. But if you'd lost that, then it's, you know, it's tough. But now all of a sudden, things are looking good. The other thing that we need to speak about as well is you holding up the shield. What was that like? And I love it how the Crows, and it was started by your beautiful skipper Jordan Dawson, the sort of the build up to the whoa, and then the Nibbler got a turn. Yeah. That must have been special for you.
3: Yeah. When you get the call from Nixie saying you're going to be the skipper for the showdown, I must say it's not something I go to bed thinking about how am I going to lift the cup up to the boys, but that was certainly more of a tribute to our beautiful skipper Dawse. Yeah. And yeah, to get the opportunity to, like I said earlier, being an Adelaide boy and be a part of a showdown and then be presented the trophy by Jess was very special and something I'm sure I'll show that photo to little Zazie and the family in the future, because it's something when you get up there speaking to your fans, I found myself almost like getting really hyped up and sharing the love to the supporters who, as you could hear, the passion that they have for our footy club. So grateful and very, very happy with our supporters showing up at week in, week out.
2: We could talk to you all day, but just one more quick one. Did you speak to Jordan after the game? Because I must have thought that must have been a big lift for him to see his side rally around and come off with that win.
3: Yeah. Been in touch with Dawse, and I think what he's learning at this point is it's definitely easier playing games of footy than watching him, because every game he hasn't played, I feel like we've only won by a point. So he'd certainly be keen to get back out. And we've just always said, Joe, whenever he's comfortable and feels like he's ready, that could be this week, it can be in 4 weeks, as long as he's feeling supported and feeling the love from everyone. He's got our full support, so. Yeah, we can't wait to have him back.
0: Alex Neil-Borland from the Crows, we love you. We appreciate you. Congratulations.
3: Hayes and Jodes, it's always a pleasure. Thanks for all the support.
2: Thank you.
0: Bang on 8 o'clock.
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0: Whipper and Kate.
1: A boyfriend I had once upon a time. I think his name was Pete. And I remember going to his house and he cooked me dinner and I cried because someone cooked me dinner.
2: Did you marry a chef?
1: He wasn't a chef when I married him. I trained him up and then he took that chefing elsewhere.
3: Yeah, and how long did you and Pete Evans go out for?
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12: 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A crash in North Adelaide, Northcote Terrace near Robe Terrace. A drain cover has come open on the freeway down track near the off-ramp in Stirling. Barrier damage too in Crafers on the freeway following a previous truck crash near the interchange. Speed restrictions both ways. 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Showers today at a top of 19 and right now it's 15 degrees. Traffic and weather every 15 minutes with Jody and Hazy, 6 till 10 weekday mornings on Nova 919.
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13: Good morning, Ash Gardner with you. Japanese Prime Minister Sanae Takeuchi has touched down in Australia overnight for her first visit as leader, with defence and trade set to dominate talks with Anthony Albanese. While Foreign Minister Penny Wong has shut down calls for Australia to lease Japanese submarines. Speaking on Nine, she says the government's focus is firmly on AUKUS.
14: We have a plan on submarines and that plan is AUKUS, and that plan is meeting its milestones. It's a big project. We're focused on it because we believe that's the best capability for Australia.
13: A new opinion poll has revealed support for the Prime Minister has stabilised after dipping. The Redbridge survey reveals voters are happy with the way Anthony Albanese has handled the fuel prices. While drivers are being warned we could see prices at the Bowser spike in the coming days as the Iran conflict continues to put pressure on supply, regional prices have climbed their highest level since the conflict began. Public hearings begin today as part of the Royal Commission into Anti-Semitism, 6 months on from the Bondi Beach terror attack. The interim report was released last week. And Noah Kahan has scored his first number one on the Billboard 200 chart. His fourth album, The Great Divide, opened with 389,000 equivalent album units. Nova Sport is next.
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5: Sport. Good morning. South Australia is expected to be announced as the home of Gather Round for the next 3 years. The deal is also expected to include a plan for State of Origin, a match between SA and Victoria in 2028. The Suns have downed the Giants by 20 points in slippery conditions to wrap up round eight. Locally, Taylor Walker will miss the next few weeks with the Crows with a low-grade hamstring strain. And Oscar Piastri has finished third in an action-packed Miami Grand Prix. Mercedes driver Kimi Antonelli has won the race.
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4: Is Adelaide's favourite way to wake up. You better believe it. Jodie and Hazy.
6: To see the sun out this morning because yesterday it was absolutely smashing it down, wasn't it?
5: Yeah, that was miserable. 19 degrees across Adelaide today, so it's chilled right out.
6: Yeah, but still 3 to 15 millimetres of rain expected today, so don't get too excited too early.
5: Yeah, okay.
6: Can you believe this? History has repeated itself. Adelaide has another $2 million Saturday Cross Lotto winner on the weekend, but it's a mystery because we don't know who it is. So someone, again, is walking around Adelaide not knowing that they've won $2 million.
5: Look, and we want to get in on this thing. What it does for us is it gives us the opportunity to really, really throw some dong at you. Yep. Yeah, that's right. And you're like, what are you talking about with all this dong? Mm. Well, we want to give away $2 million, but we can't sort of, we don't have the budget for, you know, Australian dollars.
6: So fine.
5: So we thought, why not 2 million Vietnamese dong?
6: Mm-hmm.
5: Okay.
6: Let's do it again. We're going to do that again pretty shortly.
5: Mm.
6: All right.
5: I mean, we did it last week, and this could be you, by the way.
11: No way. Oh, my goodness. Really?
6: Yes.
5: It's all yours, Kirsten. Well done.
11: Oh, my gosh. No way.
6: Caleb, how much do you love dong?
15: That's a trick question, but I love dong.
5: There it is, mate. Chiana, take us through your immediate emotions, please.
16: Look. Any $1 million in any currency goes straight into my wedding savings fund, so I'm happy with it.
5: Could change your life, Jos.
6: Could. Yeah, absolutely.
5: Okay.
6: All right, standby caller. We could be doing that very, very shortly.
5: All right, let's convert dong into Australian now. This is worth $1,000.
4: Nova's birthday payday. It's
6: my birthday. All right. Playing birthday payday this morning. Were you born on the 24th? This is how it rolls. If you were born on the 24th, give us a call now. 13 24 10. If you can match that up to the random month on the wheel, $1,000, all yours. Just like that, just for being a human with blood coursing through your veins.
5: 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Were you born on the 24th? Let's go.

0: 13 minutes past 8. We've got a top of 19 across Adelaide today. Jodie and Hazy's $20,000 gone. 50 seconds is just around the corner. We're going to catch up with the great man, Fitzy, where you could score yourself $500. The question is, are you smarter than Fitzy? If so, you want to take him on, register your details via the Nova Play. We'll get to it soon.
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0: Good to see you. You look fresh.
2: This is a fun little game that we like to play where we drop a date, match that up with a random month of the wheel, $1,000 all yours, and Belinda from Happy Valley, well done on getting through.
3: Yay! Thank you so much, guys.
2: So welcome. Is this your first time through?
3: Yes, it is.
2: Great. Okay. $1,000, just imagine, shut your eyes, you've got it. What are you doing with it?
3: Oh, trip to Bali, I think. Yeah. Longest time ever.
2: Oh,
0: good call, Belinda. It's just starting to get a bit cold out there.
2: Yeah.
3: Escape the winter, I think.
2: Yeah, I think mid-year everyone starts to think, turn their attention to Bali, don't they?
0: Yeah.
2: Hazy's just been there. The country has never recovered, actually. It'll never be the same.
0: Gave it a red hot cat. I called them. I said, is there enough bintangs? They said yes.
2: All right, Belinda, let's try and win you $1,000. Would you like a slow, medium or fast spin?
3: Oh, let's go fast.
0: Oh, okay. Ready to go, Jodes? Jodes going to need to run up here. Here she goes. Still running. Still running. Now she's spinning. Hold on. Oh, jeez.
2: Just a little crack in my shoulder there.
0: Wow, okay. You picked up a little shoulder injury there, Jodes.
2: It's okay.
0: Just sort of tweaked the rotator cuff. Watch out.
2: All right, Belinda.
0: Back to rehab for you.
2: Sort of rehab.
0: You're in the rehab room with Tex. 2 to 3 weeks.
2: Okay. Thank you for clarifying.
0: Okay.
2: We'll start some rumours. Belinda.
3: Yes.
2: Were you born on the 24th of October?
3: No!
2: No! What was it?
3: Mama. My.
2: Oh. Oh, never mind. Yeah. Belinda, thank you so much for playing. And also, I hope you get to Bali and have the best time.
3: Oh, thank you so much, guys.
2: Okay. Have a great day.
0: Good on you, Belinda.
2: That's okay.
0: Don't take it personally, Joe.
2: I'm not.
0: Two times each and every morning. It will return tomorrow, 7 and 8 o'clock.
2: I wasn't taking it personally until you pointed that out.
0: It's not your fault.
2: Okay. All right, coming up next, can we talk about the creepy things that men do that they might not realise that they're doing? There's been an incident with a middle-aged man and a teenage girl. It's probably going to make your blood boil.
0: Okay, let's jump into that next. This is a bit of a throwback for you. This is Pink, you and your hand on Adelaide's Nova 919, 16 minutes past 8. Check it.

0: Good morning. Welcome to Jody and Hazy. It's Monday. Top of 19 degrees across Adelaide today. We'll do it thanks to Shell OTR. Jodes, we'll catch up with Fitzy soon.
1: Yeah.
0: Jody and Hazy's gone in 50 seconds. It's worth $20,000. $500 up to grabs this morning. You smarter than Fitzy? Register your deeds for the Nova player. Take him on really soon.
1: Let's talk creeps, shall we? But I'm a So a mother has called out an absolute bottom feeder of a man after he made a very crude comment to her teenage daughter in a bakery while she bought her lunch in Torquay in Victoria. So this woman's name is Sue. She went back to film the middle-aged man who, by the way, had a bit of a pot belly and was smashing a pastry after he had the audacity to say to her teenage girl, "That will go straight to your hips." So she's gone back. She's filmed him. Have a listen.
2: Is there a problem with you?
3: No.
2: No? You're not going to make any more comments about young girls' bodies while they're in a shop buying food?
3: It wasn't about her body.
2: What was it? What did you say?
3: What?
2: What did you say?
3: I said, it'll go straight to your hips.
2: It's
3: not talking about her body.
2: That's exactly talking about her body. And
3: so you're
2: shaming
3: recording
2: some,
3: me, are you?
2: So yeah, I am. Yeah, absolutely.
3: You have
2: I am.
3: No right to do that.
2: Yeah, actually, I do. You're in a public place and you're making comments to strangers.
3: This is
2: what happens. It's not a sense of humour, mate.
3: Have
2: you got daughters?
3: No.
2: Oh, well, I'm glad that you don't, because it's actually a revolt.
3: It's overreacting.
2: No.
1: Oh, what about the gaslighting? Oh, this is on you. Oh, settle down, Dal. You're letting your emotions get the better of you. I would have been livid. Don't ever comment on a woman's body, not to her face, not behind her back. I remember family member of mine, actually, when I was about 12 or 13, and I hadn't quite developed yet. I still haven't, I don't think. Anyway, he made a comment about my chest being like an ironing board.
0: No.
1: I was 13 years old. Can you imagine what that did to my psyche? And when everyone around me is at a level and you're comparing your body, and I'm now, you know, in my late 30s, and that comment still sticks with me to this day, Andrew Hayes.
0: I'm glad that you can remember that, but you can't remember your age.
1: What do you mean? Did you just say I'm lying about my age? How very dare you?
0: I thought you were early 30s.
1: What are your thoughts as a dad of a small daughter? What do you think of that?
0: Yeah, that's horrible.
1: It's gross.
0: And I think we're very much like we try to really hone down on not saying things like the F word, fat, etc., no matter what. Because it is, for a lot of people, it's in your vocabulary, it's in your, but you got to try and train it out, because the idea of anybody, but particularly like a little girl being self-conscious of what's going on with food and all sorts of things is actually quite horrifying.
1: So the best comment I read was from a mum who said, "My daughter is 12. I know this is going to start happening and I'm likely to go to jail soon."
0: Yeah.
1: I mean, that's how it triggers us. So I thought I'll do a little internet deep dive on all the things that I quote that men do every day that are actually creepy AF. And as a lady, I can confirm these are all true. So the first one is invading personal space. So when men sort of block exits, or they lean in too closely, or walk in close proximity to you, like too close. So I've got an example for this. Where I work at my other job at the moment, the parklands are shut because they're redoing a car park.
0: Yep.
1: So at dusk, I sort of have to walk through the parklands by myself. And the amount of men that will walk or run up behind me and come really, really close, and I'm self-conscious already because it's getting dark, there's no one else around, and I'm on edge. If you're a runner, why do you have to come, like, run up really close behind me and go around me? Like, there's no one else around. I don't think men realise that we're feeling perhaps a little bit vulnerable, so in that space maybe just give it a wide berth and just be cognizant that, you know, that's the way a woman might be feeling on her own. Do you know what I mean?
0: Yeah.
1: And the other one is getting hit on when it's not welcome and not taking no for an answer. So a woman spoke about being a barista, and because it was her job to remember other people's coffee orders, if she remembered a particular guy's order and he would take that as, oh, well, she clearly likes me, and so would take the opportunity to ask her out, whereas she was just doing a job. But this was one that I saw on a page in Adelaide, actually, just recently on a post, and it was a woman who said, and please get involved, 13, 24, 10, if you've got anything you want to add to this conversation. "I was walking on a footpath when a man walking a big husky was coming the other way. As he approached, he let the dog leg extend so that the dog came towards me as I passed. It wasn't aggressive or anything, but it was super intimidating. The man just smirked at me and pulled the dog back. And I thought, wow, he must really have a problem with women to behave like that without hesitation." It's so subtle little things. It's those subtle little microaggressions that maybe men don't realise they're doing, and it's obviously not all men, But it's just those little things that I think, oh, man, do guys know they're doing that? Do they actually know that that feels threatening and intimidating? Anyway, 13 24 10, just a chat if you want to get involved. Please do.
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6: Nova 919.
0: 19 degrees across Adelaide today. We're going to catch up with Fitzy very, very soon.
1: Yo.
0: Our good friend Ryan Fitzy Fitzgerald. The question is, are you smarter than Fitzy? Take him on in our $20,000 Gone in Fitzy Seconds, worth $500 this morning. Mm-hmm. Drop your details via the Nova Play and hopefully you can take him on really soon. 8:25, let's check your underwork.
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0: 8:29 on Adelaide's Nova 919, top of 19 across Adelaide today. Jodes, we want to crown someone Adelaide's newest millionaire. Five Vietnamese dong. Because it's happened once again. News agency in Stepney, someone's won over $2 million. We're still waiting to see who's won. We want to get involved in the festivities. We're going to chuck some dong around really, really soon. So listen out for your cue to call.
1: Yes, the Avenue Shopping Centre gave away the $2 million cross lotto, but that person is walking around absolutely oblivious to the fact that they're a multimillionaire.
0: Good stuff, guys.
1: We have just been talking about a guy in Victoria who approached a young teenager in a bakery and said, "Wow, sweetheart, that's going to go straight to your hips." And so mum has taken umbrage to that, as she should, and gone up and filmed him and just basically said, "Hey, do not ever speak to a woman, let alone a teenage girl, about what she's consuming and her body," which is fair enough. So we're sort of talking about the creepy things that men can do that maybe in men's defence, they don't realise that they're doing it, but a lot of women sort of feel threatened and intimidated by. Let's go to Anonymous. Good morning. Thoughts?
2: Good morning. How are you guys?
1: Yeah, good, good. What do you reckon?
2: They know. Like, my 16-year-old son said to me, I don't know, maybe 6 months ago, "Hey, Mum, this is going to sound a bit weird, but, like, when there's girls and ladies walking, I kind of cross the other side of the street.
1: Yeah.
2: Because I don't want them to feel like I'm being creepy or I'm following them or anything."
1: Yeah.
2: And I went, "You know what, that's a really, really insightful thing to do, kiddo." Like,
1: yeah.
2: Not schooled on it, not, you know, how can they not know? How can they not know in today's world with what is happening, the violence to girls and women? How can they not know? I mean, your stories that you said to when you were a kid, like, it's that's just this ingrained, you know, right to comment, say, do whatever they want to women's and girls' bodies. It's not okay.
0: Well, your son.
2: And, yeah.
0: Your son sounds like he's developing into like an outstanding young man. So that's,
1: I love that he knows that.
0: And it clearly starts from mum and dad, doesn't it?
1: Yeah.
0: Like, when you're instilling morals and how to behave like a proper man. So, I mean, we have a responsibility now, and I have a responsibility with two young sons to make sure that they come through and they respect everybody and respect women.
1: Yeah, totally. And one of the best analogies that I heard, Hazy, was, you know, because there's this very much this not all men sort of mentality. If you know that there's a shark in the ocean, and for us women, there are sharks out there, I'm going to be cautious when I'm in the ocean, in the same way that I walk around every day, and I'm going to be cautious because not all men are like that, but there are a couple. So you just have to be careful. So I guess what we're just asking is that men understand that we sometimes feel like our safety can be compromised. Let's go to Rick. Good morning, Rick.
3: Good morning.
1: What do you reckon, Rick?
3: Team, how are we?
1: We're good. What are your thoughts?
3: Mixed thoughts. I was just saying to the other lady on the phone that, yeah, look, you do have to be careful. Unfortunately, it's a very old saying, one bad apple spoils the bunch, or the basket, whatever. But, I heard that when you guys were talking before about the dog and the guy hitting on the girl in the cafe. And yeah, there are a lot of, look, I've got a classic example in my street. You don't know where I live, but the lady's only a few doors down from me, and this guy, he came across sort of pretty, you know, robust. And when I met them, I gave them a little model helicopter for their kids. And 5 years on, she told me she's got moved on, still living there, but he's gone. And even her father said, "Look, you know, keep moving forward." Well, he's back. And people, yeah, look, I know there's aggressive men out there. I know absolutely 100%, but you've just got to be on your toes, I suppose. And, you know, I just don't like the fact that we don't want to all be labelled like that. You know, like now you see very, very few men in daycare centres. You know, even the OSH, I pick kids up for OSH in a bus, and the educators that come on board, there's more women than men.
1: Yeah.
3: And I think the good guys, unfortunately, it can make them feel pretty bad.
0: Yeah, I know what you mean. And Rick's clearly a good guy.
1: Yeah.
0: So, and it feels like Rick is someone who's disappointed when there is poor men and poor behaviour around him when clearly Rick is setting a good example.
1: Well, and I completely understand that. I guess the point is just you guys need to understand that because there are those bad men out there, we have to be cautious and we have to be wary and we have to be on our toes. It doesn't mean we're labelling all men.
0: Yeah.
1: You know, with that, we're not tarnishing all men with that brush, but we're just saying there are enough men out there that we have to be wary.
0: The other thing as well, which we can talk about, and we've spoken about it before, is the dangers coming through with young men at the moment in terms of
1: the influence.
0: Who and what is a role model.
1: Or the manosphere.
0: And what it is to be a man and what is masculinity. Because then when you get people like Andrew Tate who are just absolutely making that water disgusting and not as clear as it should be, then it can be confused. In saying that, I feel like there is not a movement against, but it feels like the infatuation with drips like Andrew Tate is wearing off.
1: Yeah, let's hope so. Yeah, it's interesting. We'd love to hear your thoughts on 13, 24, 10, but yeah, very, very interesting topic, isn't it?
0: It's 8:35, top of 19 across Adelaide today, Jodie and Hazy.
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18: Good morning, Ash Gardner with you. Donald Trump has announced a new plan to free up ships stranded in the Strait of Hormuz, the US president labelling the plan Project Freedom. It'll see the US Navy escort ships through the shipping channel. The first round of public hearings of the Royal Commission into Anti-Semitism will be held in Sydney today. The inquiry was launched in the wake of the Bondi Beach terror attack and made 14 recommendations last week to strengthen counter-terrorism responses. The Japanese Prime Minister has touched down in Canberra for her first state visit since taking office. Trade and security are set to dominate talks when Sanae Takeuchi meets with Prime Minister Anthony Albanese today. Legendary sports broadcaster Dennis Cometti will be farewelled at a state memorial service in WA today. He passed away earlier this year, aged 76. And Shakira has taken to the stage in front of 2 million fans during a free concert in Rio. It follows similar shows by Lady Gaga and Madonna. Nova Sport is next.
16: Don't miss the grand final of South Australian racing. Sportsbet Goodwood Day, Saturday, May 9 at Morphettville. General admission from just $30. Gamble responsibly.
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12: Good morning. South Australia is expected to be announced as the home of Gather Round for the next 3 years. The deal is also expected to include a plan for State of Origin, a match between SA and Victoria in 2028. The Suns have downed the Giants by 20 points in slippery conditions to wrap up round eight. Locally, Taylor Walker will miss the next few weeks with the Crows with a low-grade hamstring strain. And Oscar Piastri has finished third in an action-packed Miami Grand Prix. Mercedes driver Kimi Antonelli has won the race.
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12: Top of 19 degrees across Adelaide today. Joe, it's Tom Glasner, of course, is the host of Have You Been Paying Attention? Back tonight, 8:40 on Channel 10. Yep. Well, we should probably catch up with the great man. One of the great hosts he is.
11: Yeah, I want to play a little round with him. Do you?
12: Oh, yes, please.
11: Yeah, I want to play with Tom.
12: I'd like to be. Okay. Speaking of, let's talk some dong, shall we?
26: Chúc mừng bạn đã thắng rất nhiều tiền. Congratulations.
25: 919.
12: Top of 19 degrees across Adelaide today. Joe, it's Tom Glasner, of course, is the host of Have You Been Paying Attention? Back tonight, 8:40 on Channel 10. Yep.

0: in particular, it just makes sense as to why you do something like this, like radio.
1: Yeah.
0: Just to make a difference.
1: Absolutely.
0: Change people's lives.
1: Yeah. So we can't give away a couple of $1 million and we're doing this because I can't believe this has happened again, but the Saturday Cross Lotto prize of $2 million has gone off once again and we have a mystery winner.
0: Yeah.
1: We don't know who's won. Someone's walking around oblivious to the fact that they are a multi-millionaire. We will track them down, but the winning entry was purchased at the Avenues News Agency and Stationery. I've said it before, I'll say it again. Greatest shopping centre on earth.
0: Yeah, I've heard that.
1: Paynham Road, Stepney. Mm-hmm. Get around it.
0: Okay.
1: Yes, so we can't exactly give away $2 million Australian dollars, but we can give away some dong, dong.
0: You're damn right we can. We love giving away dong. We're going to do it inside 10 minutes.
1: Okay.
0: So listen out for your cue to call up next. Mm. Very good friend of the show, Ryan Fitzgerald.
1: Yeah.
0: For Jodie and Hazy's $20,000 Gone in 50 Seconds. I see.

0: This is Adelaide's favourite way to wake up. Jodie and Hazy on air till 10 a.m. only on Nova 919.
1: Let's get the party started. See you at the bar, you was hardly talking. That's when I knew that your heart was scarring. Friends to lovers need a part to star in. Like, wait, babe, let me

0: 5-9 brown eyes.
1: Jody and Hazy on Adelaide's Nova 919. How about this? What about a little midweek lunch on us, thanks to Tasting Australia, which is on from May 8 to 17. We're talking like an exclusive private area in Town Square.
2: Yeah.
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2: And I have to say, no one loves a free lunch more than Andrew Hayes.
1: Oh, my gosh. 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
2: 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Whoa.
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1: Yes, thanks to our good friends at AutoMasters and our very good friend Ryan Fitzy Fitzgerald. This is a game where it's all about how you finish.
2: Yes.
1: Not so much how you start, how you finish.
2: It's all about who has the power at the end. If you have the power, then you win. That is how it works. Is that not right, Ryan Fitzgerald?
5: Correct, Amanda. And we're kicking off the week with $500. I lost last Friday to Sarah in Campbelltown. She was a Crows fan, so I'm happy to give away the money. But who have we got today?
2: We are playing...
6: Hi, guys.
2: Oh, introduce yourself.
1: Introduce yourselves, guys.
6: It's Tamara from Woodchester.
1: Oh.
5: Tamara!
6: Mm-hmm. Hi, guys.
2: Hi.
1: This is Fitzy from Port Nolanda.
5: How have you been playing the game so far, Tamara? How do you go with it in the car?
6: Yeah, obviously it's a bit easier in the car because you're not on the radio.
2: There's no pressure.
5: Yes.
6: Mm. Yep. No pressure, no. I think I'm positive, so I would love to win this.
2: All right.
5: Actually, you know you gave away the best coffee in South Australia down at the coffee factory at Port Nolanga.
1: Yeah.
5: Mick and all the whole team have been playing Gone in 50 Seconds in there as well.
1: Really?
5: So, yeah, the whole team get on board with it as well. So a big shout out to the coffee factory down there.
1: Absolutely.
2: Oh, that's good coffee.
1: Wouldn't surprise me if they absolutely nailed it because the coffee there will put you in the right headspace, Jason.
2: So true.
5: Yeah, okay. I've had one this morning. I'm ready. You're in trouble tomorrow. You're
6: I've
5: in trouble.
6: I've had four.
2: Whoa!
1: Fitzy, have five coffees.
5: All right, she's off chops. Let's do this. She's kicking it off first.
1: All right, 1 minute. Ready to go, guys?
2: All right, 1 minute.
6: Yeah,
2: just have to let's have go. The power at the end of it. Tamara, you're going to kick us off. You good to go?
6: All good to go.
2: All right, let's roll.
1: Here we go.
2: Tamara, in SA, where are the Heisen Tunnels located?
6: On the freeway.
2: Yep, we'll take it. Is South Australia closer to Japan or India? Three,
6: I'm going to say India.
2: Two, incorrect. It is Japan.
6: Ooh.
2: Bitsy, finish the Rihanna lyric. We found love in a...
5: In a something place.
2: Oh.
5: In a...
2: Three,
5: two, I can't. Nah,
2: one.
5: Pass.
2: Hopeless place. Okay, hopeless. Back to you, Tamara. How many films are there in the Jurassic Park franchise?
6: Four.
2: Oh, incorrect. It's seven. Hey, back to you, Fitz. Adios is Spanish for...
5: Goodbye.
2: Yes. The River Boys were characters on what Aussie TV show?
5: Home and Away.
2: Correct. In which country did the Olympics originate?
5: Greece.
2: Yes. What is the name of the cowboy in Toy Story? Three, two.
5: Woody.
2: Yes. Who played Monica in Friends? Three, two, one.
5: Courtney Cox.
1: Oh!
5: Nice!
1: Oh,
5: no!
1: Tamara, he got it. The man's good. He's good.
2: He did. I'm sorry, Tamara.
6: No, that's all good.
5: Tamara.
2: Sorry.
6: Tamara. No, that's okay.
1: Tamara,
6: that's
1: we love and appreciate you. Well done.
2: Thank you so much for playing. That means she's a jackpot tomorrow.
1: Yeah.
5: $1,000. So I'm going to build. Yeah. I'm building this week. I feel like I'm building this week. So get on board. If you want to register, go to the Nova Player app or novafm.com.au.
1: Okay. I reckon, Fitzy, your best is $2,000.
2: Mm-hmm.
1: Let's see what we can get it to. Thanks to AutoMasters. Okay. We'll have another crack tomorrow worth $1,000.
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1: Nova 919. 8.57, top of 19 degrees across Adelaide today. Joe's, we doing it?
2: Yep.
1: We're chucking around millions willy-nilly.
2: Mm-hmm.
1: Yeah?
2: Yeah.
1: Okay.
2: Yeah. I'm not scared. Are you scared?
1: I'm not scared.
2: Okay.
1: I love the dog. 13, 24, 10. Who wants 2 million dong? Give us a call right now and let's maybe change your life or morning or drive to work.
2: I'm going to whack that on your tombstone. Tombstone even.
1: Really?
2: Stong.
1: Okay.
2: I love the dong.
1: Right, yeah. Hell of a eulogy too, by the way, from Jazz.
2: Hayes.
1: Looking forward to it. 13, 24, 10, we want to hook you up with 2 million Vietnamese dong. Give us a call. Let's check your run to work.
3: For that driving to work, we have a crash in North Adelaide on Northcutt Terrace near Robe Terrace. In Stirling on the freeway down track near the off ramp, we have a drain cover that's come open and barrier damage on the freeway in Crafers following a previous truck crash near the interchange. That has speed restrictions affecting both ways there. 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Showers to kick off your week today at a top of 19, and right now it's 16 degrees. Traffic and weather every 15 minutes with Jody and Hazy, 6 till 10 weekday mornings on Nova 919.
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1: Hey, if you think sorting out your insurance sits in the too hard basket, or you just do it without thinking just to get out of the way, that's me, Jodes. Mm. Well, this is for you, and you have a new friendship, and I appreciate this.
2: Oh, I met Frank.
1: Yeah.
2: Met Frank. I was going for my hot girl walk around North Adelaide, and Frank was just having lunch at the Lord Melbourne Hotel with Bruce Abernathy, and I went and said g'day, and I went, you're a legend. We've been talking about you all week.
1: Yeah.
2: Yeah. And he's got those cool Meta glasses too. Just snapped a few photos.
1: Very fancy.
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2: He knows his stuff.
1: Brilliant, Jazz. Well done. 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
1: Hey, put your hand up if you love the dong. Guilty. Or just me in here, is it?
2: Yeah.
1: Oh, come on, lady.
2: Yeah.
1: No?
2: No, it's all right.
1: Oh, yeah.
2: It's all right. You're on your own, but it's fine.
1: I love Vietnamese dong. I love 2 million Vietnamese dong.
2: Yes.
1: And that's what we're doing because we want to play in the same space as all the news agents here in South Australia. Because what we've learned over the last couple of weeks is that quite regularly someone's going to score themselves $2 million on the weekend, and then we wait around Monday, Tuesday, maybe Wednesday to find out who's done it. It's just a regular thing that we do here in SA.
2: Just thing as people madly scramble. If you've been to the Avenues, a news agency and stationery shop, Paynham Road, Stepney, you might have a $2 million cross lotto ticket. Whoa, unbelievable scenes. We can't give away $2 million, but we can give away 2 million Vietnamese dong.
1: Oh, yes, let's do it. Hey, Charlie from Nan.
15: Hi, guys.
2: Hello.
1: Hey, Charlie, guess what?
16: Chúc mừng bạn đã thắng rất nhiều tiền.
17: Congratulations, you've won a lot of dong.
1: And that's all you, Charlie. Well done.
15: Woo! So exciting.
2: Well done, Charlie. What are you doing with your newfound wealth?
15: Well, my kids are at school. I've got time to myself for once. I reckon I'm going to take myself out to lunch, I reckon.
1: Oh, you deserve it too.
2: Dude, where are you going to go, Charlie?
15: I don't know yet. I might head into Mount Barker and see what I can find, and I might go to multiple places. I don't know yet. I'm feeling it.
1: Okay. Can I just say, Charlie, with all due respect, your kids are a lot, aren't they?
2: Oh.
15: Yes, they are, and that's why I'm taking myself to lunch.
2: All right.
1: Okay. I get it. I feel it.
2: Yeah. Now that you're a multi-dongonaire, Charlie, you need to avoid the KFC, the McDonald's, the Subway, the Guzmani Gomez. Go somewhere a little bit more highbrow than takeaway.
15: Maybe I might just go to the pub or something and sit there for a bit until school pickup.
2: Good plan.
1: Yeah.
2: Why wouldn't you?
1: That's,
15: yep. Have a pub meal.
1: Yeah, 100%. Perfect.
2: Well done, Charlie. Congratulations.
1: All right, good stuff, Joe. That felt good.
2: Yeah.
1: Let's scratch that itch.
2: Oh, giving away dong always feels good.
1: Doesn't it feel really good?
2: Mm-hmm.
1: 9:05 coming up next.
2: Yes.
1: Can we catch up with Tom Glasner?
2: Yes, of course we can.
1: Of course, the fearless host of Have You Been Paying Attention, which returns tonight, 8:40 on Channel 10.
2: Yeah.
1: What a good guy he is. Let's catch up with him, get a rundown of the show. Back tonight, Justin Bieber. What do you

0: just might. Dirty and Hazy on Adelaide's Nova 919. Tune on the way. It's also our second birthday banger this morning. So when you hear this, 13-24-10 exclusive invites for you and a friend to my 40 plus 1K birthday. I'd love to celebrate it with you.
1: Oh, you love a good birthday party. You love a good... To be fair, you throw a great birthday bash.
0: Thank you, Jodes. Well, they've given me $41,000.
1: Well, that'll make it.
0: Let's give it away in lots of $1,000 where you'll have a 1 in 4 chance of scoring 1K. It's coming up soon.
1: Andrew Hayes, one of my favourite shows on television is Have You Been Paying Attention? It returns tonight, 8:40 on the beautiful 10 Network. The star of it is Tom Gleisner, and he joins us now. Good morning, Tom.
2: Hello, Jodie. Hi, Hazy. Good to be back for another season.
1: Oh, so good to have you back. Who's in the lineup, please?
2: Oh, we're kicking off with a bit of an A-team tonight. Kitty Flanagan, yep. Pete Hellier. We've got Anne Edmonds, Ed Cavalier, and Sam Pang.
1: Sam Pang, whose sole objective in life, I think, is to give you shit, Tom Gleisner.
2: Yeah, there's been some ongoing tensions, but we're a bit like Iran and the US. I'm not sure who's who, yeah. But I'm sure we'll resolve it tonight.
1: Well, if that's the case, who's the truly unhinged one out of you and Sam?
2: It's a fair question, isn't it? Yeah. I think given he's probably winning at the moment, so let's call him Trump.
0: There you go. That is official. Hey, Tom, we believe as well you're coming to us from Melbourne. You're a St Kilda man?
2: Yes.
0: Gosh, you're tortured. How is that being a St Kilda fan in general? I mean, it's been a long time in between drinks, but in particular this year, how are you feeling about things?
2: I think St Kilda are now officially the longest suffering supporters in terms of the last grand final was, 66 or something like that. So when you see some of the old timers on the boundary line just watching, week after week, it's kind of cruel for those people. So hopefully we're in a rebuilding phase that we have been for the last two decades. But there you go.
1: Tom, we get quite obnoxious here in South Australia because we have Gather Round, which we think will be announced that it might stay here for the next three years today. But also we love ourselves a showdown and we claim it to be the biggest rivalry in sport in Australia. Is that the way you guys see it from afar, from the eastern states? Did you watch it? Is the question on?
2: Oh yeah, absolutely. You mean the Derby stroke Derby Crows Adelaide Port Adelaide match?
1: Yes,
2: is that what we're talking about?
1: Yes, yeah.
2: Oh, what any match that finishes, with a point difference, and it's such great theatre to enjoy. So yeah, and I think you deserve to keep Gather Round. Melbourne's had a terrible history of stealing events from South Australia over the years, haven't they? So let's hope that it doesn't happen this time.
1: We got one back, though, with the MotoGP.
0: Yes.
1: Took that from you.
2: Let's move on.
0: Hey, Tom, can you quiz us? I've always dreamt of being on the end of some of these questions from Tom Gleisner. Oh, okay. Have you been paying attention style? What can we do here?
2: I'll throw a couple of questions from the week and you see how you go. Your names are your buzzers.
1: Okay.
2: That was an easy one. Pauline Hanson received a massive gift last week, a $1.5 million watt.
0: Oh, Hazy. Was it hopefully an offshore house, Tom?
2: It's actually onshore, not a house. Joe, do you any thoughts?
1: I don't know what it was, but was it from Gina Reinhardt?
2: Yeah, no, you're right. It was a plane from donated by Australia's richest woman. The one called Kitty Flanagan, but there you go. Gina Reinhardt, okay.
1: Can we take that?
2: You'll take it. I'll give you those points.
1: Thank you so much,
2: Big
1: Tom.
2: Week for Aussie. Big week for Aussie music legend Kate Sobrano.
1: Yes.
2: She's just been given what honour?
0: Ooh. Hazy.
2: Hazy.
0: Is it a cameo from the Lord Tom Cruise?
2: that would be a scary honour. Jodie?
1: I'm going to stab in the dark. OAM?
2: Actually, it would be a stab. But wrong time of the year. We're going to wait for the King's birthday. Now, ARIA Hall of Fame.
0: Yes.
2: Right.
0: Of course.
2: All right, shall we call this on the tiebreaker?
0: Yeah, I think so.
2: Okay.
0: That hurt.
2: Okay, the United Kingdom is planning to ban what household appliance?
0: Oh, Hazy, the use of electric toothbrushes?
2: Yeah, I don't know what they are.
0: Makes sense, doesn't it?
2: No, I'll take it. But you're in the zone. It's in the house. It's more in the laundry than the bathroom.
1: So, okay, is it? I'm just going to guess here. God, we're normally across all this stuff. Is it? Mm-hmm. Is it a clothes dryer?
2: Jody, you have won the quiz.
1: Oh, my God.
0: Well done. Done it. Well done.
1: Based on what, Tom? Too much electricity?
2: Yeah, the old models are energy inefficient. So, there you go. I have to get, and I guess the clothesline doesn't get much of a workout in England. But yeah, points are yours, Jodie. Well done.
1: That sounds like you and me, the old models, just being energy inefficient.
2: Yeah, all phased out.
1: Tom Gleisner returns. Have you been paying attention tonight? 8:40, Channel 10. Thank you so much for having a chat.
2: Thanks, Jodie. Thanks, Hayes.

0: Noah Kahan, The Great Divide on Adelaide's Nova 919. Who loves their mum? Yeah, everyone loves their mum.
1: Doesn't.
0: Everyone loves your mum, Joe. She's lovely.
1: Yeah, Colleen.
0: Colleen's gorgeous.
1: Yeah, she's gorgeous. She's on an outback tour of northern Queensland at the moment.
0: Of course she is.
1: Good on her.
0: She deserves it. How about this? I bet you'd love to see Anastasia the Musical coming to Festival Theatre this August. You can book at anastasiathemusical.com.au. What about sending off your mum to see Anastasia the Musical with Dinner on Us, a little $200 gift card, and also a $150 Bodhi Spa voucher as well? Look, you can spend it on spa treatments that you love. That's what they do at Bodhi Spa. It's very, very fancy.
1: It's so gorgeous. If you're questioning whether you're the favourite child at the moment, this will give you a definitive answer.
0: Mm-hmm.
1: This will elevate you to favourite child status in an absolute heartbeat.
0: We're going to call it our ultimate Mother's Day prize pack. We're going to give it away
1: yep.
0: in less than 10 minutes. We'll score it. Keep it locked on over. It's Flo Rida.

0: 40 plus 1K birthday.
1: It's going to be a hell of a party. Thanks to B Frank Insurance and the Arkabar Hotel celebrates 60 years of award-winning hospitality, Australia's best hotel. 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That's when you know it's going to be special, Joe.
2: As we always say, party at the Ark. Coming along is Nicole from Blackwood. Nicole, you could win $1,000 on the night. How good?
3: How good would that be?
2: Oh, so good. Did you come last year?
3: No, I didn't get a ticket last year.
1: Oh, really?
2: See, I mean, Nicole, I called it self-indulgent when he said, oh, I'm going to have a 41st. But then all those people that missed out last year can come this year. So I suppose it's...
3: I know, and I'm very, very excited.
2: Do you like to hit the dance floor, Nicole?
3: Oh, yes.
2: Okay.
3: I'm an 80s girl.
1: Oh, very
2: of course you do
1: good.
2: Then. Oh, someone cue up Cyndi Lauper.
1: Yeah.
3: Yep.
1: Oh, it's going to be good. Nicole from Blackwood, congratulations. You and a friend are coming along, as is Sean from Mano Power West.
2: Oh, yeah.
1: DJ Shep's going to be performing.
2: We love DJ Shep. He's our favourite.
1: Good food as well.
2: Mm-hmm.
1: Good dance floor.
2: Yeah.
1: Good atmosphere.
2: Yeah.
1: And a 1 in 4 chance to walk away on the night with $1,000 in your back pocket.
2: I'm pretty sure everyone left highly satisfied last year, so let's do it all again, shall we?
1: Excellent. All right, want to score yourself some invites? We've got more up for grabs tomorrow. You listen out for our particular very awesome little birthday bangers.
0: Jodie and Hazy on Nova 919.
1: Shows, we're going to hear from Alex Neil Bourne, the Nibbler.
2: Oh, the big Nibbler.
1: Acting captain of the Crows. Gosh, we love him. We need to get a showdown, like a bit of an aftermath of the showdown for the great man.
2: Yeah.
1: Been a hell of a few days for him.
2: Well, he's had a bung knee, hasn't he?
1: Yeah.
2: He's been a little bit sore. How did that hold up during showdown?
1: I bet you it felt okay after they won.
2: Oh, yeah.
1: Immediately after Braden Cook's winning goal. Alex Neil Bourne just around the corner. And also, what about this? 13, 24, 10. Who wants to win the ultimate Mother's Day prize pack? We're talking a double pass to see Anastasia the Musical. Also, Dinner on Us. Celebrate home, love and family this Mother's Day with tickets to Anastasia. 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
2: Well, it would be. 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
1: Okay. I don't want you to be mad at me.
2: Well, I won't be if you throw it in.
1: Okay, it's in there.
2: Okay, good.
1: It's absolutely in there. Unwind with Mum this Mother's Day. 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Who wants it? Who loves their mum? 13, 24, 10.
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16: 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North Adelaide smashed on North Terrace near Rogue Terrace. Elizabeth, collision causing delays, Main North Road near Yorktown Road, and still got horrendous delays with that cover which has come open on the freeway Dantrick near the Stirling exit. Leave